Hour two on Stafford's World with David Bowie's Modern Love, Bob Dylan's Positively 4th Street from 1965. Now, this is one of those songs. It was hit in America, didn't do anything in Britain, and it was one of those songs that's got a telephone number in it, and very tempting for people to dial that number. And apparently back in the 80s, when this came out, early 80s, 8675309 was something you did if you called in America, if you get through. I wonder who was at the end if you dial that. And you go, is Jenny there? Hey!

0: Stafford's World with Donovan's Jennifer Juniper, and one of those phone number songs. I heard on TV, at least, that there's numbers that appear on telephones and appear on screen as if someone's calling a number or whatever. Never can be real numbers. They have to be fake ones. They have to be ones that don't exist. So somebody has to do some research. I wonder if they researched 8675309 in America before Tommy Tutone had the hit with 8675309 Jenny.
1: You've heard the hit versions. Now it's time for the originals. This is Ah, But They Did It First on Stafford's World.
0: First of the two on Ah, But They Did It First, Rocking Sydney. Real name, Sydney Simeon. And in October 1984, he did the original of this. He's a bit of a Louisiana Cajun guy. And he had a minor country hit with this. And surprisingly, soon afterwards, Gene Knight, who had Mr. Big Stuff out in the early 70s, had a sort of very minor end of the top 50s Billboard hit. So nobody did anything with it until Denise LaSalle came up the next year around. She did a cover of it that would have been the third major release of it. Made the top 40 in quite a few countries, top 10 in Britain. Didn't do anything in America at all for Denise LaSalle, but we do remember her version around a lot of the world. Rocking Sydney, alias Sydney Simeon, did it first. My Toot Toot. Ah, But He Did It First.

John Fogerty does a very good version of that in his live set. Sounds like it's made for John Fogerty, isn't it, with his Cajun roots? But it was Rocking Sydney, original version of that song, which was top 10 in Britain for Denise LaSalle in 1985, My Tutu. Now, this next song is a song that got quite a lot of radio plays in its life for a song that never made the top 40 anywhere in the world, but it got played a lot in 1970 from a version from Eli Bonaparte, co-written by Pete Shelley, the guy from Love Me, Love My Dog. And also, as we know now, he was the original Alvin Stardust. And he wrote this in 1970, co-wrote it, in fact. Song was called Never an Everyday Thing. Eli Bonaparte had probably the most played version in 1970. But along the way, Granny's Intentions had a version of it. Springfield Park did. But very, very close race was pipped and topped by Wayne Fontana, who did it a couple of weeks before they did in October 1968. Wayne Fontana, but he did it first. And Never an Everyday Thing.

Well, I bought just about every copy of that going, virtually. In fact, there's a pile more, so I didn't buy them all. But I certainly bought Springfield Park and the Wayne Fontana version, which I think, again, was reissued in 1970. And I bought the Eli Bonaparte version. But the Wayne Fontana version was the first one to hit the shops, just ahead of Granny's Intentions and Springfield Park in 1968. It's Stafford's World. If you'd like to get in touch, mark@markstafford.co.uk, or catch me on Facebook. That does just as well. This is a fine album, and it's probably a guy who gets misinterpreted. He had the big hit in the 80s with Camouflage, and most people think he's a bit of a comedian, but he isn't. He's a clever, thoughtful singer-songwriter. Stan Ridgway, originally with the band Wall of Voodoo, and this was a big album for him. This was the Big Heat album.

big bank downtown. And I said, you don't have to worry about me, nope. And when I turned the headlights on, just for a minute, I thought I saw the both of us on some kind of tropical island someplace.

0: I know he'd done Black Magic Woman a couple of years before, but when that came along, Need Your Love So Bad, we really did recognise the talent of Peter Green back in the late 1960s. Stan Ridgway before that, Wall of Voodoo originally, and Mexican Radio's one to look out from them. Big Heat was the album. Great songs on that, including that bank robbery song. Song about a bank robbery. Drive, She Said. And so he did. Back very shortly with a song for Tony Judge. Thanks for getting in touch, Tony. He's from the Manchester area, but when he got in touch, he was enjoying himself in the bars of Tenerife. Not sure if you're back now, because I know you jumped between the two places, the sunshine of Tenerife or the greyness of Manchester. What is it for you, Tony? Some Boomtown Rats for you next, anyway.
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I wonder if Alexis Corner just got simply fed up of the idea of that band. They were sounding a little bit samey, weren't they? CCS, Collective Consciousness Society, and Walking. But the idea worked very well, didn't it? It did work really well, and they had a bunch of hits. Short-lived in the end, though, and after that, Alexis sort of wandered around doing his jazzy-type stuff and didn't really have any success at all with anything else after that, did he? Time for the writers Sing Them Their Way now on Stafford's World. Barry Mann, now he's written a song or two, a lot of them with his wife and songwriting partner Cynthia Whale, but written a load on his own, written a load with various other people, including this one. He was originally found out as being one of the writers of Who Put the Bump, which is something to hide really in your career, isn't it? Who Put the Bump in the Bump De Bump De Bump isn't the first thing to put on your CV as a writer. Anyway, Barry Mann did that in the early 60s, before the classy songs came along, wrote a whole songbook packed out with great songs, including this one. Originally a hit for the Delphonics, and then Ronnie Dyson did it in 1972. Barry Mann wrote it and did it his way. When you get right down to it, as Barry takes on one of his songs.

First time we discovered Paul Carrack and his voice and his talents, wasn't it? The band Ace and How Long. And Barry Mann doing it his way, the song When You Get Right Down to It. And he was a prolific songwriter in his time. Hello to Bob Wallin, who's in Orlando in Florida, keeps in touch regularly. We're discussing Aphrodite's Child the other week or so, and we discussed the band Love and all this. We seem to be on the right kind of level, I think, in our interest. Music wise, we got some Thin Lizzy. Does that pass your test, Bob? And Whiskey in the Jar, and this as well, a bit of classy Steve Miller Band.

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2: Zephyr's World, where the memories never stop. 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

Now, it's around that time, 1977, when that came out, that I realised that punk and new wave, which had shoved my favourite genre of music, as in classic rock, to one side and kicked it into the curb, was coming and bringing us some interesting stuff. Bit of quality class stuff, a perfect pop single, perfect pop rock single for Eddie and the Hot Rods, 1977, and Do Anything You Want to Do. And from 1968, Gaia went on to front the band Marbles, Graham Bonnet with a T, as opposed to the pop singer from the 60s, Bonnie, with a Y at the end. Hello to Jorge Celis. I'm not sure if it's Jorge or George. J-O-R-G-E. Is that Jorge or is that George? Jorge Celis, let's go with that. Toronto in Canada is where he lives. He likes his 60s rock. I'm sure you enjoy this.

0: They were, in fact, one of the very first pop groups I ever saw in the late 1960s. Steve Ellison, The Love Affair and A Day Without Love. And I was expecting all the pop hits from them, but they were very rocky. They wanted to be rocky. Did a 6-minute version of Tobacco Road, which went on a bit. And they had a short set because they're sharing it with somebody else. But I thought, hang on, I'm not sure if this is losing the plot something. We wanted the hits, really, didn't we? Steve Ellis, of course, on vocals.
1: And now, Stafford's World looks a bit deeper at the hit songs and tells you the stories behind them. It's time for another song story on Stafford's World.
0: And the song stories continue with Rod McEwen. He's one of those Marmite type artists and one of those people that some people hate, but I actually love. I know he's not the greatest vocalist in the world, but he is a great interpreter of songs, particularly his own. Rod McEwen and a song that was written by Jacques Brel, somebody who worked with very closely for a few years in the 60s into the early 70s, Belgium artist Jacques Brel. He wrote a song called Le Moribond, and Rod came along, reimagined the song and reworked it completely for the English-speaking market. He christened it Seasons in the Sun, reworded it, changed it completely, probably changed the meaning of the whole thing. And out came from that a big hit, of course, in later years for Terry Jacks in the 70s. But this is how Rod did it himself, as he tells us the story behind his version of Seasons in the Sun.
2: I had the good fortune to write with Jacques Brel.
3: He's the most incredible entertainer I ever saw in my life. I think I wept the first time I saw him because I knew in my own heart I'd never be that good an entertainer. I wanted to be, but I knew I wouldn't. It was just, he was one of a kind.
4: Dieu, ma femme, je vais mourir.

heard his song, Le Moribond, which I later turned, turned into Seasons of the Sun. What I did is I heard it, I adapted it without even getting his permission, and I put it on an album, and I called the album Seasons of the Sun.

And I think we got along together because he always thought of me as a Westerner. He used to call me Mr. Washington because I was American. One time I was in Brussels with him and there were a lot of people, and this mob was throwing stones at this building. Holly, holly, holly. And so I came and picked up stones with him, and we were throwing stones. It turned out to be the American Embassy.

Have you seen any pictures of Paddy McAloon recently? He's gone a bit hermity, or he had when I last saw pictures of him. He might have changed completely now. I was worried. He looked like a man who'd lost his way, maybe living in a shed somewhere. All due respect there, he may not be, maybe on hard times, but I don't think so with all the royalties he's got. Prefab Sprout, of course, When Love Breaks Down. Rod McEwen, Seasons in the Sun, done his unique way, of course. Jack Brel wrote the melody, and Rod added those superb lyrics. It's 1968 on Stafford's World now, and this song was number one in America.

0: It was a fine album back then in 1970. It remains a fine album to this day. The Moondance album and Van Morrison's Into the Mystic from that. Before that, it was Bubblegum. Bubblegum had a horrible name and horrible connotations, and the Lemon Pipers were better than Bubblegum. They were like quality pop, weren't they? Green Tambourine, great production work on that. Returning very shortly with the mighty Pete Wiley and his band, The Mighty Wah.
1: Stafford's World will be back in a moment. Don't go anywhere.
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The start of a very successful period for Sly Stone and Sly and the Family Stone and Dance to the Music. The big hits followed for a few years after that. And Wah, Pete Wiley and Wah, soon to drop the Mighty Wah and just calling them Wah. Though I think at that time it was the Mighty Wah, was it? I think it was. And then he shortened it, didn't he, Pete Wiley, Story of the Blues. Hello to Chris Jeffrey. Got in touch at mark@markstafford.co.uk. Great show and keep the music up, he said. And I think this will fit nicely for the kind of music you like, Chris. A great pop single from Badfinger.

Dobby Gray started the whole process off with his version of The In Crowd back in the 60s, and Ramsey Lewis did an instrumental version. And after that, Brian Ferry did it, and lots of other people did it, including Cheap Trick, who did it many years later. Quite an interesting version. If you're going to cover it slightly different is what I say, and they certainly did. And that, in fact, is That's It. Where did it go? Where did it go? That's it for another Stafford's World. If you want to get in touch, Mark at Mark Stafford, or the Facebook page is simply Mark Stafford. We've got a track from the Kinks to come, from an album that gets very much overlooked, but was certainly the best late 70s album from the Kinks, the Sleepwalker album. We'll take Life Goes On from that. And we'll also do this, the song that set Ian Hunter onto his solo career and heralded the breakup of Mott the Hoople in 1975.

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0: From the Sky News Centre at 3. Andy Burnham will chair his first cabinet meeting later as he begins his first full day as Prime Minister. Britain's seventh PM in a decade spent his first hours in office assembling a new cabinet. John Healey replaces Rachel Reeves as Chancellor while Wes Streeting becomes Defence Secretary. Angela Rayner returns as Housing Secretary. Lucy Powell takes over at Education and Yvette Cooper becomes Health Secretary. Ed Miliband's been appointed Foreign Secretary while Shabana Mahmood remains Home Secretary. Mr Burnham is expected to unveil measures aimed at easing the cost of living later, but former Gordon Brown adviser Lord Wood says events overseas could quickly force the new Prime Minister to focus on foreign policy.
1: Andy Burnham would like to be a Prime Minister that focuses overwhelmingly on domestic policy. Of course he'll be pulled towards the White House, towards Brussels, towards issues around the Gulf, Ukraine, Russia war. These are massive priorities. These are not things happening over there. These are things that have impact here day after day.
0: An inquest into the death of Anne Widdecombe will open in Exeter this morning. The former Conservative minister, who later joined Reform, was found dead at her home on Dartmoor earlier this month. Yesterday, a 28-year-old suspect was charged with her murder. Fans across football and beyond have been remembering Kevin Keegan, who's died of cancer.
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questions that divide. 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If I could have my way, there would never be an end to this beginning.

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1: From the Sky News Centre at 4, Andy Burnham is expected to set out a series of measures later to give breathing space to people struggling with the cost of living. The new Prime Minister's vowed to make life's essentials more affordable, as well as ending rough sleeping and building more social housing. Britain's seventh PM in a decade spent his first hours in office assembling a new cabinet. John Healey replaces Rachel Reeves as Chancellor, while Wes Streeting becomes Defence Secretary. Speaking outside Number 10 yesterday, Mr Burnham promised he'd deliver a new economic model for Britain. These people in Runcorn say they feel left behind.
2: We need something different, we need something new, not just a rehash of what we've had before.
3: We need somebody there who's at our side and who's looking out for us.
4: We've been let down, this country's been let down from past governments. Labour is our chosen government, you know, but the leadership hasn't been there.
1: An inquest into the death of Anne Widdecombe will open in Exeter this morning. The former Conservative minister was found dead at her home on Dartmoor earlier this month. Yesterday, 28-year-old Joshua Kerry from Rotherham was charged with her murder. The US says it's carried out a 10th consecutive night of strikes on Iran, targeting military sites around the Strait of Hormuz. President Trump says Tehran has been hit very hard after three US soldiers were killed. Newcastle continues to mourn Kevin Keegan this morning following his death from cancer, aged 75. The former European Footballer of the Year played for the North East club in the twilight of his career and later managed them. Speaking to Sky Sports in 2013, Keegan said he always felt an emotional pull towards the black and white stripes.
5: My father was a Geordie. Without ever being to Newcastle, I felt this thing inside me, maybe in my genes almost, that was a pull. And every time I went up there to play, even with Liverpool, when I played against him in the cup final, it felt something really special.
1: And Lionel Messi says the pain of Argentina's World Cup final defeat to Spain is immense and it'll take time to heal. That's the latest. I'm Daisy Steele.
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1: From the Sky News Centre at 5, the new Chancellor says helping families with the cost of living is the government's immediate priority as Andy Burnham's new cabinet gets to work.
2: The Prime Minister and I have talked about how we will work in lockstep to meet the fiscal rules with a buffer against uncertainty and how we'll make life more affordable for working people right across the UK.
1: That was John Healey, who's replaced Rachel Reeves as Chancellor. Ed Miliband has become Foreign Secretary. Angela Rayner returns as Housing Secretary. Shabana Mahmood remains Home Secretary. And Wes Streeting is the new Defence Secretary. The new Prime Minister has promised to unveil his first cost of living measures today as part of what he calls a circuit breaker for Britain. An inquest into the death of Anne Widdecombe will open in Exeter this morning. The former Conservative minister, who later joined Reform, was found dead at her home on Dartmoor earlier this month. Yesterday, 28-year-old Joshua Kerry from Rotherham was charged with her murder. The US says it's carried out a 10th consecutive night of strikes on Iran, targeting military sites around the Strait of Hormuz. President Trump says Tehran has been hit very hard after three US soldiers were killed. Newcastle fans have been paying tribute to Kevin Keegan following their former player and manager's death, aged 75.
3: He saved the club. We were going into the third division. We were going nowhere. We were going out of business. He saved the club. This wouldn't be here if it wasn't for him. That's why he's King Kev. That's why he's a legend.
4: He got promoted. He attracted the legs of Beardsley in modelling the team and made them better players. His impact on the club's just, you can't measure it.
1: Keegan also enjoyed a trophy-laden spell at Liverpool and was named World Player of the Year twice and captained and managed England. Donald Trump's imposed a 50% tariff on a wide range of Canadian imports, escalating a dispute with one of America's biggest trading partners. The new duties are aimed at products including wine, hockey sticks and cement. That's the latest. I'm Daisy Steele.
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1: From the Sky News Centre at 6, Andy Burnham's to reveal measures to help with the cost of living on his first full day as Prime Minister. He's also hosting his cabinet this morning, with announcements continuing well into the evening. John Healey's the Chancellor, having quit as Defence Secretary in a funding row. Wes Streeting's taken on his old brief. He used to be in charge of health. Our Security and Defence Editor Deborah Haynes has more.
2: One former military chief who I spoke to did make the point that he has got experience of running a large, complex department. He is also a big name. He will make sure that defence is not forgotten. But there is going to be a lot of concern about his lack of experience in the military space.
1: Elsewhere, a 28-year-old man's due in court, charged with the murder of former Conservative Minister Anne Widdecombe. She was found dead at her home in Devon earlier this month. The US says it's carried out a 10th consecutive night of strikes on Iran, targeting military sites around the Strait of Hormuz. President Trump says Tehran has been hit very hard after three US soldiers were killed. England manager Thomas Tuchel has called Kevin Keegan a true hero of English football. The former England player, captain and boss, has died aged 75 after a battle with cancer. Known as King Kev, he was respected for always speaking from his heart. Keegan did the same when he resigned as England manager following a defeat to Germany at Wembley in 2000.
3: I just don't feel I can quite find that little bit of extra that I think you need at this level to find a winning formula. And I just feel I've given it my best shot. And I don't want to go on and outstay my welcome.
1: Paramount's proposed multi-billion pound takeover of Warner Brothers Discovery is on hold for 2 weeks. 12 US states are worried about things like reduced competition. And the Powerball lottery is now available to play in the UK. Customers here will compete with Americans to win share jackpots that can balloon into the billions. That's the latest. I'm Faye Rowlands.
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What a lovely day we had yesterday, wasn't it? Absolutely gorgeous weather-wise, not too hot, not too cool, absolutely perfect. I wonder if we'll get some more of it today. Good morning, welcome to Tuesday. It's BRFM Breakfast through till 9.

0: bit of rock and roll for a second track this morning, which is quite entertaining, really, bearing in mind that James on a Tuesday is always after an Elvis Presley track. And today is no exception. He's in nice and early and's after this one. From 1973, I can only really drag out what I've got as a live version. This is one live in Hawaii.
1: Take it on, everybody.

0: to say that this is probably the earliest I've ever had a list in for a Wednesday morning theme. Thank you, Kim in Pattaya, nice and early. I've taken a screenshot of it to make sure that I keep it there for tomorrow morning. Because you never know what other presenters are like. They might just accidentally click and it's gone. It's as easy as that. But I've got it.
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It's Erling Haaland's birthday today. He's 26. Along with singer Paloma Faith, she's 45. Singer Yusuf Islam, or Cat Stevens, whichever you want to call him, he's 78 today. Happy birthday.

So, of course, you heard the news late last night breaking that, sadly, Kevin Keegan, former England captain and manager, and the only two-time winner of the Ballon d'Or from England, yes, the lack of anything these days is down to the fact that Kevin Keegan is no longer with us. It's as simple as that. He was one of the greatest players that England has ever produced, and he's passed away at the age of 75 this morning. Sad news indeed.

0: that really, to my mind, is the best of the Trojan label. Jojo, Benny and the Moody's, Leaving Rome. Brilliant.
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on the subject of Kevin Keegan earlier, Ian Dark comments that the BBC sent him to cover Newcastle signing Kevin Keegan back in the day. He was sitting on a wall outside St James's Park signing autographs. Must have been 3,000 fans there. Ian asked him for an interview. He said, sure, but he'll have to wait till I've signed for each and every one of these. He was there 3 hours. Ian says, top bloke. Yeah, understandable.

intriguingly, today it's National Creme Brulee Day and also International Junk Food Day. Oh, yeah, we do love a bit of junk food. Yeah, literally left in the shop. We go straight past it. Don't worry about that. Proper food for us.

change and a lover's holiday at Laysdown Carnival this coming Saturday, the 25th of July. The parade is between 2 and 4 in the afternoon. Don't forget there will be a road closure in place. So if you happen to be heading towards Laysdown and you don't want to be caught in the traffic, make sure you're gone before 1:30, and then you can make sure you get from A to B without any problems at all. But yes, there will be a road closure there this coming weekend, literally Saturday. There will be stalls on the Spinney from 10 o'clock in the morning. It's a day to behold for everybody. It's a bit like Southeast London from the 1960s, to be fair. It'll be joy. It'll be fun and games. But as we know, Laysdown Road closed for the procession. And for reasons of safety, say no more. Travel's up next, by the way.

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2: Looking good locally. No real problems around the island. Of course, there are those lights and roadworks literally on Laysdown Road there by Old Rides Farm. And they've been joined by some more three-way lights at the top end of Queenborough High Street at the moment. According to Chuckles, they were there last night and not causing too much of a problem at all. All the way through towards the mainland and over down towards Maidstone, it's all running very sweetly with just a very small queue at the bottom of Detling Hill. However, the M25 has got severe delays and one lane closed due to recovery work due to an earlier accident involving a motorbike and a car as well. That's between 1A at the Dartford Tunnel and 3 around the Swanley Interchange. The queues on the A2 are back past Gravesend and onlookers back over the QE2 bridge. The other direction is all the way back to 30 at Lakeside as well. Keep that one in mind if you happen to be heading Essex bound. The A2 at Corporation Street in Rochester, one lane closed there due to some emergency gas repairs near to Northgate. Yes, I know you're coughing and waving at me. I've already heard you cough. Anyway, moving along through around the rest of the area, the A2 at Gravesend coming from Cobham and Stewed is even busier this morning. 20-minute delay is what you're looking at there as well. Pretty much all of it is there and sorted at the moment. We've only got one issue on the rail. It's the 7:12 Ramsgate service. 3 minutes late, due into Sittingbourne, 7:15.
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just been looking at the poster. Thor the Laysdown Carnival this coming Saturday. It seems that the BRFM Roadshow will be there. I think probably Tracy's going to be running that. I will be around in Laysdown that day, but I won't be able to get down to the Spinney because, bearing in mind, I work for Priory Hill, you know, the one that Danny Dyer's at. Yes, I will be at work doing what I do normally. Working.

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1: From the Sky News Centre at 7, Andy Burnham's cut taxes on household electricity bills after making this promise in his first speech as Prime Minister yesterday.
2: I can do something to give people some breathing space now, some help with the cost of living.
1: VAT is being removed in England, Scotland and Wales from October. Because of EU rules, Northern Ireland will get comparable funding to offer the same support. We're told it'll knock around £45 off typical annual bills and is being funded by the scrapping of a digital ID scheme. Last night, we got details of Mr. Burnham's new team, with John Healey named Chancellor. The Conservatives have criticised Angela Rayner's return as Housing Secretary. She left the same role in September after she was found to have broken the ministerial code over her tax affairs. In other news, a man's been charged with murdering former MP Anne Widdecombe. Joshua Kerry, who's 28 and from Rotherham, is due in court later. Andrew and Tristan Tate will fight extradition to the UK, with their lawyer claiming their arrest in Miami was politically motivated. The social media influencers have always denied allegations, including rape and sex trafficking. Newcastle fans have been paying tribute to Kevin Keegan following their former player and manager's death, aged 75.
3: He saved the club. We were going into the third division. We were going nowhere. We were going out of business. He saved the club. This wouldn't be here if it wasn't for him. That's why he's King Kev. That's why he's a legend.
4: He got promoted. He attracted the legs of Beardsley in modelling the team and made them better players. His impact on the club's just, you can't measure it.
1: Keegan also enjoyed a trophy-laden spell at Liverpool, was named World Player of the Year twice and captained and managed England. He died following a battle with cancer. His family say he was a much-loved husband, father and grandfather. And you can now buy a ticket for Powerball in the UK. It gives people here the same chance to win the massive jackpots available in the US. That's the latest. I'm Faye Rowlands.
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6: Dry with a warm and sunny start to the day, which is great. And mind you, there'll be some cloud around as well, which will be thinning and breaking to give much warmer sunny spells into the afternoon. Winds generally light, breezy along the coast as normal, and 28 degree highs today. As this evening and tonight, staying dry with variable amounts of cloud and some clear spells as well. There could even be the odd mist or fog patch possible in some rural prone spots, but generally a warm night with light winds and breezes along the coast. Overnight we're down to 16 degrees Celsius. High tide today, 5.3 metres in height in Sheerness, 6.27 this evening.
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0: 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Finding you just the right job. This is BRFM.

Evidently, England's worst motor bay has been revealed as drivers are plagued by constant roadworks and delays. This is another one of these new surveys. I'm going to go and look into it in more depth. But does anyone want to hazard a guess as to the worst motorway in England? My mind and my money would be on the M25. But I don't know. I'm going to go and find out. Let's see what you reckon. The worst motorway in England. Chuckles is going to go and have a look as well, I know. And we will do some travel after this from Redbone.

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2: Three-way lights at the junction of North Road, Well Road and the High Street. They're three-way lights. It's going to be fun and games there during the course of the day today. Let's see how long it is. It's for gas mains work, I'm afraid. Also on the lower road as you're down towards Bayview, Old Rides Farm, they continue to do some resurfacing work there, and there are again some lights and roadworks there just to keep you occupied. Other than that, the island seems to be moving along very well indeed at the moment. Let's take you to the mainland, and again, no real issues around the Sittingbourne area at the moment. Sorry, I was just turning my attention and refreshing the screen along the 249. Both south and northbound a little bit on the slow side. Southbound is from the Detling Showground all the way down now, I'm afraid. And then across the roundabout there at junction 7 of the M20, down towards the 249, again heading in towards Bearsted Road. In the northbound section, you've got a little bit of a delay around South Street. It's nothing too major at the moment, so hopefully that should sort itself out. Again, because of Operation Brock, everything is very slow on the M20 around Junction 8 and for Harriet Sherman Leeds Castle, and it's not looking brilliant, I must admit. Also very slow at the bottom end of Bluebell Hill at the moment. It is heading through towards the top, where it's also very heavy at the present moment as well. We continue. Let's have a look and see what's going on with the motorway networks. Well, the M25 I mentioned earlier on has got one lane closed on it and severe delays due to recovery work from an earlier accident involving a motorbike clockwise before 1A for the Dartford Tunnel. Congestions all the way back to the Swanley Interchange and on the queues for the A2 back past Gravesend. There are long delays opposite from Rubberneckers looking over the QE2 bridge to 2 miles before Lakeside and the A13 queues past Grace. Why on earth are they doing that? Anyway, finally, on the railways, all to time, which is good news indeed. Let's hope they continue.
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morning to Dangerous Aces. Morning, Chauncey. Usual excellent quality show. I think you need to introduce well to the music of Shay Chris. Maybe start with Outlaws Gather. So I thought to myself, right, I better go and have a little listen to it. I did, quite happily. There was a little spoken intro on it. And then the Lyric Police came out to play. I'm afraid, sorry, Dangerous. We can't do it. Lyrics are not permissible like that. But I get where you're coming from. I'll see if I can find a version that's acceptable.

Another one that left us just a few weeks ago, Bonnie Tyler, and one of her great tunes. There's a longer version of that one lurking around as well. One day we'll drag it out and we'll play it for you. 7:33 this morning takes us back to the 1960s. Three tracks, one of which I think you probably won't have heard for absolutely ages. It's all coming up, something for you to look forward to. Hits and headlines, and the top three of 1965.

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4: There are two on the way up and a non-mover in this morning's chart. It is the 21st of July 1965. At three, up from last week's number eight. For the Birds.

So up from 8 to this week's number 3 for the birds, and of course around this particular time you would have found lots of songs all related to the Vietnam War. And American President Lyndon B. Johnson convened a 15-member National Security Council meeting at the White House on this day, 1965. Under Secretary of State George Ball, not the same one as lives locally, strongly argued against Robert McNamara's recommendation to escalate the deployment of US combat troops in South Vietnam. Yeah, that didn't end well for the Americans, did it? At number 2, the Yardbirds were also on their way up. From 4 to this week's number 2.

average length of a tune in the top three during this particular year was 2 minutes 23 seconds. There you go. It doesn't last long, does it? So this week to number one. It's number one for 3 weeks out of the last four, where it had dropped to number two for a week and then gone back up to the top. Also, on UK televisions, you would have found cigarette advertising was officially banned from any UK broadcast, marking a huge shift in media and public health standards. There you go. Meanwhile, over again in America, voting rights. Again, President Johnson signed the landmark Voting Rights Act of 1965 on this day in that year, a major victory for the American civil rights movement. And at number one, we had the Hollies.

0: Also on this day in 1965, the first images of Mars appeared from the NASA ship Mariner 4. It successfully transmitted the first close-up images of the Martian surface, revealing a heavily cratered landscape and permanently changing the public theories about the planet, because everybody thought it was full of little green men who were busy beating up potatoes. It's as simple as that. 7:33 returns on Thursday morning.
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0: Little delays around the junction of the High Street, Well Road and Railway Terrace over in Queenbury. You've got some gas mains work going on there at the moment. Also, on the lower road, little queues around Barton Hill Drive roundabout. That's only to be expected this time of day. And, of course, if you happen to be heading down towards Laysdown, Old Rides Farm is where they've still got lights and roadworks going on at the moment. We'll see when they can get those out the way. It's also running very well along the 249, both directions all the way through to Sittingbourne. Usual delays coming through from Batchard in towards Canterbury Road and Snips Hill. 249 southbound running sweetly now up until you get just the other side of South Green. There's also a problem northbound at the moment. There's been an RTA there causing a few delays, to say the least. Queuing traffic now is solid along the 249 northbound all the way back to Detling and the Shell service station. On the southbound side, you are back to the showground at the moment, all the way down to the motorway, the M20 there causing a few problems as well. Into Maidstone, usual stuff coming in literally around the one-way system from Tovell Road, Hale Road, and then coming in from Luce Road as well. Bottom of Bluebell Hill is also congested now around the Running Horse roundabout, and at the top end, well, it's very, very slow all the way down the hill, pretty much to Kit's Coty, I'm afraid. Really very, very solid indeed. A249, as I mentioned, solid like a car park. There's also queuing traffic as you're going around the M2 from 5 through to 4. Pretty much heavier around the services at the moment, and that's where the problems are there. The M25 still got that problem there due to the earlier accident involving a motorcycle, etc. That's now got absolutely massive delays around the anti-clockwise section from 1A at the Dartford Tunnel all the way back along the A2 past Gravesend, and heavier on the A2 and A20 into London. There we go. That's all of that. Buses and railways, they're all good.
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0: So tomorrow morning's theme, Sesame Street related. It's brought to you by the number 2 and the letter P.

Paymaster's texting for one for tomorrow morning, which is absolutely fine. Chuckles has decided to become judge and jury, which is very entertaining, really, because it's down to me. But yes, he's right on this occasion. E equals MC squared. Squared is a 2. Number 2 is in the title. Therefore, it's perfectly acceptable. That's the one we need to have. In the meantime, poor old Dangerous, he's got to say, I'm going to have to look and check and do some research before I give you some more of those tracks. Yeah, it's understandable, really. It is the lyric police that are in a

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1: From the Sky News Centre at 8. The new Prime Minister is hoping to put more money in people's pockets with his first big policy announcement. VAT will be removed from household electricity bills in England, Wales and Scotland from October, funded by cancelling plans for digital ID cards. It's estimated the move will reduce the annual price cap by around £45. Andy Burnham takes charge of his first cabinet meeting later after confirming his top team, which includes Jonathan Reynolds as the business secretary.
2: Change to VAT on energy bills is funded for the rest of this year. After that, of course, it will be a decision for a budget in the usual fashion, but we can use the switch spend from not going ahead with digital ID to fund it.
1: Northern Ireland will get comparable funding. Elsewhere, a Russian warship carried out a live-fire weapons exercise off the English coast. The Ministry of Defence has confirmed the Royal Navy monitored it throughout and is continuing to track the vessel closely. It happened in international waters around 40 nautical miles south of Plymouth. A 28-year-old man's been charged with the murder of former MP Anne Widdecombe. Joshua Kerry from Rotherham is due in court. The US says it's carried out a 10th consecutive night of strikes on Iran, targeting military sites around the Strait of Hormuz. President Trump says Tehran has been hit very hard. And the footballing world continues to pay tribute this morning to Kevin Keegan after the news he's died at the age of 75. Newcastle United has described the double Ballon d'Or winner as one of the most iconic, influential and deeply loved figures in their history. Former club midfielder Lee Clark played under him.
3: That's the thing. It wasn't just the football club with Kevin. It was the city. You know, to see things like there's no one person bigger than a football club, and that's the right saying. But if ever that came close, that was Kevin Keegan with Newcastle United.
1: Official figures show the jobless rate in the UK remained unchanged in the 3 months to May at 4.9%. That's the latest. I'm Faye Rowlands.
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4: In the local news, Swale Borough Council partnered with Suez UK to host a drop-in event where the community can easily recycle unwanted cables, laptops, phones, kettles and small TVs. Pink bins will be available for these unwanted items on Wednesday the 15th of July, 9.30 till 4pm at Asda Sittingbourne Superstore, and then Tuesday the 4th of August, 10am till 4pm at Sheerness Gateway in the High Street. The long-awaited Lidl building at Calstead Corner in Queenborough has started construction and is making fast progress. Despite Tesco and Aldi stores on the island opposing the planning twice, Lidl finally announced it was ready to start building. Once completed, it is expected to create 40 new employment opportunities for the local community. And finally, plans to shut the public toilets and shower facilities at Elephant Park in Queenborough have been thrown out. Local community people and groups complained against shutting the facilities down, and a suggestion that local businesses would be expected to open up their toilet facilities to the public, of which they would incur the extra cost of cleaning and supplies for additional people. That's the latest from BRFM. I'm Karen Murray.
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6: Cloudy and dry start to the day, although the cloud will soon thin and break to give some warm sunny spells into the afternoon. Breezy along the coast, but otherwise winds will be generally light and we should get a 28 degree high around Sittingbourne. For tonight, staying dry with variable cloud and clear spells, and the odd mist or fog patches possible in some rural spots. Generally a warm night, light winds, breezy again along the coast, and overnight lows of 16 degrees. Wednesday though, Caesar's fine and dry with variable cloud and sunny spells throughout the course of the day. Warm in the sunshine with light winds and again 28 degree highs. 6.27 is our high tide this evening, 5.3 metres in height in Sheerness.
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7: The John Sisson's Breakfast Show, every weekday morning.

It's hard to believe that that is almost 70 years old. By the way, please don't keep throwing in the suggestions for tomorrow today, because they're all going to disappear by then. Simple as that, really. Save it for tomorrow, if you wouldn't mind. So, it is a kind of Sesame Street thing tomorrow morning. It's brought to you by the number 2 and the letter P. P for Percy.

earlier on, we mentioned about the worst motorways in the UK. For this, we'll include A roads as well. Pretty much everybody agreed with me, M25 has got to be the worst. Do you know what? It's not. I've got the full list here of the top 10 A roads and motorways and the bottom 10 A roads and motorways. For the bottom 10, it's the M27 and the A27 that both take a very, very big step into the wrong direction, I'm afraid. Yes, the worst motorway in the country is the M27 as it runs down towards Southampton. I can understand that. It's horrible. I had to go down there earlier in the year and try and get to Southampton Cruise Terminal. Yeah, they closed the thing all over the place and then sent you on a diversion which brought you back to where it came from in the first place. Anyway, let's continue the list. At number two is the M42. At three, the M60 around Manchester. Four is the A12 around in Essex and heading up towards Suffolk. Five is where the M25 is. At number six is the M6. The M62 comes in at seven. At number eight, believe it or not, the A1. Of all things, yes, that big long road that takes you from A to B all the way through from one end of the country to the other. It's followed at nine by the A47 and indeed at number 10 the A27. You want to know the best ones? I'm just going to give you number one. The A30 is the best A road in the country by all accounts, followed by the M20, our very own M20 in Kent. We'll leave it at that. We don't need to worry about the rest.

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2: So just the Laysdown Road area where you've got the roadworks going on near to Old Rides Farm, and also over in Queenborough, literally at the junction of the High Street, Railway Terrace and Well Road. Three-way there. I'm afraid it's delays all over the place. And there will be some other works going on later in the day, so I understand. But we'll get to those later. Again, on the 249, nice and clear, all the way to Sittingbourne in both directions. So you're heading in and out of the London Road at the moment. Queuing traffic, literally, between the Billet and Key Street roundabout is causing delays there. And also around the one-way system, down, of course, along St Michael's Road, Crown Key Lane as well, and Eurolink Way. Then also coming down Fox Hill through Bapchild and down into Canterbury Road. Let's continue back to the 249, which is much better until, of course, you get up to where the old Three Squirrels used to be. That's now a residential property, but it's always, for some of us, the Three Squirrels. You've got queuing traffic going from there all the way back pretty much to the top of the hill because of an earlier accident that was causing problems. There's now the residual traffic that should start clearing before too long. Back on the southbound section, you're at the top end of Detling Hill now, all heading down towards the M20. That's queuing all the way through. Should take you probably 15 minutes to get through that. And then it goes on through into Bearsted Road at the moment, which is fairly heavy. 249 into town, literally around the Grammar School, the Invicta one near to Vincent Park. That is very congested this morning. And all the main routes coming into town, again, a building very, very heavily indeed, including Fairmeadow all the way around to the White Rabbit roundabout. That really is very, very heavily congested there. We'll finish off with the long delays around the M25 that's been going on all morning. Congestion at the moment from Junction 3, the Swanley interchange. It's very heavy around the A2 and A20 into London and via Blackwall and Silvertown tunnels, I'm afraid, as well. This is recovery work from an earlier accident causing the problem there, anti-clockwise, all the way back to 1A around the Dartford Tunnel. That's just about it. We've only got one train that's causing an issue, and that is the 8:37 Faversham service. 2 minutes late, due in at 8:39.
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Now, I'm sure a lot of us are very proud of our work records, the fact that we don't take much time off sick. You know, occasionally we do have to take a bit of time off because we have an illness, which means that we can't actually get into work. But imagine this, a security guard in California is celebrating 50 years of working and has not taken one day off sick. Not one day sick. That is some heck of a record, isn't it?

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7: Here they come again. Two missing words today.

Look at this. A daughter has helped save her father's vintage Italian shoe shop. What she's done, she's posted about a pair of Y2K kitten heels, whatever they may be, on TikTok. Now, it has lines outside her door. The whole shop has got lines of customers outside the shop. There. See what you can do by advertising in the...

0: to see. I'm indebted to local legend John Nurden for this one. It seems that EKC Sheppey Secondary are holding one of their afternoon teas at Thistle Hill Community Centre on Thursday, July the 30th, between 1 and 3 in the afternoon. Everyone's welcome. Parking's free. And for those who may not know, the community centre is in Laurel Road in Minster. That's ME12 3FG. There you go. Paul Murray, who's very, very well heavily involved in this, says, please invite people you know who may want some company or a change of scenery. And all you've got to do is just turn up, which I think is a great one. So good luck with that one, Paul. I might just come along. It's Thursday. I'm free. I'm available. I might just pop along and say hello. And thank you to John Nurden for allowing me to use that.
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0: Let's take a little look and see how the roads are doing. Well, Halfway Road is pretty heavy, I must admit. It's pretty much back to the Halfway Petting Farm at the end of Filer Road near to the roundabout. So it is quite heavy this morning. Minster Road quite congested as it comes in from the car park area down towards the lights, just past Lou's at 21. There you go, gives her a plug, doesn't it? We also have, of course, the problems galore going on in Queenborough, literally around Well Road, the High Street and Railway Terrace, which is one of those things that occurs. We also have the lights and roadworks down literally by Old Rides Farm near to Bayview. Keep an eye on that one. Through over to Sittingbourne, it's fairly reasonable. It's just standard for the time of day, which is good news indeed, because you don't expect anything worse than that. All the way down to Faversham, it's all okay along the A2, and in the opposite direction out to the Medway Towns, not looking too bad at all. Northbound 249, there was an earlier accident there, and there's still residual traffic hanging on northbound, literally between Bimbury Lane as you're going back towards Detling and the top end of the showground, going down towards Stockbury Woods. There you go, by the Stockbury turnoff. In the opposite direction, southbound, your queuing is literally around Detling Village at the moment, down to the M20 at 7. It's very heavy indeed if you're trying to go around Fairmeadow and all the main routes getting into the centre of town. Very congested all the way back to Royal Engineers Road, near to the Miller and Carter. There we are. Generally around the other parts of the area, just the M25, but that's still very long delays there. All traffic being temporarily held due to the recovery work after the earlier accident involving a motorbike. There's also delays anti-clockwise before Junction 1A at the Dartford Tunnel and also round to Junction 3, the Swanley Interchange. It's also heavier up towards Blackwall and Silvertown Tunnels. There we are. That's pretty much about it. Next update for you, 9:30 with Dan Toomey.
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0: Here comes the final play of this morning's missing words. There are two of them for you.

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0: it's 8 minutes through to 9 o'clock. Better get the answers in on this morning's missing words. Go on then, Chuckles. Two words.
1: Don't go.
0: I won't.
1: That was the title.
0: Not till 9 o'clock.
1: Okay.
0: Okay. Well, who's got it right then? Come on.
1: Steve the bus, Kim in Pattaya, Paymaster, Dan from Queenborough, Mike and Amanda the cabbies, Cheryl Willows, Lorraine and Chris, Patio Doors, Larry and Anvil in Minster.
0: You were saying that all with so much feeling, and then you paused.
1: Oh dear.
0: But you're right. It's good. Well done to everybody for the correct answers this morning. Thank you so much indeed. We'll give you the tune right now, which is this one. From Hot House Flowers and Don't Go. Back tomorrow morning. Don't forget our theme. Dan will

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1: From the Sky News Centre at 9, Andy Burnham's announced a VAT cut on household electricity bills in Britain from October, but already an ally of Keir Starmer's questioning how it'll be paid for. The new Prime Minister pointed to the cancellation of the digital ID scheme, but Darren Jones says that programme was unfunded. Here's our Deputy Political Editor, Sam Coates.
2: What I was told by somebody who was in government until yesterday was that the digital ID programme didn't get actual spending allocations in either the spending review or the budget. It's very hard to prove these things because it's not in any public document.
1: Mr. Burnham's chairing his first cabinet meeting this lunchtime. John Healey takes over as Chancellor. In other news, a 28-year-old man's due in court later, charged with the murder of former Conservative Minister Anne Widdecombe. Her body was found at her home in Devon nearly a fortnight ago. Influencers Andrew and Tristan Tate have appeared in a US court to fight extradition to the UK. The brothers are facing 38 charges, which they deny, including rape and sex trafficking. But their lawyer says it's a stitch-up job. Official figures show the jobless rate in the UK remained unchanged in the 3 months to May at 4.9%. Wage growth in the private sector is sitting at 2.9% over 3 months. That's a six-year low. Newcastle fans are laying flowers outside St James Park for Kevin Keegan. He's died at the age of 75. He'd been fighting cancer. Speaking in 2013, Keegan says he always felt an emotional pull towards the black and white stripes.
3: My father was a Geordie. Without ever being to Newcastle, I felt this thing inside me, maybe in my genes almost, that was a pull. And every time I went up there to play, even with Liverpool, when I played against him in the cup final, it felt something really special.
1: Almost 2 million people took to the streets of Madrid last night to celebrate Spain's World Cup success. They beat Argentina 1-0 in the tournament final. That's the latest. I'm Faye Rowlands.
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5: Weather. Big thank you to John and Barry. They're back tomorrow from 6. Don't forget, the theme of the day is number 2 and the letter P. Things that you would probably say if you're going to the toilet. Oh, I don't know how they come up with these ideas anyway. A cloudy start to the day, although cloud will soon thin to break and give warm sunny spells for the afternoon. Winds generally light, breezy along the coast. Maximum temperature 28 degrees. High tide 5.3 metres at 6.27 this evening.
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6: 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Rolling back the years with the Seaside Pub Minster. What's the year?
5: Absolutely. What is the year? It's your second chance at the rewind. The Seaside Pub. Not that. Yes. You said it yesterday, fella. If you think you know what the year is, 874422 me or 07 510 984 001. Good luck to each and every one of you.

I don't know what it is about this song. It just brings a good old tear to my eyes. Happy tears. I like this song. I just love it. Anyway, a few clues to start off with. The FTSE 100 index starts. Sarah Tisdale, a 23-year-old foreign office clerk, is charged under the Official Secrets Act. Six people die when Britain is battered by hurricane-force winds. And six people die during a fire at Maysfield Leisure Centre in Belfast. I cannot believe it that Paddy O'Dors is first in. But he is, he's got the right year, followed by Gary the Cabbie, Kim in Pattaya, Ian G, Millie Molly, and dear Larry. Larry. Dan in Queenborough, Diggity Dave as well, and Bert, put that t-shirt on. Do as you're told. Well done, Robert Seabreeze, you've also got the correct year.

Austin Rover announces that the Triumph Marquee will be discontinued this summer after 63 years. Labour MP Tony Benn is returned to Parliament after winning the Chesterfield by-election.

Good morning to me brother and Hugo in the office. Guessing this year? Wrong? Put that T-shirt on. Tim at Car Sales, put that T-shirt on. Kim in Sinimal, put that T-shirt on. Diggity Dave and Bert, you went the wrong way. Hot Pot. Right decade, wrong year. One under Chris and Seabreeze, he's also got the correct year. Diggity Dave and Bert now got the correct year. Charles of the Exchequer, Nigel Lawson. Now, your daughter whipped up some fabulous aubergines the other day. But he announces that after 13 years, the halfpenny will be withdrawn from circulation. Roasted aubergines. Oh.

0: The hits, the headlines, the mid-morning rewind with the Seaside Pub. What's the year?
1: Oh, those roasted aubergines. Anyway, down 4 to number 20, Farewell My Summer Love of Michael Jackson. Down 7 to 19, Small Town Boy and Bronski Beat. Down 1 to 18, Stuck on You, Lionel Richie. Up 9 to 17, Seven Seas, Echo and the Bunny Man. Down 1 to 16, Talking Out Loud and Clear, OMD. And up 13 places to number 15.

Halfway Paul says, boom, what a year. No, it's not that year. The Move from Who has got it right. She says, The Witch will text later. Funny enough, they share the same four digits, the last four digits. Morning to Chrissy the Barber. Put that T-shirt on. The Competition King of Europe. He says, good morning, Elton. I'll get the old Joanna out. Anyway, you put that T-shirt on. Getting it right so far. Carol and Pete and Minster, me brother and Hugo, Mike and Amanda, Lorraine and Chris and Queenborough, Steve the Bus, Karen W, and Kim in Sittingbourne, as well as Tim and Carsales and the Silly Move from Who?

0: 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What's the year?
1: Before we say anything, me biscuit order is either white chocolate, obnobs, jammy dodgers or shortbread fingers. Decisions. Obnobs! Got to be the obnobs. Halfway Paul's now corrected himself, as well as the paymaster, loving every bit of it. I do, as soon as the hobnobs arrive. More of the chart. Number 14, State of Shock, The Jacksons with Mick Jagger. Down 7 to number 13, Breaking, There's No Stopping Us Now, Ollie and Jerry. Sounds like an ice cream. Up 1 to number 12, Love Resurrection, Alison Moyet. Non-move at number 11, Sisters of Murphy. Sisters of Murphy. The Thompson Twins. Up four to number 10. Young at Heart, the Bluebells. Down two to number 9. Jump for My Love, the Pointer Sisters. And up one place to number 8 in the chart. Don't do it! Oh, what a shocker! I thought I had a choice. So I've got white chocolate, obnobs, jammy dodgers and shortbread all coming up. Thank you very much, Mick. Well done, Chrissy the barber. You've got the year right as well.

0: But a lovely message from Not Dead Paul and Sophie. 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
1: You really turned me.
0: Sharing is caring, Paul. Anyway, you got the wrong ear.
1: Rising.
0: Morning, cameraman Kev. Put that t-shirt on.
2: Want you to go. A street kid gets arrested.
0: Hot Pot's got it right.
2: He got out 3 years from now just to commit more crime. A businessman is caught with 24 kilos.
0: Good morning, Frosty. You've also got the correct ear.
2: The way

0: The hits, the headlines, the mid-morning rewind with the Seaside Pub. What's the year?
1: White Lines Don't Do It. Grandmaster Flash and Melly Mel there at number 8. Down 3 to number 7. I won't let the sun go down on me. Nick Kershaw. Up 4 to number 6. What's Love Got to Do with It? Tina Turner. Up 3 to number 5. When Doves Cry in Prince. Down 1 to number 4. Time After Time and Cyndi Lauper. Last week's number 2 is down to number 3. Relax and Frankie Goes to Hollywood. Up 3 places to number 2. Hole in My Shoe and Neil from The Young Ones. Oh, Frankie's got a number 1 here. After 6 weeks in the chart, it's still number 1.
2: The air attack warning sounds like this is the sound.

Cafe on the South Coast has got it right. Down in Millwall. Get in there! Campervan Kev. Rolls up the lane. Robber Sheppy Caravans. Ray in Bayview. Dan in Queenborough. I've said your name. If your fault, you didn't hear me. Andy in Bayview. Cheryl at the Willows. All with the correct answer. Tony and Paula, put that t-shirt on. In this year, comedian Tommy Cooper collapses and dies on stage of a heart attack during a live televised show live from Her Majesty's. The audience thought it was part of the act. Youth gangs run riot in They run riot in Wolverhampton. Looting from shops. Peace protesters evicted from the Green and Common Women's Peace Camp. Arthur Scargill, the leader of the NU National Union of Mine Workers, rules out that the nation ballot of miners on whether to continue their strike, which has already lasted 5 weeks. Let me really get a feel for you. Of course he does, he lets him carry it on, doesn't he? Do you feel for me the way I feel? Starlight Express opens at the Apollo Theatre in Victoria in London. Let me take it in my arm, let me feel you with my charm chakra. Chatham Dockyard in Medway is closed after being used as a shipbuilding for over 400 years. Lucky.

0: Good morning to Mrs. Trick. You're a smidgen away. But well done to Tony and Paula. Mount P's also got the answer right, as well as Nigel in Minster. Morning, mate. And good morning to Anvil as well. Once again, hope the new job is going A-OK. It's the hits, the headlines, the clues. Not giving out here just yet. 874422. Me on the phone. Or 07510984001 on the text. Yeah. You could be entered to win a carvery for two at the Seaside Pub. Good morning to Lana and all the team there.
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0: Talking of the... let's have a look at the roads anyway. Nothing much going on around the island. Just the temporary lights down by All Rides Farm. That's down the Laysdown Road. Everything seems to be working A-OK this morning, as it was last night. Onto the mainland, both crossings are looking good. The Groverse Junction is behaving. Let's just say that. Into Sittingbourne, not much to worry about. Most of the kids have broken up for the school holidays, so not much traffic to talk about in Sittingbourne. Heading down towards Maidstone, there's a bit of traffic as you get past the fuel station and then you're going downhill towards Junction 7. But coming up from Detlin, past the showground, it's single file traffic. There's a set of roadworks that go on until the 25th of July. Not too much to worry about, obviously, but they need to get them done before the DFLs arrive at their holiday destinations. But at the moment, very slow moving. Between the show, or actually between the aerodrome and I would say Rumstead Lane, which is the opposite side, by that old pub where they used to have women perambulating at night time. You know, I went there. 50p for a strip. Anyway, other than that, the rest of the motorways are looking fine. No other issues. Operation Brock is enforced on the M20 between 8 and 9. On the choo-choos, what have we got for you? Nothing. Everything's all running to time on the choo-choos. Your next scheduled update, round about 10:30. 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
3: 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What's the year?

this year. Where are we? There we go. At number 10, Splash. Number 9, Star Trek III, The Search for Spock. He was found in the supermarket. Anyway, at number 8, Romance in the Stone. Number 7, Footloose. At number 6, Police Academy. And number 5, Wax On, Wax Off, The Karate Kid. Number 4, Gremlins. And number 3, Indiana Jones and the Temple of Doom. Number 2, who are you going to call? Ghostbusters at number 2. And the number 1 top 10 grossing film, taking a whopping $234 million, Beverly Hills Cop. Those are the top 10 grossing films in this year, but what is that year?

0: Sometimes I really think that that song says, better watch out for his ghoulies. Watch out for the skin deep. Yeah, we know it is, his skin deep. Watch out. Well done, Crouchy. You've got the year right, as well as Margaret. Lovely having a little tipple with you on Saturday. A revelation occurred as well Saturday night, but more about that later. Well done to David Shinnis. And the bungalow's got it right. Must be the clouds in his eyes, he says. Well, yeah, we go.
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1: TV shows that happened in this year. Cockles, The Thornbirds, The District Nurse, Sharon and Elsie, Ever Increasing Circles, The Odd Job Man. What else do we have? The Laughter Show, The Kids at Degrassi Street, Bob's Full House, The Lenny Henry Show, Beat the Teacher and The Box of Delights. On BBC Two, Alas Smith and Jones, The Weather in the Streets, Sea of Faith, Lame Ducks, A Load of Pants. Everything was all pants on BBC Two. On ITV, we had The Jewel in the Crown, The Steam Video Company, The Country Diary of an Edwardian Lady, Spitting Image made its debut, The Kit Curran Radio Show, How Dare You, or Brace Yourself, Norton Garage. It's a singer, it's a press. They love it. Robin the Sherwood, Emu's All Pink Windmill Show. I can do a great impression of Emu. You ready? Here we go. There you go. Hammer House and Mystery and Suspense, and also Airwolf made its debut, as well as The Bill. Those are the TV shows that made their debut. Isn't that right, Emo? Emu. Emo. Say hello, Emu. There we go.

just had a phone call, and I guessed the year, and I'm afraid I tell them not that it was the wrong year. And then I hung up. I've no idea who it was. And they said, is it 1987? I said, I'm afraid not. Oh! I just hang up. You can have another guess if you want to. Liverpool. Now, they secure a third consecutive league title, making it 15 in the club's history. Everton win the FA Cup with a 2-0 win over Watford. Liverpool then, on the 30th of May, they win the European Cup for the fourth time with a penalty shootout over AS Roma of Italy after a 1-1 draw. Oh, here's one for Reddit. Arthur Scargill was arrested and charged with obstruction at Orgreave. Damn right. Christine's got the year right. Bet and Stan have got the year right as well. But Janice in Sittingbourne, I think you better have a word with your brother. Ring him up and say, I'm 1 year out. Well done to New Boy Ben and Liam G. You have exactly 4 minutes to get your final answers in. What is that year?

0: The hits, the headlines, the mid-morning rewind with the Seaside Pub. What's the year?
1: Well, let's see who got the year right. A croaky voice here. No, that's better. First off, Pat Wan O'Dores, Gary the Cabby, Kim in Patea, Ian G, Millie Molly, Dear Larry, Robert Seabreeze, Dan in Queenborough, Chris at Seabreeze, Jiggity Dave and Bert, Carol and Pete, me brother and Hugo, Mike and Amanda, Lorraine and Chris in Queenborough, Steve the Bus, Karen W, the silly move from who? The witch didn't text, thank the Lord. Tim at Car Sales, Kim in Cinnabon, Halfway Paul, the Paymaster, Chrissy the Barber, Frosty, Hot Pot, Phil on the South Coast, Nanny Mill, whoa! Camperman Kev, Rolls Up the Lane, Robert Sheppy Caravans, Ray in Bayview, Andy in Bayview, Cheryl at the Willows, Nigel in Minster, Anvil's got it correct, Tony and Paula, Mount P, Pete and Halfway, Mike and Donna, Crouchy's got it right, Margaret's got it correct, Dave in Sheerness Bungalow, Bet and Stan, says weird, sounds weird saying it that way, New Boy Ben, Liam G, Donna in Queenborough, and finally Tweety Pie, all with the correct year, Angry Wants Baked Penguin for his carvery. But what was that year?
2: 1984.
1: Ooh. 84. I haven't got the foggiest who's doing it tomorrow, but there'll be another rewind between 9 and 10. Mo's doing it Thursday, and me on the last leg of the week on Friday. 1984 was year today. And the reason why I say I haven't got the foggiest, it's because I know that Ian and Andy are off. Again. Yes, again. I get

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1: From the Sky News Centre at 10, Andy Burnham's announced tax cuts on household electricity bills in his first major policy announcement as Prime Minister. VAT will be scrapped in Britain from October, with comparable support for Northern Ireland, saving homes around £45 a year. It's to be paid for by cancelling plans for digital IDs, but an ally of Keir Starmer claims that scheme was unfunded. Here's Liberal Democrat leader Sir Ed Davey.
2: I don't think it's the best way to help people with the cost of living or energy bills, if I'm honest with you. I don't think it's very big, actually. You're going to have a lot of these little headline-grabbing policies without not clear costings. What we really need from the Prime Minister is a date for an early budget.
1: Meanwhile, UK government borrowing fell by a third in June to £16 billion. That was £7.9 billion lower than the same month last year and better than forecasters had expected. The figures offer some early relief to John Healey on his first day as Chancellor. In other news, a 28-year-old man has arrived in court charged with the murder of former Conservative Minister Anne Widdecombe. Her body was found at her home in Devon nearly a fortnight ago. Influencers Andrew and Tristan Tate have appeared in a US court to fight extradition to the UK. The brothers are facing 38 charges, which they deny, including rape and sex trafficking. But their lawyer says it's a stitch-up job. The boss of South American football, Alejandro Dominguez, says he wants to see the 2030 World Cup expanded to 64 teams.
3: World Cup doesn't belong to us, doesn't belong to FIFA, doesn't belong to UEFA, doesn't belong to Congo, it belongs to the people. We have to give the opportunity to more countries.
1: The proposal for an expanded tournament was put forward last year. FIFA President Gianni Infantino claims the success of a 48-side World Cup this summer proves it could work. And Newcastle fans are laying flowers outside St James Park for Kevin Keegan. He's died at the age of 75. He'd been fighting cancer. That's the latest. I'm Faye Rowland.
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5: A cloud will soon thin and break to give away warm, sunny spells into the afternoon. Winds generally light, breezy along the coast, maximum temperature 28 degrees. High tide is at 6:27 this evening at a height of 5.3 metres.
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0: Hello, everybody. Lovely, dubbly. My dad's on my radio. How are you doing?
1: Well, we're doing absolutely over the moon. He did say, I got his text while Beggar and Co was on. ETA on biscuits, 4 minutes. Bang on, Mick the Dustman, it's biscuit time. Tuesday, 8 minutes past 10, July the 21st. What else is happening on July the 21st? It is Take a Monkey to Lunch Day. And Invite an Alien to Live with You Day. Oh, look at this big bag of assortment of biscuits. What have we got, Mick? Shortbread.
2: We've got the whitey ones.
1: White Oak Knobs. Go on, Bennett.
2: Jammy ones.
1: Jammy Dodgers. Oh, no, who's going to have them, Mr. Finch? Mick, before you go, would you invite an alien to live with you?
2: An alien?
1: That's what it says here, look.
2: Would I like...
1: Invite an alien to live with you Day.
2: Depends.
1: Depends on what?
2: Are we live?
1: Well, of course we're live. Does the missus mind?
2: I think she would, yes.
1: Oh, okay, all right. What about Take a Monkey to Lunch Day?
2: 100%.
1: There you go. Maybe we can give the monkey some biscuits.
2: Yes, we could.
1: There we go. Mick, always a pleasure, my friend, every Tuesday. I love it. I love the old biscuits here. Lovely. Cheers, mate. Have a great day. Much obliged. Right, coming up on the show this morning, a TV theme of the day. I'd wonder what biscuits are coming home with me. A Toomey timeout at 11 o'clock. Dan and Graham returns at 11:15. And after midday, two for you. You pick the artist, we pick the songs. That's how it rolls. And remember, it doesn't have to be twin spins. It's a bit like what Paddy O'Dawes has picked. He has picked Mud and the Rubettes for his two for you after midday, so they don't have to be the same artist. But pick the artist and we'll pick the songs, and that's how it rolls. Can I say good morning to one of my lovely neighbours? I don't know her name, but she'd like to officially complain about the noise that was emanating from my front room on Saturday night around about 10 o'clock. Just before the football. She says, in future, Dan, would you please turn down When Harry Met Sally? We know, I don't recall watching it, to be quite honest with you. So her words were, listen, whenever you're going to watch Harry Met Sally, just have the volume down. I'll say no more. I mean, Meg Ryan. It's amazing that scene only lasts for about 15 minutes.

Cliff and Devil Woman. Now, before we do the TV theme, I'm pretty sure the other half will probably agree with what I'm about to read out. Enjoying a glass of red wine at the end of a hard day really does release stress and anxiety, scientist says. Or so does Brigitte Bardot. A chemical compound in the skin and seeds of grapes and berries used the red wine blocks, an enzyme in the brain linked to stress, depression and anxiety. It looks good for a glass of red. It's looking good for a glass of red. Last year's experts in Brazil found in red wine it could help fight cancer tumours as well. Well, there we go. And there I was, and I'm thinking to myself, your blood pressure's going to go up. Everything's going to go up. And you just keep having the old glass of red. She's like, it doesn't do any harm. That's what she says. Okay, fair enough. And so it says so there, anyway. Keep your two for yous coming through. Plenty so far. but now it's time for a TV theme of the day. Now, I've cut out the intro part of it, part of the intro, because it gives away the answer to the TV theme. So I'm just going to do a small snippet of this TV theme. But ladies and gentlemen, boys and girls, children of all ages, here is this morning's part of the TV theme of the day.

a cover version of Cameo's Word Up there. That is Word Up, obviously. It's by a group called Gunn. I think this was 1996 or 7, something like that. Me brother will know, because he's the one who asked for it. Parents are facing a huge summer spend, according to new nationwide study. The average weekly family food shop now sits at £171, but once the holidays begin, mums and dads are shelling out an extra £205 a week on meals, takeaways and treats. A total £2,256 across the summer holidays. Researchers found that 37% of parents get asked for food 8 times a day, and snacks barely last a few hours. A multi-pack of crisps survives 16 hours. Sweets survive 13 hours. Brownies, 15 hours. Chocolate, 12 hours. Mini cheeses, 14 hours. And a packet of ham is gone within 17 hours. Well, you know my answer to that. Kids, if you're lucky enough to get pocket money, then treat yourselves and eat. And if you run out of money, then starve. That's how it rolls nowadays. Us parents, we've got to cope with other things like gas and electric gone up, even though they're going to cut the VAT on it. Petrol, diesel, that's all gone up. Working our fingers to the bones, kids, we are. But if you, I know exactly how it, rolls. TV theme again, here we go. No clues as of yet. If you think you know what that TV theme is, all you've got to do is text or call the studio. Me brother is the only one who's got it right, and that song was from 1994. Also, keep your two for yous coming through. Lord Bungalow has requested two. I'll see how I feel about that.

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1: Temporary lights down Laysdown Road by Olds Rides Farm is all we've got for you here on the island. Both crossings are running fine. Into Sittingbourne, nothing much going on around there. Everything's all looking good in Sittingbourne. Towards Faversham is all clear as a bell after Snips Hill. The Medway Towns is slow moving through Raynham. Other than that, everything else is all looking good. And no issues getting down to Junction 7 of the M20. But coming up just after the aerodrome, and between, it's actually between the aerodrome and that pub that used to have ladies take their clothes off. There we go. There's roadworks basically going on there. Single file traffic, and have some patience as you're going through. No fighting now, you lovely drivers. Into Maidstone, slow moving round by Maidstone Museum and then the car parks, Fremlin Walk, and round by Sainsbury's as well. Operation Brock is in force between 8 and 9 on the M20, but the M2 is looking glorious, coastbound and London bound. Just one issue on the train, the 10:40 to London Victoria, leaving 4 minutes late at 10:44. More travel for you in an hour's time.
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They might be giants and birdhouse in your soul. Don't forget, after 12, still got room for more artists. You pick the artists, we'll pick the songs. It's called Two For You. You're at it.

I think it's time I read out a clue to this TV theme. It's a British children's game show broadcast on BBC One from the 10th of April 1978 to 7th of November 1986. There were two teams, red and yellow, generally from schools in the northwest area of the UK as the show was filmed at BBC Manchester Studios. Team captains were popular celebrities at the time. The show was hosted by Keith Chegwin.

0: Kim in Pattaya, it's not multicoloured swap shop. And Paymaster, it's not Telly Addicts. But it's a children's game show, more or less a pop show, hosted by Keith Chegwin between 1978 and 1986.
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Let's do the TV theme for you one more time if you think you know what this is. As I said, it's a game show hosted by Keith Chegwin, all about pop. The answer's in the title there. If you think you know what the TV show is, all you've got to do is text or call the studio. You have exactly

Aretha Franklin and the Eurythmics. Sisters are doing it for themselves. Well done to me brother and Hugo and Liverpool David getting it right without the clue. The clue was a children's game show broadcast on BBC One between the 10th of April 1978 and 7th of November 1986. There were two teams of red and yellows generally across from schools in the Northwest as it was filmed at Manchester Studios. Sometimes there were popular celebrities at the time and it was hosted by none other than Keith Chegwin's Lorraine and Chris in Queenborough, Dan in Queenborough, Padwan O'Dores, Graham at Great Eastall, Steve the Bus, Kim and Patea, Marilyn, Mrs. Shrek, Big Steve, Roxy the Viner, Roxy the Wiener, Morgan the Great Dane, my goodness me, he's a clever doggy, the Paymaster, Mick the Dustman, an Amberlin Minster, and finally, what do we have here? Cheryl at the Willow Trees. The answer to the TV theme was this. It's me, Keith. How are we doing? Checkers Place Pop. Checkers Place Pop was your TV theme of the day.

0: Checkers Plays Pop was your TV theme. My Boy Lollipop was your, you know, in connection with the TV theme. There'll be another one next Tuesday. But don't forget to get your pen and paper handy because Danagram is incoming.
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0: Yeah, around about 11:15, Danagram. And I think we've got enough for two for you after midday.

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1: From the Sky News Centre at 11. Andy Burnham's first major policy as Prime Minister has run into a funding row. From October, VAT scrapped on electricity bills in Britain with comparable support in Northern Ireland, saving the average home around £45 a year. The government says it'll be paid for by scrapping Sir Keir Starmer's digital ID scheme. But ex-Minister Darren Jones says that was never properly funded. Reform's Lee Anderson thinks other policy changes could help.
2: We've got some of the most expensive energy prices in the world, whilst we refuse to frack, we refuse to get extra gas and oil out of the North Sea. While we're doing that, we will never reindustrialise some of these great regions in our country.
1: A coroner says the precise medical cause of Anne Widdecombe's death is yet to be established. An inquest into her death opened and was adjourned this morning until the end of criminal proceedings. A Russian warship has conducted a live-fire military exercise around 40 nautical miles off the British coast. The vessel, which was shadowed by a Royal Navy ship, carried out the manoeuvre south of Plymouth on Monday. Private sector wage growth has fallen below 3% for the first time since 2020. Official figures suggest it grew by 2.9% in the 3 months to May, compared to 5.5% in the public sector. New research has found women who suffer from PMOS face four times higher risk of developing heart disease. Scientists in the US analysed data from over 400,000 patients with the condition, which affects one in eight women. Campaigner Caroline Andrews is from the charity Verity.
3: It's a really, really positive step forward, particularly something of this size, and we really do welcome it. And it's, whilst it's alarming information that's coming out, it's information that needs to be known about.
1: Nearly 2 million people took to the streets of Madrid last night to celebrate Spain's success in the World Cup. The team beat Argentina 1-0 in Sunday's final. The country's captain, Rodri, lifted the trophy in front of huge crowds. That's the latest.
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5: We should get some warm, sunny spells this afternoon. Winds will generally be light and breezy along the coast. Your maximum temperature, 28 degrees. Tonight, staying dry with variable cloud and clear spells. The odd mist and fog patch shouldn't be ruled out. Generally a warm night with light winds and breezy along the coast. Your minimum temperature, 16 degrees. High tide, 5.3 metres at 27 minutes past 6 this evening.
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5: Absolutely. Tuesday, July the 21st, just gone 3 minutes past 11. It's 95.6 BRFM and I think we all deserve a little Toomey time out. Three songs all played in full. What is that connection? I'll leave it up to you.

A Toomey Time Out there. All three songs are connected. And I'm so elated. Because nobody has got it right. What do we have there? We had Brown Sugar. We had Woman in Love. We had California Girls. That's not the connection. No, but the artists are the connection. Rolling Stones, Barbra Streisand and Beach Boys. Things that you'll see on the seafront. Stones. Sand. As in, you know, Streisand. And the beach, of course, won't you? Stones, sand and beach. Rolling Stones, Barbra Streisand and the Beach Boys. There's the link. That's the three songs. Is the link that all three artists have been represented by US manager John Branca? No, that's not the right answer, me brother. Stones, sand and beach. Things that you're likely to find on the seafront. There'll be another Toomey Time Out next Tuesday from 11. Let's get a pen and paper handy. This one could prove difficult.

I've had a bit of a mishap. I've dropped tea all over the paperwork, and it's got Danogram tea all over it. I can make it out anyway. This morning on Danogram

There are seven letters in the first. And three letters in the second. Bonnie Booze! Bonnie's here. Seven letters in the first. Morning, Brian. All right, fella. Kenny's here as well. You're just in time for this danagram. You ready? Seven letters in the first. Three letters in the second. And your danagram this morning is Hocus. H-O-C-U-S. Lutz. L-O-O-T-S. Hocus. H-O-C-U-S. Lutz. L-O-O-T-S. Seven letters in the first. Three in the second. A two-word song. Hocus. H-O-C-U-S. Lutz. L-O-O-T-S. If you think you know what this danagram is, 874422 me or 07510 984 001. Hocus Lutz, a two-word song, seven in the first and three in the second. Good luck to each and every one of you. Oh, Bonnie's here.

0: Follow You, Follow Me, Genesis. Before that, what do we have? I can't find it. I'm doing fine now. The Pasadenas. The Danagram this morning. Two-word song. Seven letters in the first, three in the second. Hocus, H-O-C-U-S. Lutes, L-O-O-T-S. It's seven letters in the first, three in the second. There's a massive clue incoming, but I'm pretty sure most of you have got it right. Morning, love. How are you doing?
1: All right,
0: a shocker that is.
1: What's that?
0: Do you think Mum would have got that straight away before you?
1: No. I've still got it first.
0: No. And Dad's got it as well.
1: Yes.
0: You okay, fella? You all right, Brian?
2: All right, yeah.
0: Lovely. They just popped up to say hello, make me a cup of tea and make me a bacon sandwich.
1: I've had my bacon sandwich this morning. I've had my coffee. I'm all right. I'll make you a coffee, though, if you want.
0: No. Behave yourself.
1: Oh, I'll stay here.
0: Stop it. You stay where you are. But yes, so far, Angry's got it correct. He wants to know when he's roasted penguins. What's happening with his roasted penguin? I'll find out off Lana very shortly. Kim and Patea, my brother and Hugo, Pete and Halfway, Kelly and Brian, all with the correct answer. The Danagram this morning is Hocus, H-O-C-U-S, Lutes, L-O-O-T-S.

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1: The only set of roadworks and illuminations, temporary lights, are down at Laysdown Road. By All Rides Farm. I believe that is not long left to fix whatever hole they've developed there. The rest of the island's looking very well. Into Sinimbul, no problems whatsoever. A little bit busy outside of our station, but not too much to grumble there. We've still got these roadworks along the Sinimbul Road, which is the A249 between the aerodrome and Stockbury. Roadwork, single file traffic, as you know, just have some patience as you go through there. They're there until the 25th of July. Operation Brock is happening on the M20 coastbound between 8 and 9. And other than that, the rest of the roads are all looking fine and dandy as we refresh the page for the old railways. Woo woo! Woo woo, Kelly!
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1: There we go. The 11:42 London Victoria running 6 minutes late, leaving at 11:46, and the 12:14 to Dover Priory, leaving 3 minutes late at 12:17 for you. More in an hour's time.
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0: Manfred Mann and Mighty Quinn. We'll recap on Dunagram very shortly with an added clue. I think it's the best clue ever. But let's have a look and see what's going on around our area.
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0: This coming Saturday, it's the Laysdown Carnival. It all begins between 2 and 4. That's the parade. There will be stalls on the Spinney, which is the main green, between from 10 a.m. Please be reminded, though, that there will be a road closure in place, so please plan ahead. I do believe that the road closure usually happens about between 1 and 1:30. But more information from Mary later. Laysdown Road will be closed for the procession and safety. That's all happening this Saturday on the 25th of July, the Laysdown Carnival. The parade is between 2 and 4, and there will be stalls on the Spinney, which is the main green by the bandstand, from 10 a.m. And not forgetting one other thing there, the BRFM Roadshow will also be in attendance. Laysdown Carnival this Saturday, the 25th of July. I know that me and your mum have done one before.
3: Oh, yeah, she loves all that.
0: She loved it. Yeah. She kept ordering me to go and get a cone of chips.
3: You've got to do as you're told.
0: I said, Pat, I've got to do the music. She said, don't worry about that, I can do it. I was expecting her to come back with a goldy looking chain, sunglasses and a hat, and she was going to be the DJ. But anyway, yeah, fond memories of me and Pat during that carnival that year. Saturday the 25th of July, the parade is between 2 and 4. Stalls are on between 10, from 10 a.m. Don't forget the road closure in place, but more information later with Mary. And of course, the BRFM Roadshow will be in attendance.
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0: I've just announced Kelly's the Dunagram for Kelly on Friday. She, are you still working it out, love?
3: Yeah.
0: Is it a goodie?
3: I don't like it when it's this difficult.
0: No, I love it when it's this difficult. So this Tuesday's Dunagram is 7 letters in the first, 3 in the second, Hocus, H-O-C-U-S, Loots, L-O-O-T-S. And the clue is, it's happening today in, what's it say, the clue I wrote down? Education finishes for the summer. It's happening today at Noah's school. It's happening at your granddaughter's school, Poppy.
3: It is.
0: Education finishes for the summer.

Lovely for Kelly and Brian and Bonnie to pop up. Pat's chair's a bit wobbly. Outside, I think that needs a bit of tightening, but that's Pete. He takes up two chairs. He's big butt. Anyway, we're worth something out there. But the plaque's been cleaned as well. Great to see Kelly. I'll see you in September. Maybe before then, no. The Danagram this morning. Hocus Loots is your Danagram. Seven letters in the first, three in the second. And the clue is education today finishes for the summer. Well, most of you. Until it dies. Education finishes for most of you for the summer. Hocus Loots is your Danagram. Seven in the first and three in the second. And we'll reveal the answer straight after this absolute classic.

Let's reveal the answer to this morning's danagram. A two-word song, seven letters in the first and three in the second. The danagram this morning was Hocus, H-O-C-U-S, Roots, L-O-O-T-S. And the clue was education today finishes for the summer. Well done to Angry, Kim in Patea, me brother in Hugo, Pete in Halfway, Kelly, and Brian as well, and Bonnie. Why not? Indeed. The Silly Boo from Who, Dan in Queenborough, and the Paymaster, and of course with the clue saying education finishes for the summer, Gary the Cabby, and Anvil in Minster. Hocus Lutes was your danagram. You jumbled all the letters around. Let's have it. School's out. 6 weeks of hell. What to do with Noah? Decisions.

0: The answer to this morning's datagram, school's out. Yes, most of them finished today. Enjoy the 6 weeks of hell.
1: 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The latest news next.
0: Don't forget, after midday, it's two for you. You've all picked your artists very well, and we've got some absolute classics coming between 12 and 1. Pete's here from 1 to the afternoon show. Mary's on Drive Time. And Mary and Simon with the community show from 7. Sam the sweeper driver and Mick the dustman, a little bit too little too late, but I'll give you a mention anyway. And Les after dark from 10 this evening. That's how Tuesday rolls on BRFM.

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2: From the Sky News Centre at midday, Andy Burnham's announced a VAT cut on household electricity bills in Great Britain from October, with equivalent support in Northern Ireland. But an ally of Sir Keir Starmer's claiming the digital ID scheme, which we're told will help pay for it, was unfunded. The cost of living was one of the Prime Minister's early promises, as was ending homelessness, which we asked some of Manchester's rough sleepers about.
3: There's plenty of people that are just one or two steps away from that place. It's not an easy job that can be done straight away, but the initial signs are looking very good.
4: A lot of these people that are on the street could then be contributing to society.
5: I'm a UK citizen and I should have my own gaff.
2: Meanwhile, the PM is about a half hour away from holding his first cabinet meeting. Two former ministers who resigned from Sir Keir Starmer's top team in recent weeks return. John Healy as Chancellor and Wes Streeting who'll head up defence. And Widdecombe's cause of death is yet to be established. An inquest was opened and quickly adjourned earlier. A man's due in court charged with the former MP's murder. Thames Water is bringing in a hosepipe ban from Thursday, affecting around 10 million customers. The supplier blames the record hot weather. A Russian warship has carried out an exercise involving weapons fire 46 miles off the coast of Plymouth. The Ministry of Defence says the Royal Navy monitored it throughout and is continuing to track the vessel's activity. Our security and defence editor Deborah Haynes has more.
6: The defence source said to me it is highly unusual for a Russian warship to conduct a live fire exercise so close to UK waters. Was it a coincidence or was it a message to the new Burnham administration from Russia that the threat is real?
2: Wage growth in the private sector has fallen below 3% for the first time since 2020. It means pay increases for the vast majority are only just above inflation. That's the latest. I'm Faye Rowlands.
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8: I'm here. What have we got here? Cloud will soon thin and break to give a warm, sunny afternoon. Oh dear, excuse me. Winds generally light, breezy along the coast. Maximum temperature 28 degrees. Tonight, staying dry, available clouds and clear spells. Still breezy along the coast and your minimum temperature 16 degrees. What's tomorrow? Oh yeah, that day, isn't it?
9: Wednesday.
8: Staying fine and dry with variable cloud and sunny spells throughout the day. Feeling warm in the sunshine with light winds and maximum temperature 28 degrees. High tide is 5.3 metres at 6:27 this evening.
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8: And again, you get that little tickle in your throat and then all of a sudden it comes out and you've got a cough. Unfortunately, you had to experience it there and then. Two for you now, especially for Padwan O'Doors.

Wan. He chose Mud and Roo Betts. We had She's Got the Devil in Her Eyes and Sugar Baby Love. As I said, Pete's here from 1 this afternoon, going for gold. Twin spins available from 1 as well. Don't text in just yet. But up next, 2 for you. Margaret wants a bit of Elvis and Billy Fury.

0: for Margaret. 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Halfway to Paradise and Elvis Presley. I want you, I need you, I love you. I'm just looking at a recipe for... my goodness me. Someone's put on their social media thing. A can of Monster energy drink and a can of Guinness. It's called a pink Guinea. No, not on my eyes there. Who we got next? Phil on the South Coast.
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0: You don't do that with your Guinness. 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Margaret should know what to do with her Guinness. Bit of AC/DC and Guns N' Roses. Here you go, Phil.

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1: It's AC/DC.
0: Apparently, I've made a mistake. So, Mick the Dustman earlier, he brought up an assortment of biscuits. Shortbread biscuits are coming home with meat. I was going to treat Pete and leave him the Jammy Dodgers, but he's eyed up the white chocolate obnobs. I put them in the cupboard and I thought, you know what? I don't think he'll fancy them. He's like a Cheshire cat. He's grinning. They're going in the fridge. I personally don't think chocolate biscuits really belong in the fridge no more. They freeze too much and they stick together. But then he's made the fair point that you can dunk two at the same time. He's here from one and he'll probably gloat about the fact that he's got white chocolate obnobs. And that's not a disease, you know.

0: especially for the bungalow. His choice of 10cc. Donna was the first choice I chose.
1: Give me a contract.
0: And art for art's sake.
1: Where I can be free.
0: He's texting, I suppose you want a ranking, didn't you? Well, if that's your way of putting it down, then mate, you're very welcome to. Out of 20 today, please.
1: Keep me in exile the rest of my day.
0: Lord Bungalow. What the? When did he get knighted? Coming up after the travel and the ads, Paymaster's choice of Agnes and Expansions.
1: Money for God's sake.
0: Don't forget Pete's here from 1 this afternoon. Mary's on drive. Simon and Mary with the community show from 7. And tonight, he's tucking you in. I fancy some milky hot chocolate this evening, Les, because he's after dark from 10.
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0: All we've got to tell you about on the island is we've got some temporary lights along the Laysdown Road outside All Rides Farm. But other than that, the rest of the island is coping very well traffic-wise. Both bridges are running fine into Sittingbourne. Not too much to worry about. Everything's all running well there. Heading down towards Maidstone via the 249. That's all looking good. And it looks like the roadworks have been lifted coming back between the showground and the old pub, the fancied women that used to take their clothes off. Yeah, that's all running fine there now. No issues there whatsoever. And, of course, the motorway networks, they're all running fine with the exception of Operation Brock between 8 and 9. No other issues on any of our local roads. And on the trains, everything is all running to time there. No problems on South Eastern. More traffic and travel for you at 1:30 if you can be bothered with Mr. Finch.
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1: I said it before and I'll say it again. Dance while the record spins.

0: Requested by the paymaster, angry. He says, my ears are bleeding. Stop playing this rubbish and I won't be answerable for my actions. I can only play what the listeners want. I dare say people will turn up chirpy, chirpy, cheap, cheap, if that's the request from you, sir. But we'll leave that to after one if you want. The paymaster says, volume up to 11 for Agnes. Poor Agnes. And of course, before that, expansions, Move Your Body from the year 1990. Don't forget, there's another chance at the rewind tomorrow morning. I've no idea who with. It might be the Hobnob Man, who knows. But Ian and Foster are not available tomorrow. Joy to the world. Who we got now? Lorraine and Chris in Quinborough. They've requested a bit of Cher.
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0: I'm very reluctant, but I've got to play it because it's what the listeners want, angry.

It's disgraceful that I'm playing this artist. Angry has said, don't talk rubbish, man. Everybody loves Chirpy. Some do. Some switch off. Evening, afternoon, Trish. It's good to catch the end of your show. Cheers. And the bungalow has rewarded me with a score of 19.5. I lost 0.5 along the way. I must try harder. Absolutely.

0: fades out with 10 seconds remaining anyway. Big thanks to everyone who's tuned in this morning. I'll be back here on Friday from 9 o'clock, your final stab at the mid-morning rewind. As I said earlier, Pete's on from 1 o'clock this afternoon. Mary is here for drive time from 4 till 7. It's also the community show this evening featuring Mary and Simon. And Les After Dark from 10. That's how BIFM rolls this fine Tuesday afternoon. Whatever you're doing, be safe, stay happy. Keep smiling, you know, because there's another day involved. Oh, and by the way, just to warn you, once again, the kids have broken up. I'll see you on Friday. TTFN, tune me out.
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0: The last two for yous are for Crouchy. He's picked the Thompson twins. Pete's up next from one. TTFN.

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1: From the Sky News Centre at 1, Andy Burnham's announced tax cuts on household electricity bills in his first major policy announcement as Prime Minister. His first cabinet meeting's underway. VAT will be scrapped in Britain from October, with comparable support for Northern Ireland, saving homes around £45 a year. It's to be funded by cancelling plans for digital IDs, but an ally of Sir Keir Starmer claims that scheme was unfunded. Here's Liberal Democrat leader Sir Ed Davey.
2: I don't think it's the best way to help people with the cost of living or energy bills, if I'm honest with you. I don't think it's very big, actually. We're going to have a lot of these little headline-grabbing policies without not clear costings. What we really need from the Prime Minister is a date for an early budget.
1: Three teenagers have been handed life sentences for murdering a 16-year-old boy in a fatal stabbing on a Scottish beach. Apprentice painter and decorator Caden Moy was attacked at Irvine Beach in North Ayrshire in May last year. 19-year-old Jay Stewart and Cole Turley, who's 18, will serve at least 16 years in detention. A 15-year-old boy who can't be named was sentenced to 14 years. Caden's father, Paul Moy, spoke outside Glasgow's High Court.
3: While today's outcome brings a measure of justice, it does not bring peace. It does not bring our son back. Caden was more than a name in the courtroom or a headline in the news. He was our son. He was loved beyond words and had his whole life ahead of him.
1: A man's due in court charged with the murder of Anne Widdecombe this afternoon. An inquest's heard her cause of death is yet to be established. More than 10 million Thames Water customers are facing a hosepipe ban from Thursday. High demands being blamed. Wage growth in the private sector is sitting at 2.9% over 3 months. That's a six-year low. The public sector saw wages going up by 5.5%. And a letter written by a passenger on the Titanic is expected to sell for up to £35,000 at auction. Henry Price Hodges had written to a friend about his time on board. That's the latest. I'm Faye Rowlands.
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4: In the local news, Swale Borough Council partnered with Suez UK to host a drop-in event where the community can easily recycle unwanted cables, laptops, phones, kettles and small TVs. Pink bins will be available for these unwanted items on Wednesday the 15th of July, 9.30 till 4pm at Asda Sittingbourne Superstore, and then Tuesday the 4th of August, 10am till 4pm at Sheerness Gateway in the High Street. The long-awaited Lidl building at Calstead Corner in Queenborough has started construction and is making fast progress. Despite Tesco and Aldi stores on the island opposing the planning twice, Lidl finally announced it was ready to start building. Once completed, it is expected to create 40 new employment opportunities for the local community. And finally, plans to shut the public toilets and shower facilities at Elephant Park in Queenborough have been thrown out. Local community people and groups complained against shutting the facilities down, and a suggestion that local businesses would be expected to open up their toilet facilities to the public, of which they would incur the extra cost of cleaning and supplies for additional people. That's the latest from BRFM. I'm Karen Murray.
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6: Cloud will soon thin and break to give warm, sunny spells into the afternoon. Winds will be generally light, breezy along the coast. It says here a maximum of 28 degrees. I don't think that's the case for the island. At the moment, it's 20 degrees. Your high tide at Sheerness Docks is at 6:27 this evening at a height of 5.3 metres.
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Good afternoon. Welcome along. Thanks to Dan for the previous 4 hours. He'll be back here on Friday morning for more of the usual nonsense, including the rewind and your chance to win that carvery for two from the Seaside Pub in Minster. I nearly went to say the Beach Pub. They changed their names. That's very off-putting. Well, welcome along. Here till 4 o'clock. What nonsense have we got? Well, I can tell you, it's the usual rubbish. If you're expecting something big and new and shiny, it's not happening. Come on. Let's be honest with each other, eh? We got Twin Spins. You choose the artist. We'll choose the songs, though. 1:30, 2:30, 3:30. You choose the artist. 07 510 984 001. To get in the draw for your Twin Spin. Competitions, I hear you say. Have they improved? No, they've not. They're as rubbish as ever. Going for gold is the first, which will please the bungalow lad. And then after 2 o'clock, we've got a 3-from-1. It's a cunning one this morning, this afternoon. Cunning, it is cunning. So, 3-from-1, going for gold, and your Twin Spins. And you on the text, 07 510 984 001.

Fleetwood Mac taking us back to 1977, Silver Jubilee that year. Go your own way, Fleetwood Mac. It's time. Going for the... Oh, yes, it's when Bungalow is so delighted. Going for gold, the cheapest, tackiest, worst quiz on radio. Three questions, gold, silver and bronze. If you get all three right, you can award yourself a bronze, gold. I'm not giving it anything out. Why? You do it yourself. Okay, question number one, the bronze question. From which country does the wine Matthias Rosé originate? Oh. From which country does Matthias Rosé originate? That's the wine. If you think you know, 01795874422. You can text the studio, 07510984001. And the Bungalow Boy will probably get this right because it's alcohol. This afternoon's Going for Gold is food and drink this afternoon. Food and drink. From which country does the wine Matthias Rosé originate? 07510984001.

I did predict that the bungalow lad would know what was going on, and sure enough. From which country does the Matthias Rose originate? That's your bronze question. From which country does the wine Matthias Rose originate? We'll have a silver question after this. We go back to 1972. I like this one. America and a horse with no name.

Good afternoon to Angry, who's not covering himself in glory, as per usual. Fiji, I can assure you, is not the answer. I mean, the only thing I know that comes from Fiji is their rugby team. I mean, there's no disrespect to Fijians, but I don't think it's their wine that they're famous for. Angry, you might need to have another guess. In the meantime, what we need to do is the silver question. Okay, so what we're going to do is going to recap the bronze. From which country does the wine Mateus Rose originate? It's not Fiji, but it's nowhere in the South Pacific at all. Now, here's the silver question. That's food and drink. Literally translated as slipper bread, what name is given to the broad and flat Italian bread? Oh, you've had it in Costas, let me tell you. Literally translated as slipper bread, what name is given to the broad and flat Italian bread? 07 510 984 001, or you can call 01795 874 422. Translated as slipper bread, what name is given to the broad and flat Italian bread? If you think you know, give us a call or drop us a text.

0: Space and Kerris, the Catatonia, and the Ballad of Tom Jones. Angry Brioche, I think you'll find is French. I mean, we're looking for Italian, if you remember rightly. I mean, you do try me sometimes. Our first twin spin of the day. We've still got two up for grabs. 07 510 984 001. Twin spins for after 2:30 and 3:30. Andy down the lane. I can't find that Guns N' Roses song, but I've got another one for you. That's after the twin spin.
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0: Not too bad around the island. We do have temporary traffic lights on Laysdown Road by the Old Rides Farm, but it's not causing any major delays. Around the island, a little bit slow on Halfway Road, junction of Coimbra Road and Minster Road, and Millennium Way has a bit of traffic, but other than that, all is good. The A249 is looking good, and the A2 isn't too bad. It's a bit slow in Raynham, but the rest of it is fine. The M2's looking fabulous, and looking at the trains, no delays to report. Southeastern, everything's running on time. You're up to date with the travel. We'll do some more in about an hour's time.
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Bruce Springsteen, Hungry Heart. Before that, Born to Run. That's for the Witch, a twin spin. Angry says, Bruce Springsteen, that's a gold medal for Angry. No, it's not. You've got nothing right. Yes, it is Bruce Springsteen, but that's a twin spin and has got absolutely nothing to do with going for gold. You know what Statler and Waldorf are? Muppets. There you go, Angry. That's you. Right, don't forget, still got a couple of twin spins up for grabs, 2:30 and 3:30. You

Guns N' Roses. Have you finished, lads? Thank you. Knocking on Heaven's Door, the Bob Dylan tune, playing that for Andy down the lane. For the rest of you angry, you have won absolutely nothing, yes. Just thought I'd wanted to confirm that with you, so you're not disappointed. Right, let's recap the questions and give you the gold question, the final question. Bronze was, from which country does the wine Matthias Rose originate? Matthias Rose, from which country? Silver, literally translated as slipper bread. What name is given to the broad and flat Italian bread? And the gold question. I don't think this is that hard. And Bungalow, this could be your big chance to get a long-awaited gold. It's been a while. In which English county is Stinking Bishop produced? That's your gold question on food and drink. In which English county is Stinking Bishop produced? 01 795 874 422. You can text me 07 510 984 001. In which English county is Stinking Bishop produced? That's your gold question. You've got around about 7 minutes to

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he thinks he snaked a gold medal at the last minute. You've got to get all three questions right to get the gold, Angry. And you've got no questions. Correct, at all, as per usual. And there's astonishing news from the Whitstable area, as a permanent bridesmaid might have done it again. Stand by your beds. Are you ready? There's some earth-shattering news heading your way. Let's go over the questions. The bronze question was Matthias Roses from Portugal. Slipper bread in Italian, it's ciabatta. Ciabatta is nice, I like. And the English county that Stinking Bishop comes from, there's one person who's very excited about this. It's Gloucestershire, which means, ruins my day. Paymaster and Christine, no, you only get silver. Paymaster, it wasn't Glamorgan, no. I'm trying to think, it's a Welsh cheese, and I forget which one. Malk P, Larry, Ian B, Andy down the lane, Christine, Pete and Halfway, Jan F, and, wait for it, Bungalow's got a gold for the third time ever. Well done to all of you, and Bungalow clearly been Googling, I would suspect. I don't think he has a moment's intelligence to get all three right on his own. But well done, all of you. We've got a 3-from-1 after the news at 2. Taking us there, taking us back to the 70s, Toto and Hold the Line. News is next.

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1: From the Sky News Centre at 2, Andy Burnham's told his cabinet they need to be a cost-of-living government at the first meeting of his top team. The new Prime Minister's urged them to give people a sense that help is coming. He's already announced a cut in VAT on electricity bills, saving a typical household around £45 in England, Scotland and Wales. Reform's Lee Anderson thinks other policy changes could help.
2: We've got some of the most expensive energy prices in the world whilst we refuse to frack. We refuse to get extra gas and oil out of the North Sea. While we're doing that, we will never reindustrialise some of these great regions in our country.
1: Three teenagers have been jailed for at least 36 years between them after murdering a 16-year-old in North Ayrshire. Cade and Moy's killers appeared to congratulate each other on CCTV after stabbing him to death on Irvine Beach last May. An inquest has heard the cause of Anne Widdicombe's death is still yet to be established. A man's due in court shortly accused of the former politician's murder. Thames Water's 10 million customers have been told they'll be banned from using hose pipes from Thursday. It says restrictions are necessary to keep taps flowing. Tributes continue to pour in for former England player and boss Kevin Keegan. He's died aged 75 following a battle with cancer. Newcastle say he was more than a legendary footballer and manager. The club's CEO David Hopkinson says he'll never be forgotten at St James's Park.
3: In the hearts and the minds of everybody he touched, Kev's impact on this club, on this community, undeniable. You know, we're in the process now of thinking through, like, look, there's clearly a demand for some physical representation of what that is. We're not ready to make that decision today. We're mourning, but more to come.
1: And a monkey's been found on a bus in London. The female common marmoset, who's since been nicknamed Oyster, was discovered in an abandoned laundry bag in Kensal Rise. That's the latest. I'm Fada Silver.
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5: Clouds will soon thin and break to give warm sunny spells into the afternoon. Winds generally light, breezy along the coast, maximum temperature of 28 degrees.
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So, you had a new voice there, didn't you? Mm. Guinevere's doing the weather. That's the first time on the radio. I think she's survived, which is good news. Currently training with us this afternoon. Her first afternoon, and she's got on in the first hour. Not bad going. Right, 3 from 1 for you. I'm going to play you 3 songs. Something connects these 3 songs. Oh, good luck with the first one.

There you go. Three from one. Three songs. Somehow, in some way, they all connect with each other. If you think you know, give us a call, because I do love it when you call.

Crouchy has chosen the second twin spin, which is heading your way in about 15 to 16 minutes. And we've got a couple of correct answers on the three from one. Let's play those three songs again. Have a listen. I think, yeah. Two out of these three you should know.

Three from one. They've all got something in common. If you think you know, drop us a text or even give us a call. Back to 1969. Peter Sarsted and Frozen Orange Juice here on BRFM.

that, Paul McCartney and Wings and Jet. Before that, Peter Sars did. I like this one. A new study says millions of Gen Z holidaymakers are heading to the airport in their pyjamas. What? More than a third of people aged 18 to 29 admit they've travelled for a flight in sleepwear, and over half think it's perfectly acceptable. It's not. It never is acceptable. I've travelled in slippers, though. When I travel, I do put the flight socks. I get the flight socks and I put the slippers on. But no, I don't care if it's a 4 a.m. check-in. You do not do it in your pyjamas. And also, if you're looking for love later in life, hello, ladies. Manchester is the place to live. A study has found the city has a higher percentage of people over 60 on the dating scene than anywhere else in Britain. I'm on my way. A whopping 9.8% of its 60-plus population, that's 7,200, are looking for a love match. I think it says more about Manchester's divorce rates than anything else. The second best place for older lovers is Liverpool, and Glasgow is just behind that. It's not a good look, is it? It's just saying that we have more breakups in Manchester than we do anywhere else in the country, which is why the over 60s are looking for love. I talk from experience, obviously.

0: Apparently, if you're a fan of Ella Langley, you're known as an Ella Fella. That'll be me then. Ella Langley, be her. She's the big country sensation in this past 12 months. It's BRFM. Our second twin spin is for Crouchy, and that's up next.
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0: Around the island, a little bit busy on Millennium Way and around the train station in Sheerness. Junction of Halfway Road, Creamborough Road, fairly busy. Coming onto the island, the Lower Road approaching Barton Hill Drive is fairly slow. Be aware of that. And at temporary traffic lights on Laysdown Road, down by Old Rides Farm. Please be aware. The A249 is looking good at the moment. And the A2, M2, M20 looking good. On the trains, Southeastern are reporting that everything's running bang on time. You are now up to date with the travel. We'll do some more in about an hour's time.
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1: Okay, this Saturday, the 25th of July, where has this month gone? It's the Laysdown Carnival. In Laysdown, ironically. stalls are on the Spinney, which is the main green, from 10 a.m, and there's a parade between 2 and 4 p.m. Please be reminded that there will be a road closure in place, so please plan ahead. Laysdown Road will be closed for that procession. So that's the Laysdown Carnival this Saturday from 10 a.m. with a parade till 2 or 4, and the BRFM Roadshow will be there. 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
1: Right, last play of our 3 from 1, and I need to give a clue because, frankly, you've been pathetic so far. Sustenance at the allotted hour, or the allotted time. There you go. That's the clue. Sustenance at the allotted time is the clue. 3 from 1. What's the connection?

Those are the three songs. Sustenance at the allotted time. That's your clue. You've got as long as it takes for the next two songs, starting with this one from REM and Near Wild Heaven.

do you think? I was just explaining what happens if anyone went goes before December mentioning the C word. You know that word. You know the one, the festive one. I've decided, and I'm trying to get this through to management, that festive tunes can be played until the 12th of December this year. A 12-day start late, 12 days later, because I go away the day before. So, yeah. Anyway, should we give the answers to the competition? Here we go. Bills. Who sings that? Lunch Money Lewis. Now, somewhere, these three songs are connected. Lunch Money Lewis, Bills. I liked this one when it came out. I was getting down with my bad self, innit? Getting down with the youth. At Breakfast in America, now I think there's a pattern emerging, that's Supertramp. And then finally, Donna Summer and Dinner with Gershwin. So we had lunch, breakfast and dinner. See, meals. I mean, bungalow, how did you not get there? Have a word with yourself. Larry Anvil, Mount P, the Paymaster, and Madame Google herself, the witch, got it. Well done, all of you got that right. If you didn't get it right, give yourself a long, hard stare in the mirror and just think about what you're doing with your life, wasting it like that. News is next at 3 o'clock, and then we've got a lyric game. It's an easy one. But I say that's because I've got the answer written down in front of me. No, I'm dealing with some of you lot. I'm looking at you, Bungalow.

0: Dinner with Gershwin. Or burgers at Burger King, either one, I'm easy. I'm not going to the Beef Clown. You know the one with the golden arches? No, I'm not a fan of that place. So we've got a lyric game coming up for you after the news at three. It's a couple of lines and that's all. But I think it's very obvious.
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1: From the Sky News Centre at 3, Andy Burnham's promise to lead a cost-of-living government as he chaired a meeting of his cabinet for the first time. The new Prime Minister's urged his colleagues to take a one-team approach and reminded them life is hard out there.
2: We need to every day think, well, what can we do just to take that little bit of pressure off people's shoulders, just to give them that little extra sense that help is coming.
1: He's already announced an £850 million tax cut on electricity bills, but Darren Jones, who was sacked from the cabinet yesterday, says the policy's unfunded. A court's heard Anne Widdecombe was hit on the head with a hammer 21 times. 28-year-old suspect Joshua Kerries appeared before magistrates, charged with her murder, and is due again at the Old Bailey later. Her death in Devon's provisionally being put down to blunt force injuries to the head. Our reporter Barnaby Papadopoulos is at Westminster Magistrates.
3: These hearings at Magistrates Courts are generally very, very quick, and so was this one. We weren't in court for, I think, much more than about 10 minutes. He stood to answer three questions. He confirmed his name, his age, and his address.
1: Three teenagers have been handed life sentences for murdering a 16-year-old boy in a stabbing on a North Ayrshire beach. Apprentice painter Caden Moy was attacked in Irvine last May. More than 10 million Thames Water customers are facing a hosepipe ban from Thursday. The supplier is blaming high demand due to the record hot weather. Wage growth in the private sector has fallen below 3% for the first time since 2020. It means pay increases for the vast majority are only just above inflation. And an Australian woman's given birth to identical quadruplets in a 1 in 15 million chance occurrence. The four baby girls were conceived naturally from a single embryo and delivered at a hospital in Brisbane. That's the latest. I'm Faye De Silva.
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5: Weather tonight, staying dry with variable cloud and clear spells. Still breezy along the coast with minimum temperatures of 16 degrees.
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Now, I'm going to make Guinevere, who's sat beside me and has chosen the music for this hour, pretty much. I've given her the artist, she's chosen the songs. And going to upset her, I suspect. Queen, Who Wants to Live Forever. Lucky enough to see Queen 5 or 6 times live with Freddie Mercury. Oh, yeah. The next song she's chosen is rather special. I've got to say, it's a good one. Now, we've got a lyric game for you. Bungalow, if you can write it down quick enough, you can Google it. They gave you life, and in return, you gave them hell. As cold as ice, I hope we live to tell the tale. That's a lyric. Any clues? No, not yet. They gave you life, and in return, you gave them hell. As cold as ice, I hope we live to tell the tale. Now, here we go. Enjoy this.

picked some absolute crackers there, hasn't she? Barbara O'Reilly and Tiny Dancer. That's 10 minutes where I didn't have to speak, which is, you know, good for you. Don't forget, Mary's here at 4 with Drive Time. She stays on at 7 with Simon for the community show. And Les is in at 10 o'clock tonight with After Dark. That lyric that we've been reading out, here we go again. They gave you life and in return you gave them hell. As cold as ice, I hope we live to tell the tale. You really do know this. If you listen to me, you know this. 07510 984 001. They gave you life and in return you gave them hell. As cold as ice, I hope we live to tell the tale.

there's research, a new study out. It says loads of parents have already run out of ways to keep the kids entertained. And are we a week into the summer holidays? Are we? Oh, I didn't know that. Mine's grown up, so I don't have to worry about these things. 2/3 of mums and dads say they struggle to find things to occupy their youngsters, and 4 in 10 admit they're completely out of inspiration. Half feels frustrated by how long the break feels, and 88% reckon parents are under huge pressure to keep the kids busy. Do you know, in my day, you get up in the morning, have breakfast, and then my mother would open the door and say, get out for the day, and you're not allowed back in unless it rains. I mean, that was it. And I'd come back for lunch, go out again. If I was sitting indoors, that was it. There'd be trouble. It's changed a lot, hasn't it? We've got our final twin spin, which we've picked. Billy Joel is heading your way shortly. Before that, here's Nate Smith and World on Fire.

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1: Right, it's getting busy, despite the fact that most kids aren't in school now, I've discovered. The Lower Road is slow up to Barton Hill Drive. No obvious reason. But it is slow. Junction of Halfway Road, Minster Road is fairly busy. It's slow on Millennium Way in Sheerness, and of course on Laysdown Road by Old Rides Farm. We've got two-way temporary traffic lights, and they're not really causing any delays. Everything's moving fine there. The A249 is looking good. The A2 is slow through Raynham, slow through Chalkwell, out into Sittingbourne and out on Canterbury Road heading towards Tong, and as you approach Faversham, everything else seems fine. On the trains, no delays at the moment. South Eastern are running bang on time. Your next travel bulletin is at 4:15 with Mary.
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5: 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I mean, it's just gonna be great. I am so excited, I've even started shouting, "Nurse!" It's coming soon, and I mean real soon, folks.

She's always a woman. We didn't start the fire. Billy Joel, that's a twin spin for today. Last chance with our lyric. Going to give you a clue now. For goodness sake, keep the noise down. Can you not whisper? There's a clue. Can you not whisper? They gave you life and in return you gave them hell. As cold as ice, I hope we live to tell the tale. Keep your noise down. Could you not try whispering? They gave you life and in return you gave them hell. As cold as ice, I hope we live to tell the tale.

She's Electric, Oasis. Now, listen, we've been reading out the lyric. Well done to the following. Where are we? The witch, Madam Google herself. So there's a fair chance she wrote the lyrics down and Googled it. Kim in Sittingbourne, Larry, Malk P, Anvil, and with the clue, Dan in Coimbra. Well done, all of you. Of course it was. Tears for Fears and Shout. Well done, those of you who got it right. Mary's up next at 4:00.

Tears for Fears, and from the album Songs from the Red, the Songs from the Big Chair and Shout. That's it from me. Thank you very much for your company. Thanks to Guinevere, who sat beside me. She's helped out. You'll hear her, more of her, next week. She's not worried at all. She'll be fine. Mary's up next. Have a great Tuesday evening. Mary's here till 7, and then she's here till 10. She's got the short straw tonight. She's got Simon as well with the community show. We'll leave you with Luke Combs and this from Ed Sheeran. See you later. Ta-ra.

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1: From the Sky News Centre at 4, Andy Burnham insists his Labour Party will show how it's going to pay for policies. The new Prime Minister's chaired his first cabinet meeting in the job, promising to lead a cost-of-living government. He's told his top team it must be prepared to make difficult decisions. His new Chancellor, John Healey's addressed Treasury staff for the first time since his appointment.
2: I'm still burning with a passion about this institution as a force for stability, for security, for growth, a force for a successful Britain.
1: A court's been told Anne Widdecombe died after being hit 21 times on the head with a hammer. A man's appeared before magistrates charged with the former politician's murder. A dad says his 16-year-old son's murders left his family devastated forever as three teenagers are jailed. Caden Moy was stabbed to death on Irvine Beach in North Ayrshire last May. 19-year-old Jay Stewart, Cole Turley, who's 18, and a 15-year-old who can't be named have been ordered to serve at least 46 years between them. Judge Lord Scott says the trio planned the attack.
3: The three of you travelled to Irvine armed and intent on reprisal for some slight hurt caused to someone associated with your group. Two of you took weapons. Caden Moy's death was pointless and unnecessary.
1: The new Defence Secretary Wes Streeting says it was performative for a Russian warship to fire its weapons off the British coast. A live fire exercise took place less than 50 miles off Plymouth yesterday. The UK's unemployment rate didn't change in the 3 months to May. That's despite economists expecting it to tick up slightly from 4.9%. And fire crews have left Arthur's Seat after putting out flames there. They've been battling a grass fire on the hill above Edinburgh since Sunday. That's the latest. I'm Faye De Silva.
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5: Oh, that still sounds really funny to me. Good afternoon. Tonight, staying dry with variable cloud and clear spells. Still breezy along those coasts. Minimum temperature 16 degrees. Currently sitting at 20 degrees in Sheerness. Next high tide is at 27 minutes past 6 this evening. That's at a height of 5.3 metres at Sheerness.
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Yeah, that's him. That's Bruno Mars kicking off Jive Time this Tuesday, the 21st of July. Welcome, BRFM 95.6. It is approaching 8 minutes past four. It's Jive Time with me, Mary, here until 7 o'clock. Thank you very much to the very good old Peter Finch there for the afternoon show and his glamorous assistant, Genevieve. What a lovely young lady. Soon to be joining us and we'll hear more from her. That's wonderful news. And yeah, she's very nice. Anyway, World Cup's over. Okay. Well done to Spain. Yeah, congratulations to Spain. Summer holidays are here. Yes, I did hear Pete saying, you know, are we a week into? No, we're not quite a week into the holidays yet because some schools broke up last Friday. Some schools are breaking up today. Some schools are breaking up tomorrow. And probably all the rest who haven't broken up before that will break up on Friday. So some lucky children have got this week off. Things to do with your children that doesn't cost a lot of money. Get out in the fresh air. I heard Pete saying, yeah, our mum just opened the door and kick us out in the morning. See you tonight when it's dark. but no, on a serious note, there are some really good circular walks. Sounds boring, I know. It doesn't have to be boring. I can remember when I lived in London, getting a picnic together, getting like food and stuff together. And it doesn't have to be a boring picnic because you can have anything you like, can't you? And yeah, get a picnic together and chuck them in the car, drive to somewhere and park up in the... There's normally a designated stop to park up. And then you can go on a walk. You can be like 1.5 miles, 3 miles, 5 miles, 10 miles, however many miles you want. And then, yeah, it's a circular walk. So you end up back where you started. So your car's there. You haven't got to get a bus back or something. And... You know, kids learn so much about going through people's land, different trees, jumping over stiles and climbing. And, you know, lovely. We had a really, really good time. We've done that a few times, actually. And I can remember my kids saying, oh, what do you want to do that for? But they really enjoyed themselves. So if all else fails, go for a walk. Look at us here on the island. We've got the beach around the corner from us, wherever we are. The beach is just around the corner, isn't it? Yeah, bring your sandwiches, sand in your sandwiches and all that jazz. Bring your sandwiches, get down to the beach and just enjoy the outside. And somebody, can you please do a sun dance? Because we need the sun to come back. Yes, I'm missing it already. It's a bit cloudy out there, isn't it? Anyway, Billy Ocean is here. Caribbean Queen. Thank you very much, Mr. Finch, for putting in these songs.

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2: Okay, my first of many looky-sees at the traffic and travel. Okay, on the roads. Sheerness, around by Millennium Way, around by the station, looking rather busy and slow at the moment. Halfway, not too bad. Queenborough Corner, not too bad. And Calcedon Corner, the roundabouts are clear, but as you come off the Calcedon roundabout, it is quite slow now, starting to build up onto the lower road there, coming off the Calcedon roundabout towards Barton Hill. Obviously, down at Laysdown, Jenkins Hill, as you go down the B2231, there are still temporary traffic lights there while they are working at the Bird and Brothers entrance to the farm there. So just do give yourself a little bit of a slow down as you're coming up and down the hill there, because you happen upon it without seeing it sometimes. Everywhere else on the lower road is good. The bridges, they are fine. A249 looking okay down to Key Street and down to Stockbury is good. And then northbound coming from Detlin Hill up towards Stockbury there. There's quite a queue of traffic. It looks like there are some roadworks going on there. What else have we got? The other side, a little bit of a queue at the bottom of Detlin Hill. Nothing too bad, I'd say normal for this time of the evening, but it looks as though there are still roadworks there at Junction 5 on the M20. It looks like they're on around the motorway carriageway. So the slip roads there, as you come off the M20 from 8 towards 7, that is looking rather busy on that slip road. That's always quite busy there. It's really hard to turn right, isn't it? Where else have we got? Maidstone, all roads not too bad there at the moment. Getting a bit busy. Oh, yeah, centre of Maidstone, very, very busy. Out surrounding roads are starting to build up now as well. On the M2, let's have a look there. Junction 3, very busy and slow on the slip roads. Busy as you approach Junction 3 of the M2. Head into Junction 4. That's very slow moving around the junction. There doesn't seem to be any reason why. It just, it looks like there's just a few slow patches there between 4 and 5. And then once you get just before Stockbury there, it's all clear and it's lovely again. No problems at all. And then heading down towards Junction 6. Again, that's lovely too. A2 coming down Hartlepool Hill is looking good. Down to Key Street roundabout. Nothing to report on there. That's normal for this time of the evening. A tiny bit of a queue, nothing much. In towards Sittingbourne, the normal St. Michael's Road there, Crown Key Lane, rather slow moving. Around by the station, both sides there, a little bit slow. And parts of the Eurolink Way are a little bit slow, heading in towards St. Paul's Street, towards Millway. Going out towards Batchard, looking good. Nothing really to report further on from there. On the trains, let's have a little quickie see. What have we got now? The 16:40 service to Faversham, delayed. Doesn't tell me a time, just says delayed. So, is there another one? No, it doesn't say there's another one. So, 16:40 service to Faversham, delayed. Everything else seems to be running okay. We will have another look in half an hour if there's anything I'm not sure of. And if you do know, and if it's safe and legal to do so, you can let us know.
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Pharrell Williams, he is happy. He's always happy. We're always happy up here at the RFM 95.6. Happy to be here. Happy to have our lovely listeners who chat to us and call us and text us. And don't forget, if you want to send a text, if you want something to, if you want to send a request in, you want to hear your favourite tunes, 07510 984 001 is the number to text. And if we've got it, we'll play it. 01795 874 422, that's the number to call on the phone. And yes, if we've got it, we'll play it. I'm here until 7 o'clock on Drive Time. Regular updates on the traffic and travel. If there is something that you come across on the roads there and we don't know, again, let us know about it and we can let everybody else know on your behalf. Third world now, dancing. Let's get dancing on the floor.

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0: Good evening. This is the Intergalactic Operator. Can I help you?
1: Yes. I'm trying to reach Flight Commander P.R. Johnson on Mars Flight 247.

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1: Oh, yes, here we are again. Second look today at, for me, at the traffic and travel on the island. Lower road, yes. Yeah, it's not doing very well. It's a bit pants, actually, on the lower road. As you come off the Sheffield crossing, the between the two roundabouts there is very, very slow moving. And then coming off of the Cowstead roundabout onto the lower road, that's very, very slow, crawling like a snail. Further down the lower road, as you are coming away from Bramble down towards the Cowstead roundabout, again, before you get to Scockles Road, there's a bit of a queue going on. A lot of traffic there. I don't know what's going on there. And then also down at Jenkins Hill, as you're heading in and out of Lays down there by the Burden Brothers, there's some roadworks going on. Well, they're working on the entrance to the farm, temporary lights, and there does seem to be a little bit of havoc going on there. A bit of a queue either side of the lights down there. So give yourself an extra few minutes coming and going there because you're going to need them. Around by the station in Sheerness, not too bad. That's just general normal traffic. Halfway is looking good. And Queenborough Corner itself is looking good. It's just Cowstead that's very, very busy and very slow. A249 is looking okay down to Quay Street. That's all looking clear. Down to Stockbury. Looking clear as well. And then it's all going wrong. Detlin Hill is an absolute car park. As you are coming down past South Street, starting to queue then to get down to Junction 7 of the M20. That's heading southbound. Heading northbound, as you join the A249 and get up the hill. And just as you're approaching the Kent County Show, there the traffic starts there. It's roadworks, I'm afraid. And it's all the way up, right up until you get to South Street. So, yeah, you can wave to the people sitting in the other side of the traffic. Yeah, very bad. North and southbound on the A249 this evening at the moment. M20 itself, not doing too bad. That's a lot clearer than it was earlier on. There are roadworks around Junction 7 there on the M20 itself, but it's not causing any big problems that I can see. Junction 4 looking good. Junction 5 and 6 looking good. No real problems there. Down into Maidstone, that's very, very busy, very slow, all around the town centre. And where have we got? Ashford Road there, the A20, that's looking very, very slow in places too. You may need to give yourself a little bit of extra time for that one. On the M2, again, more problems. And between 2 and 3 is very slow in places. And then Junction 3 is very busy. All the slip roads, the two roundabouts there, Lord Lees and Tannington Roundabout, very busy, very slow. The M2 itself, very slow around Junction 3. And then between 3 and 4, there are patches of slowness happening. Hothway at Junction 4, that's very busy and very slow moving in places. Junction 4 itself on the M2 looks like it's at a bit of a standstill there for a little while. But then there doesn't seem to be any reason for it, because once you're past Farthing Corner, it's plain sailing down to Junction 5 and beyond. So no idea what that's all about. Down at Brogdale, there's another little bit of a queue going on around the Brogdale Farm area. As you're heading down towards Faversham there, not sure again what's going on there. It doesn't tell me anything, just shows me a red line on my map. On the A2, that's looking pretty clear and hunky-dory at the moment. The Quay Street roundabout, nice and clear. Into Chalkwell, into Sittingbourne, lovely. No issues at all. A little bit slow around by the train station, as you'd imagine.

0: imagine, down to St Michael's Road where it meets Crown Key Lane, as always, a little bit slow around there. But heading up Snips Hill and out towards Backchild is looking pretty good. On the trains, nothing to report. That's all looking smooth. We'll have another look in half an hour.
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3: Hush, here comes a whiz-bang!

0: Oh, what a nice one. Freeloaders there in The Real Thing. 2005, that one. And a very good afternoon, and thank you very much to the lovely Bet and our Stan, the man, who called in to let me know that down on the lower road there, near Brambledown, there are three huge wide tractor things. Yes, plant, moving along the lower road. Actually, I'm saying that now. I did meet them earlier on today. And apparently there's another three the other side. There's a lot of stuff going on with these fields and these farmers. They never stop. They're always working so hard. You know, hats off to those guys. So that is the cause of the bit of traffic there on the lower road. Give them a little bit of a wide berth. Sit in. Sit in and hold tight, and everybody will soon be through. Where are we going now? We have got Lost Frequencies from 2021.
1: You're just

And where are you now? Lost Frequencies 2021, that one. And I enjoyed that. Right, we're going to head down towards the news, or head up. I always say head down. We're heading up because we're going up to the next hour, aren't we? So we're heading up towards the news at 5 o'clock. Miles Smith is going to take us there. This one is a new one. 2026 song. Yeah, see, this is what we can do here as well. I'll leave you with Miles Smith called My Mess. Oh, we all know a song about that one. See you after the news.

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2: From the Sky News Centre at 5, Andy Burnham's promise to lead a cost-of-living government as he chaired a meeting of his cabinet for the first time. The new Prime Minister's urged his colleagues to take a one-team approach and reminded them life is hard out there.
3: We need to every day think, well, what can we do just to take that little bit of pressure off people's shoulders, just to give them that little extra sense that help is coming.
2: He's already announced an £850 million tax cut on electricity bills, but Darren Jones, who was sacked from the cabinet yesterday, says the policy's unfunded. A court heard Anne Widdecombe was hit on the head 21 times before being found dead at her home on Dartmoor 2 weeks ago. 28-year-old Joshua Kerry's been charged with her murder and remanded into custody. He'll go on trial next June. A judge has handed life sentences to three teenagers over what he called the pointless and unnecessary murder of a 16-year-old boy. Caden Moy was stabbed to death on Irvine Beach in North Ayrshire last May. 19-year-old Jay Stewart, Cole Turley, who's 18, and a 15-year-old who can't be named will serve at least 46 years between them. Caden's father, Paul Moy, spoke outside court.
4: The choices made that day have devastated our family forever. We hope today's sentence sends a clear message that violence has a devastating and irreversible consequences. One moment of violence has destroyed so many lives.
2: New Defence Secretary Wes Streeting says the government will stand up to Russia after a warship fired weapons in UK waters. He says yesterday's exercise was irresponsible. Thames Water's 10 million customers have been told they'll be banned from using hose pipes from Thursday. It says restrictions are necessary to keep taps flowing. And former FIFA president Sepp Blatter says the World Cup's lost credibility. He's the latest figure to call for current president Gianni Infantino to step down. That's the latest. I'm Faye De Silva.
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6: Oh, blimey, that makes me jump every single time. Weather staying dry tonight with variable cloud and clear spells. Still a little bit breezy along the coasts. Minimum temperature 16 degrees this evening and currently sitting at 22. Okay, so it's getting warmer. Don't feel warmer in here. The window's open and I'm feeling chilly. Anyway, next high tide is at 27 minutes past 6 this evening. That's at a height of 5.3 metres at Sheerness.
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Great choice, Imagination there from 1981. That was from our good friend Paddy O'Dawes. Yeah, well done. Good choice there. And Neil the Chippy, a very good afternoon to you. He's still at work. He's got a deadline to make and he's going to make that deadline. So we're just going to play a few more 80s just because it keeps us young, you know, and it just gets that adrenaline going and he'll be dancing around with the saw. Be careful. Yes, be careful. We know what happens when you're at work when the tunes play. Just ask that Graham down at the Norton Garage.

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2: Oh, caught me off guard there. Let's have a little look at the traffic and travel and see what's going on now. Cowstead Corner, still very busy as we look at it now. From Neats Court down towards Cowstead is very, very slow moving. As you come off the Sheffield Crossing, that's very slow too. Slow between the two roundabouts and as you come off the main Cowstead roundabout onto the lower road. The lower road is actually moving better than it was earlier. Halfway houses, not too bad. A little bit of a queue there around the halfway road coming up towards the lights. Briel Way from Blue Town there, heading in towards Bridge Road. Bit of a queue along there as well. And down in town, down Millennium Way, heading towards the traffic lights by the station. That's rather busy too. Don't forget there are traffic lights, temporary lights there by the Burden Brothers in Laysdown there on Jenkins Hill as you're going down the B2231. It is causing a little bit of a delay. Just give yourself a few extra minutes. Bridges, they both look fine. A249 looking good all the way down to Key Street. And down to Stockbury, not too bad either. And then down to Detlin Hill to the bottom. Yeah, there's a still bit of a good bit of traffic there. Not as bad heading southbound. A little bit of a queue there down at the bottom of Detlin Hill, waiting to go on to the junction 7 of the M20 and go forward on there. Heading northbound, coming up from the M20 up the A249. That is quite a lot of a queue there. It's very, very slow moving, stopped in places. Yeah, more or less the whole way up Detlin Hill until you get to almost South Street there. Once you're through to South Street, it's all plain sailing up towards Stockbury, but do give yourselves, I would say, an extra 15 to 20 minutes there on that one at the moment. M20 itself, that's not looking too bad. That's quite clear everywhere. Maidstone, yeah, an absolute car park. Every single road is just a red line on the map leading in and out. The A20, the other side, yeah, completely blocked and very, very, very busy at the moment and slow moving. On the M2, that is very busy from Junction 3. 3 is rather slow in places. The slip roads there, the Tallington and the Lordleys roundabout, very, very slow as well. And then 3 to 4, very slow in places. There are some places that are okay, and then it just bottlenecks again for some reason. I don't know why. Down to Junction 4, that's very, very slow around by the junction. Hothway is probably the cause of that one. That looks as if there's quite a bit of traffic on Hothway as you come off the M2 at Junction 4 there for Gillingham. Further down, Farthing Corner, once you're through that part, 4 to 5 is nice and clear. It's not too bad at all. And then down towards Junction 6, nice and clear. No worries there. On the A2, clear. Nothing to worry about on the A2. Key Street roundabout, good. No issues on there at all. And in towards Sittingbourne, just a little bit of traffic around by the cinema, a train station there. And then as you're heading down to Crown Key Lane, once you're through that part, up Snipsil and out, there's no actual problems at all. On the trains, let's have a little looky-see. Where are we now? Nothing really to report. Yeah, everything seems to be running to time on the trains. We'll have another look in half an hour.
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Wow, we're still here. 17:25 is the time. 25 past 5, July the 21st. Can you believe we are like 3 weeks into July? One more week left and we're heading into August. Like, where has this year gone? I can't believe it. I can tell you that Swale Pride happened last Saturday and it was absolutely brilliant. An absolutely great day had by all. Thank you to everybody who turned up, by the way, and everybody who came and sang for us, all the acts. There were some amazing acts, and you know, small acts, and they were just fantastic. And we had Chamonix Aspen, our drag queen, who was absolutely brilliant. She even got Stephen and myself up on the stage to do a little bit of YMCA. I might have to get Simon to do that later because I didn't see him on Saturday. Very good afternoon to Jimmy the ex-postie down there in southwest Devon. 27 degrees. Well, it's only 22 here apparently, but it feels like 16 as far as I'm concerned. I think it's quite cold. I was looking for the heater earlier on, but I think they put it away. Anyway, we shall carry on with Drive Time. We're heading down towards the adverts with a little bit of Whispers.

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Michael Jackson, 1980. Welcome back. This that one is for Tim. Hiya, Tim. Good evening at Woods Motor Company down there in Raynham. And I think that's a favourite of Tim's. He often asks for that one. I've got a little bit of Men in Black coming now from Will Smith. And before that, I'm just going to read out some lyrics. Should we have a quick lyric game? Are you ready? Okay. On a dark desert highway, cool wind in my hair, warm smell of Kalitas rising up through the air. Up ahead in the distance, I saw a shimmering light. If you know the name of this song, it's really easy, isn't it? That those lyrics are from, then you know what to do. Send me a text at 07510 984 001, or give me a call on 01795 874 422. On a dark desert highway, cool wind in my hair, warm smell of Colitas rising up through the air, up ahead in the distance, I saw a shimmering light.

Yeah, the Men in Black. Here we go. 1997. We're heading into the 90s now. Okay, so my lyrics. Steve the Boss, thank you very much. I did hear you. You couldn't hear me, but I could hear you on the phone. Thanks a lot. Steve got the bus, got it correct. Neil, I was not even going to say what I wrote down here. Neil the Chippy. I wrote the actual name of the song down for your name. Neil the Chippy working hard in the workshop. Yep, 100% correct. Red Ed on the text. Very correct there. Thank you very much. A very good evening to you too. And now, just to keep Neil the Chippy in the mood for dancing, in the mood for working, 1996. One of the best songs from this year ever. Oh, it's Coolio. Are you ready?

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2: Okay, let's have another little look. And on the island, not too bad, to be fair. Castle Corner, a little bit better than it was half an hour ago. It's not too bad coming off the Sheffield Crossing and between the two roundabouts. It's just literally as you are coming off the Castle Roundabout, the main Castle Roundabout itself, onto the lower road there, heading towards Barton Hill Drive, that there's just that little bit of a slow moving part there. And then down on the rest of the lower road, that's looking pretty good until you get down to Jenkins Hill. Those pesky temporary lights down by Burden Brothers, they are causing a little bit of a queue either side of those lights on the B2231, which is Laysdown Road, Jenkins Hill. So give yourself a couple of extra minutes there. Everywhere else on the island faring pretty well now. The A249, no real problems from the island down to Quay Street and back again. That's all looking good. Stockbury also looking good. And then coming from Stockbury, southbound down to the M20 Junction 7, there's just a small queue now. It's not too bad, maybe 10 minutes or so at the bottom of Detlin Hill, heading on to the M20 Junction 7 there and beyond. And heading southbound, that's southbound. Heading northbound as you're leaving the M7 at Junction, the M20, oh my God, at Junction 7, heading up northbound, that's just a car park. Yeah, it's just really, really bad. From Detlin Hill all the way up to South Street, it's just really, really stuck and stopped and a red line, and there's lots of roadworks going on. And give yourself an extra half an hour, because that's how long it'll probably take. Maidstone is absolutely chock-a-block in every which way. There's also an accident there in the centre of town. It's all just going horribly wrong in Maidstone there tonight, just a bit like me on here. On the M20, the junctions, the early junctions up to Junction 6, Junction 7 are pretty good. Junction 8, not too bad. And then all the road, I didn't even see that earlier on, all the roadworks there from Junction 8 down to Junction 10. Sporadic roadworks every which way. But they don't seem to be causing too much of a problem at the moment. They're all running fine. On the M2, Junction 3 is rather busy. Just before Junction 2, Junction 3 is where the traffic starts to build up. And then it's stop-starting all the way from 3 to 4. And then it pans out again. It is busy from 4 to 5, but it is moving. But from 3 to 4, there are some slow and stopped parts. Hoathway, very busy, very slow if you're at Junction 4 going to Gillingham. On the A2, nothing to report there. That's looking pretty good. Quay Street, not too bad. Into Sittingbourne, again, not too bad. That's all nice and calm. Up Snips Hill, out towards Batchard and Faversham, and all that is looking good. On the trains, what's to report? 10 past the 18:11 service to London Victoria, running 6 minutes late, and the 18:15 service to London Cannon Street, running 3 minutes late. And that's all for now. We'll have another look in half an hour.
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2: I actually just had another look at the trains, and that was the arrivals. For the departures from a Sittingbourne station, the 17:40, so that was 8 minutes ago, from London St Pancras to London St Pancras, rather, was delayed. The 17:40 to Ramsgate was delayed. The 17:45 to Dover Priory was delayed. And the 17:50 to Faversham was delayed. The 17:45 going to London Victoria is running 4 minutes late. And the 18:12 to Dover Priory running 5 minutes late. So there's obviously a bit of an issue going on there. I would check with Network Southeast, or Southeast Railway, as it's called, isn't it? Southeastern Railway. I will double check before you travel if you are departing from Sittingbourne on your trains, because they seem to be coming in okay, but they're not going out. Sorry about that. I don't know who keeps putting it onto the arrivals, but I like to look at the departures.

Yeah, Spice Girls. Okay, there's only a couple of seconds left for me to say yes, indeed. Simon joined the crew. Steve the Boss, Neil the Chippy, Redhead and Simon, all correct. On a dark desert highway, cool wind in her hair, la la la la la, Hotel California.

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1: From the Sky News Centre at 6. A court heard Anne Widdecombe was killed in a planned and targeted attack at her Dartmoor bungalow. 28-year-old suspect Joshua Kerry's been remanded in custody, accused of her murder. He'll have to wait almost a year if the case goes to trial. That's been set for next June. The Conservative minister-turned-reform spokeswoman was found by her gardener. Our reporter Amelia Harper's at the Old Bailey.
2: Prosecutors allege that Anne Widdecombe was hit over the head 21 times with a hammer while she was in her home eating lunch at her home in Devon.
1: Andy Burnham's promising a cost of living government in his first full day as Prime Minister. He's told his top team their mission is to take pressure off people's shoulders and give the sense that help is coming. The PM's already announced a VAT cut in electricity bills for households in England, Scotland and Wales. Richard Newdegg from comparison site Uswitch isn't sure it will revolutionise anyone's finances.
3: Big structural decisions need to be made to make sure that, households really feel it across their budgets as a whole. But I think it has to be welcomed because energy bills are tough for people and the winter ahead, particularly given those upward pressures on wholesale pricing.
1: A dad says his 16-year-old son's murder in North Ayrshire has left his family devastated forever. Three teenagers have been jailed over Caden Moy's death on Irvine Beach last May. Protesters have clashed with police in Bologna following the death of a Moroccan man. Social media footage shows officers trying to restrain and handcuff Abderrahim Fakir while face down. Wage growth in the private sector has fallen below 3% for the first time since 2020. It means pay increases for the vast majority are only just above inflation. And a monkey's been found abandoned in a laundry bag on a London bus. The female common marmoset was discovered on a number 302 in Kensal Rise. That's the latest. I'm Faye De Silva.
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5: Oh, I still can't get used to that new jingle. So tonight, staying dry with variable cloud and clear spells. Still a little bit breezy along those coasts with a minimum temperature of 16 degrees. Tomorrow, not too bad at all. Up to 21 degrees. Partly sunny, a few clouds. Cloudy up until about 3 o'clock and then the sun will be coming through. So, up to the highs of 21 and a low tomorrow night of 15. The winds are very light. Coming from that north to northeast direction, changing then around the evening time tomorrow to the easterly direction. This is why it's quite cool, because we've got that north and northeasterly breeze. We need it to change to the southeast because I need some warmth going on. It's a bit chilly now. Next high tide is at 27 minutes past 6, so in roughly 25 minutes time, and that's at a height of 5.3 metres at Sheerness.
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Oh, one of my old-time favourites there from 1975, The Moments and the Whatnots, Girls. Anyway, welcome back. It is 7 minutes past six. It is Tuesday night. It is drive time on the 21st of July, BRFM 95.6. It's me, Mary, here with you. Get in your home for the last hour of the drive time show. How are you? How are you doing? How's your day been? I know we're only into the second day of the week, but does it feel like a long week to you too? It seems like a really long week to me. I think the weekend was just so busy. Didn't get a chance to sit down. And yeah, I don't know. There's so much to do this week because this weekend, yeah, Laysdown Carnival is on down in Laysdown. It's the best day of the year down there. It's going to be so busy. We want the sun to shine. I'm scared to look at the weather for Saturday just in case. But hopefully it's going to be really nice and warm because I put a shout out. This is the power of Facebook and social media. I put a little shout out last night to get some water from our local businesses to see if anybody could help. Because when you go to certain cash and carry places, you're only allowed to buy like 4 cases per customer. And actually, when I went the other day to get some, there was none. It was a gap where the water was, the cases of water, there was a gap. And there was a sign saying only six cases per customer. And I need about 12. So anyway, I was like, oh, goodness me. So I thought, do you know what? Let me just see if anybody else can help. Because if somebody could just buy one, if, you know, 5 or 6 people buy one case, then that's a big help to me. And so many local businesses down in Laysdown have pledged a case of water to us for the carnival. So really, really, really grateful. Thank you so much to everybody down there in Laysdown. Each and every one of those local businesses, they're all our neighbours and our friends, and we are really, really grateful. And if you're doing nothing on Saturday, we'll get down to Laysdown. The road will close at 2 o'clock for the procession, for the parade. This is to keep people safe. It is nothing more than a safety issue. It's not there to make you fed up or get on your nerves. It is literally to keep those people who are walking in the parade safe. So if you need to get out, and get out before 2 o'clock. If you need to come in before 2 o'clock. There will be parking. There's a Laysdown car park in the promenade there. It's a normal swell car park. There's also the Boot Fair Field, which I'm pretty sure will be the same this year. Normally, every year they put on parking down there for a donation towards the air ambulance. Very good cause there. And that's a huge field. So there should be no issues with parking. The fun fair's down there as well this weekend. They're opening, I think, Friday night. So very good welcome to them. I was chatting to the girls and boys last night. They're looking forward to being down there. I think they're down for 5 weeks. So do come down and say hello to them as well. Yeah, lots going on in Laysdown. And if you've got nothing to do and you fancy helping out, well, we can never have enough helpers. Marshals for the parade would be absolutely amazing. So if you fancy doing a little bit of marshalling, you know, don a hives and stand somewhere just to make sure everything's fine, report back anything to us, we would love to have you with us. You can get in touch with us. I'll tell you more about that later. Anyway, right now, I've got a little song to get us moving and dancing. Raksu. Hey!

0: love that one. Okay, so I have three little questions because obviously it's the 6 o'clock hour now. Are you ready? They should be quite easy ones, I think. It's all to do with summertime. The Eiffel Tower actually gets taller in the summer by how many centimetres does it grow? So how many centimetres does the Eiffel Tower actually grow in the summertime? That's question one. Number two, which iconic British summer festival is held at Worthy Farm in Somerset? And number three, what causes the seasonal allergies commonly known as hay fever in the summer months? There's my three questions. If you know the answer, you can send us a text on 07 510 984 001, or you can give me a call on 01 795 874 422. So the Eiffel Tower actually gets taller in the summer by how many centimetres does it grow? That's one question number one. Number two, which iconic British summer festival is held at Worthy Farm in Somerset? And number three, what causes the seasonal allergies commonly known as hay fever in the summer months?
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0: Right, let's have a little look and see how are we getting on. Not too bad, to be fair. Sheerness looking nice and clear. Halfway looking nice and clear. Queenborough Corner looking good. Castled Corner, not too bad. As you come off the Sheffield Crossing, it's pretty clear, to be fair. And just a little bit of a queue as you come off the Castled Roundabout onto the lower road, heading down towards Barton Hill and beyond. Don't forget there are those temporary traffic lights down at Jenkins Hill on Laysdown Road, B2231. They are causing a little bit of a problem, a little bit of a delay, not too much of a problem. Hopefully they should all be gone by the 23rd. So when is that? Thursday? Wednesday? Tomorrow? No, Wednesday. Thursday. Anyway, whenever it is. Yes, they'll be gone by the 23rd. On the Sheffield Crossing, that's nice and clear. Kingsbury Bridge, nice and clear. A249, no problem at all. From the island down to Quay Street, looking good. Down to Stockbury, looking good. And then let's see, how is Detlin Hill? Detlin Hill is still very, very busy. Heading southbound down to the M20 Junction 7 is pretty good. No problems there at all. But coming up, Detlin Hill, northbound from Junction 7 of the M20, that is very, very slow from the Detlin Showground right up into South Street. It's very, very slow moving, stopped in places due to roadworks on that little patch there. On the M20, that is looking a hell of a lot better than it did half an hour ago. That is flowing nice and freely. There are patches of roadworks between Junction 7 and Junction 10. They're not causing any problems at the moment, though. You're all good. Maidstone is still very busy in the centre of town. Accidents cleared away. A20 is not too bad, Ashford Road, but in the centre of town that is still very, very congested. On the M2,
2: BRFM has the island's traffic and travel news first and fast with Honours. 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
0: Okay, well, that was very rude. On the M2, I forgot to press the button to stop it. On the M2, Junction 3 is very, very busy, and heading towards Junction 3 from Rochester Airport there. Very busy, very slow. Once you get through the junction, it's okay, not too bad at all. And then when you hit Junction 4 on the M2 for Gillingham, Hoathway, that is very, very slow moving there, causing it to queue coming off of the M2. Through to Junction 5 is not too bad. It's just a little bit slow around Farthing Corner. Once you get past that bit, it's all good down to Junction 5. And then Junction 6 and beyond is pretty good. No worries there. On the A2, all clear from Raynham down to Quay Street, in towards Sittingbourne. Nothing going on there. Just a little bit slow around the Crown Quay Lane area where it meets St Michael's Road. Everywhere else on the A2 seems to be good. Now, on the trains, there is an issue, a fault with the signalling system at Sittingbourne Station. This is meaning that all the lines are disrupted. The trains could be delayed for 30 minutes or revised. And this disruption is expected until 8 o'clock. So do check with Southeastern Rail before you travel, because there are disruptions and nothing is moving from Sittingbourne through until about 8 o'clock. But like I say, do check online before you travel.
3: When I was 6 years old, I broke my leg

Good old Ed Sheeran there, 2017, that one, Castle on the Hill. That always reminds me, that song I always think of when I'm driving from Laysdown out and I see Sherland Hall, because it looks like a little castle in the distance, doesn't it? Does anyone else think these things when they're driving along, or is it just me? Anyway, my three questions again. Number one, the Eiffel Tower actually gets taller in the summer, but by how many centimetres does it grow? That is question number one. Number two, which iconic British summer festival is held at Worthy Farm in Somerset? And number three, what causes the seasonal allergies, commonly known as hay fever, in the summer months? What causes those allergies? That's my three questions. They're not that difficult, are they? All about summer. Because, yes, the sun is going to come back out and we're going to be nice and hot next week. Clean Bandit now and Jess Glynn.

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Big Brothers there, listen to the music, 1974, we're listening. Welcome back, 1837 is the time, BRFM 95.6 drive time, the last 25 minutes or so left of the show. Trevor, good afternoon to Trevor of SCCP. Yes, you are 100% spot on there with our... It's our answers to our questions. Really, I'm going to read them out one more time. I sound like I've been on the brandy. I haven't. Well, I'm not telling you if I have. No, I haven't. Number one, the Eiffel Tower actually gets taller in the summer, but by how many inches does it grow? Number two, which iconic British summer festival is held at Worthy Farm in Somerset? And number three, what causes the seasonal allergies commonly known as hay fever in the summer months? 07510984001 is the number to text, or 01795 874422 to talk to me on the phone.

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2: Only got one event to talk about, and that is Laysdown Carnival this Saturday down in Laysdown on the Spinney from 10 o'clock. There will be loads and loads of stalls. If you are booked in to have a stall with us, 10 o'clock is the time we need to be ready for. So I'd say 8:30, 9 o'clock setting up time down there. The insurance starts from that time, so that's when you will be welcome. The fun fair will be down there with a few little rides, an inflatable. I've checked the weather, and the wind is going to be okay, so we can have our inflatables. And then at 2 o'clock, the parade comes out of Little Groves down to the promenade and down to Central Beach Holiday Park, and returns back up again the same route after a little break for a comfort break and to see who's the winner and blah blah blah. There will be judges dotted around in Laysdown. They are my secret weapons, and they will be telling me who's won and who's put the most effort into their floats and everything. It's not too late to join us. If you want to join in with the parade, if you're a business, an organisation, a group, whatever, a family, and you just fancy dressing up and getting into the parade, then come and join us. Get in touch with us, Laysdown Carnival 2026 on Facebook. 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They'll be more than happy to pass it on. And, you can come and join us on Saturday 25th. If you want to be a marshal and you want to come and help us out on the spinnies, setting up the stalls, you are more than welcome. Again, get in touch with us, and we'll be very, very happy. We'll bite your hand off. Yeah, we will. That's all I'm going to talk about, but you're going to hear a bit more about this later.
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1: Okay, I can tell you that it's all settled right down on the island. It's nice and clear. Jenkins Hill still has the traffic lights down there, so just do be aware of that one on the B2231. Just do, as you're coming out of Lausanne, you may come across them as you come around the bend. So take your time. It's a 40-mile-an-hour going to a 50-mile-an-hour road, but yeah, you may be down to a zero when you hit those lights. Castle Corner looking nice and clear. The two bridges are looking nice and clear as well. The A249 all good down to Key Street and down to Stockbury looking very good too. And the, we do still have a little bit of traffic there northbound from the M20 junction 7 heading up Detlin Hill. It's now not as long, the traffic jam is not as long now as it was earlier on. It's around the South Street area, so it's getting better, but it is still there. It's the roadworks, I'm afraid. Heading southbound is absolutely fine. M20 itself, that's looking pretty good now, no issues there. Maidstone looking a hell of a lot clearer than it was earlier on as well. And then on the M2, that's all sorted itself out nice and clear. Everybody's got to where they want to be, I think. And then on the A2, again, lovely and clear. We've had no issues on the A2 tonight. That's all been lovely. Sitting board nice and clear. Everything running smoothly. Just a little bit slow coming out of Crown Key Way. Crown Key Lane, sorry, down onto St Michael's Road. Snips Hill all good. Up out towards Batchard looking very good too. On the trains, there is still a little bit of an issue. The Sheerness on Sea trains from Sittingbourne are running on time. All the other trains do have a delay or a cancellation. This is due to a fault with the signalling system, and this is due to be ongoing until 8 p.m. We will be here and we will keep an eye on things, but I would say it's best to check the website before you travel. John Sissons obviously will have more up-to-date information in the morning.
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0: Well, we know who that was, don't we? That was lovely Cheryl. Cheryl Cole. Right, I am joined by some guests. They're going to be chatting to us after 7 o'clock. I've got the lovely Simon here as well. So I'm just going to do the questions, get them out of the way, play a song and get us onto the news, get us onto the next bit of the evening. What do you reckon, Simon?
1: Well, I think that's a very good plan.
0: How are you?
1: I'm very well, thank you.
0: Have you had a good day?
1: Yes.
0: Yes?
1: Yeah.
0: You've got shorts on.
1: I know. It's summertime.
0: It's not. It's freezing. I was going to say shut the window, but anyway. Right. So the questions I asked earlier on were the Eiffel Tower actually gets taller in the summer, but by how many centimetres does it grow? Do you know, Simon?
1: No. How many? 10.
0: Well, it's actually 15, but 12 to 15 was offered to me as an answer, and I will accept that one.
1: Okay.
0: Which iconic British summer festival is held at Worthy Farm in Somerset?
1: Would that be Glastonbury?
0: That would be Glastonbury, indeed. And number three, what causes the seasonal allergies commonly known as hay fever in the summer months?
1: Pollen.
0: It is pollen.
1: Hurrah for me.
0: Yes, pollen. Trevor got it correct. Simon got it correct. Maria and Danny also got it correct. Right, so I'm going to now say thank you to everybody who's been with me for drive time. Thank you for all of the texts and the phone calls. I had Patio Doors on the phone, and little Patio Dog is doing really well.
1: Good. I know. I've heard all about Patio.
0: Oh, he's absolutely lovely, and he's causing havoc.
1: Good.
0: He jumps into the quilt cover when he's trying to change his duvet cover, and he does all them things that dogs do. You know those funny things that dogs do?
1: Yes, I've got one like that.
0: So he's keeping him entertained, and I love hearing those stories. Anyway, thank you very much for being here with me on Drive Time. We are going to head into the community show now. We've got our lovely guest who I will introduce after 7 o'clock, after the news, and I will see you shortly.
2: Every now and then, I think you might like to hear something from us. Nice and easy. But there's just one thing, you see. We never, ever do nothing nice and easy. We always do it nice and rough. But we're going to take the beginning of this song and do it easy. But then we're going to do the finish.

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2: From the Sky News Centre at 7. A court's heard Anne Widdecombe died after being hit on the head 21 times with a hammer. The former Conservative minister was eating lunch at her home on Dartmoor when she was attacked earlier this month. Her body was found by her gardener the following day. A suspect, 28-year-old Joshua Kerry from Rotherham, has been remanded in custody. Our reporter Amelia Harper's at the Old Bailey.
3: They called it a planned and targeted attack. Those are the words of the prosecution, and initial investigations appear that Anne Widdecombe died of a blunt force trauma injury to the head.
2: Andy Burnham insists his Labour Party will show how it's going to pay for policies. The new Prime Minister's chaired his first cabinet meeting in the job, promising to lead a cost-of-living government. He's told his top team it must be prepared to make difficult decisions. His new Chancellor, John Healey's addressed Treasury staff for the first time since his appointment.
4: I'm still burning with a passion about this institution as a force for stability, for security, for growth, a force for a successful Britain.
2: Meanwhile, new Defence Secretary Wes Streetings accused Russia of being irresponsible. Yesterday, a Russian warship fired live weapons during an exercise not far off the coast of Plymouth. After 3 days battling flames on Arthur's Seat, fire crews say they're finally extinguished. A grass fire broke out on the slopes of the Edinburgh landmark on Sunday. Thames Water is bringing in a hosepipe ban from Thursday. The supplier blames the recent hot weather. And former England captain Ben Stokes has hit a century in his first match since retiring from international cricket. He led Durham to a 5-wicket win against Derbyshire in their opening match of this year's One Day Cup. That's the latest. I'm Faye de Silva.
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0: Hello.
1: Hello. Good evening.
0: Good evening. We're here again. It's Tuesday.
1: We are. It is. It's the 21st, Simon.
0: I know.
1: 3 weeks into July. Where did that go?
0: 3 weeks. What's happening next week?
1: Carnival.
0: We've got a guest. Can you hear him?
1: I can hear our guest. We've got a special little guest. Hello. we've got three guests.
0: We have three guests this evening.
1: Shall we get them to introduce themselves?
0: Why not? That's very good, yes. So, Rebecca, you go first.
2: Hello, put me on the spot. I'm Rebecca Port. I am Miss Curve Glamour UK 2026. As of May this year, I got awarded my title. Did a lot of work for getting up to it, but I'm here. I can't think of anything else to say. Go for it. Thank you.
1: That's amazing. That's
0: you're very welcome.
1: Well, we're going to ask him more about that in a minute. And who else is here with us?
3: I'm Ashley. I am chairman of the event marshalling unit, Sheppy.
1: Mr. Emu.
3: Yep.
0: Mr. Emu. Good evening. Good evening.
1: You're very welcome, both of you. And who's the boss down there?
2: Well, this little boss is Archer James Port Ewart. He has his own title, Little Dude Glamour. He's 2 years old. And he's just looked up because he knows we're talking about him.
1: Hello, Little Dude Glamour. How you doing? You're very welcome. Anyway, it's great to hear from you this evening, Little Dude. And Mum and Dad as well. Anyway, so Rebecca, Miss Curve Glamour UK 2026. Tell us about it.
2: So, as I mentioned, it's a bit of a journey. I started off pageants about 6-7 years ago. I went on stage and immediately I knew I needed to practice. That's the main thing, I needed to practice. I started off as a carnival girl. I was Miss Sittingbourne 2017 and Princesses 2 years before that.
1: Oh, wow.
2: It's very, very different to pageants.
1: Right.
2: So, carnival, you've got a lot of etiquette, whereas pageants, you can kind of be yourself. It took me a while to be myself.
1: Oh, right. So, I would have thought it would be the other way around.
2: Yeah, I mean, when I was younger, through the teenage years, I got very sick. I've got rheumatoid arthritis. I missed a lot of school, couldn't really get out. Medications didn't work. You name it, they threw everything at me. But thankfully, I'm not going to touch wood because it'll make a noise. I am, as my nurse says, I'm as healthy as I've been in a long while. So that's probably how I've one of the main reasons I've been able to get up on stage and win this fantastic title.
1: That's amazing news.
0: Before we go any further, when did you win your title?
2: It was May this year, May 25th. It was a 2-day event. We had a cowboy party, so we all dressed up in our cowboy things. We couldn't dress up much because it was all sticky and orange with spray tans, you never know what, so we all smelled like coconuts.
1: Lovely.
2: And then we had the final day. We had interviews and our main stage event, which is the fun bit, the bit we've all been practicing for, the bit that we all decide to do turns the last 5 seconds before you go on stage. You either win it or you fall on your face.
1: And what do you have to do then when you get on the stage?
2: Well, when you get on stage, your first event is opening round. It's a non-judged part. You get to have a dance. You get to stand up and say who you are.
1: Oh, wow.
2: So I went up on stage, said, Rebecca Port, Curve Miss Glamour Swale, because I represented Swale for the last 3 years. And basically, the next part is fashion wear. So I've got a lovely electric blue fashion wear. You get to have fun. It's basically dancing all on stage.
1: Amazing.
2: Lots of sparkle. And then it moves on to, well, for some, it goes to evening wear. So it's your etiquette. You walk slowly. You have to watch where your fingers, how your fingers are on your hips. You have to glide and be
1: glide, yeah. I was just going to say glide.
2: I am very, very clumpy. I wear boots. I would choose boots over heels any day, but they said I can't wear my boots on stage, so boo to them. But I had an extra part. I took part in Beachbody. I didn't win it, but my friend did, so I was so proud of her. So it's one of them ones you get to stand up on stage. And I had...
1: It's all right, don't worry about him, he's absolutely fine.
2: That's my son, so I...
1: Let him be himself, he's fine, honestly.
2: So I basically went on stage in a bikini and a swimsuit, had a load of fun. I got so many points up for just going up on stage because I'm not a thin girl. I've got medication that made me... I'm a bit bigger. So as a plus side lady, it's the biggest thing, getting up on stage. I've been told that I've been... to have diets all the way through my life. I need to be thinner. Oh, your dresses can't go to that size. Or, can you try and eat some salad? Maybe miss some meals out. You name it. I've probably been told that in my adult life.
1: Oh, wow.
2: Through school, yeah. It was fatty bum. It was fatty. It was, you name it. Everyone's probably heard all the names that you've been called. Specky. At one point, I had a wrist support on my hand, and I got called Elton John. God knows how I got to Elton John, but you know.
1: But you've overcome all of that, and
2: yeah.
1: Miss Curve Glamour UK 2026. So, what does the title entitle you to?
2: So basically, it's one of the questions: Do you need the title? Does the title need you? I'm gonna annoy my pageant coach because I'm gonna say it's a trick question. You don't need the title to be where you are, and the title doesn't need you to get where you are. It's what you do with it that makes it the title. So, main three things I do: volunteer. I have a campaign, and I have you have three things. So, volunteer. I'm a girl guide and leader for three units across Swale.
1: Oh, right.
2: Two St Michael's units in Sittingbourne, and the first Shell and Rainbows in Queenborough.
1: Oh, great.
2: I've been doing that for years. I've got to take over some units. 3 years ago, I started running First Shelland with a lot of help from the Vision. Because honestly, I'd be on the floor if I didn't have those people.
1: Is that in East Church?
2: No, this it's in Queenborough. I know they've got the Shernan Hall in East Church.
1: Oh, okay, yeah, they I was getting confused because there is a guide hall there. Yeah. So it's not that one. It's in Queenborough.
2: Yeah, we're at Castle Connections every Thursday night for an hour.
1: Okay, yeah.
2: Yeah, one of my main campaigns, which we have, a lot of girls think about something. I'm trying to think out the box, and what my pageant coach told me to do. Is not copy what other people do. If you want to copy, then make it your own.
1: Yeah.
2: But my main thing, I'm a mum. The amount of issues I had when I had Archer, it was mad. The amount of people that had to have their little 2p in, even the nurses in the hospital. And so my little campaign, if I'm all right to...
1: Yeah.
2: I've got a spiel in front of me because you know every time you want to read something you can't remember. So it's called We Need to Eat Too. It's a movement that anyone can join and understand. For years, the message was breast is best, and there was no formula option. Until eventually, a universal formula was developed. Mums face the toughest side of the story, overbearing societal opinions, assumptions, and the feeling that others knew better, often causing damage. I had that issue. Then came the shame of feeding your baby in public, cover up, feed in the toilet, hide away because seeing a woman nourish a child was somehow inappropriate. Feeding a minor became sexualised and criticised, which was just wrong. I struggled feeding in public. If my friend was around, I'd be fine, but on my own, I struggled massively. Right. And then it came to when Arch was born. He had a milk allergy, so he had to have specialised formula, which, if it wasn't on a prescription, it would have cost £30 for a pot. And that went, we went Very through that expensive. In a week. It was madness. And then there was just more judgment. Why are you formula feeding your child? Why didn't you do that? The reason why I had to formula feed him is because I had to go back on my strong medications. I'm not on them now because I couldn't walk. I couldn't do for myself. I couldn't even do for my child. So I thought he can still get the same benefits from formula than it is for breastfeeding. So I made that decision. 2 months. I did it for 2 months. Win-win. I did try my best, but I'd rather put my health as well as my son's in front of everything.
1: Healthy mum, healthy baby. So we need to eat too. Who is we?
2: So we is just, it's a word meaning more than one.
1: Okay.
2: So we, anyone's going to be feeding a baby, whether you're a guardian, after a looked after child, mum, dad, grandparents, we all have to feed children.
1: Yeah.
2: And that's how I come to we need to eat too, because I mean it's eating. But what I've come to know is We Need to Eat Too is so much bigger. It's not just feeding babies. It's load of stigmas about what mums have gone through since having their babies. I went through load of stuff with Archer medically.
1: And is there a Facebook group or a website or anything like that, and how to get in contact if anybody was struggling and they wanted to get in contact?
2: I'm working on that currently.
1: Okay, right, yeah.
2: I am working with a few charities with the Pulse Network. They've welcomed me into their lovely network. I've been at their wellbeing.
1: Is this Sheffy Pulse Network?
2: Sheffy Pulse Network. Right, okay. With Mickey.
1: So we can look at Sheffy Pulse Network. If somebody wanted to get in touch with you,
2: yep,
1: through there, we can look at Sheffy Pulse Network, yeah?
2: And Nikki will talk to me.
1: Yeah.
2: I'm in the process of going to the mothers group, so I know at what's it called, Seashells, at Tuesday they have the feeding groups.
1: Yeah.
2: And I'm looking into getting some leaflets of things I could put it on the table. I remember the leaflets.
1: Lovely.
2: You see it, you pick it up.
1: Yeah.
2: And yeah, it's just something, kind of create a community. There's multiple communities on Facebook, but you always get that one person on there criticises.
1: Of course.
2: And mums don't want that. I had a small friendship group, but unfortunately I'm not the most social. I'm a listener, really, so this is a big thing right now. Mm. I'm looking at Mary like, oh, help. But
1: you're doing great. You're doing absolutely great.
2: But yeah, it's...
1: Listen, to be able to do volunteering and do the Girl Guides, that's like a feat in itself. Also, you know, being a mum as well, and Miss Curve Glamour UK. I mean, hello, 2026. Are you done? How many years as swale? Three.
2: I think it's 3 years as swale. I need to count my jackets because I always get a jacket with my title on it.
1: You're a collector of jackets. I mean, you know, that's amazing. And then having your We Need to Eat Too and encouraging new mums and all those who need that help. That's that's an amazing thing. Don't ever put yourself down. You know, that's really good.
2: It's not just new mums.
1: Oh, it's not new mums.
2: It's for everyone.
1: Okay, sorry,
2: because you sometimes, because if you've got carers and they suddenly, you never know what's going to happen. You could be placed with a newborn and you don't know anything about this child.
1: Yes.
2: They could be just coming from breastfed, and switching between a breastfed baby to formula is quite, I don't know, from speaking up for myself, Archer was a bit of a tricky one because he wanted to feed on me, but I wasn't even allowed to get anywhere near that because if my medication went into his bloodstream, it could make him poorly as it is.
1: Yeah, well, he didn't want that.
2: So it was just, it's working with that. But yeah, that's...
1: Oh, I see. Well, I think I've got Amy Winehouse to play. Shall we play a little bit of music while we recap and see where we are?
0: let
1: sorry, Simon.
0: No,
1: I took over. I am sorry. I was interested.

0: Well, there you go, Amy Winehouse.
1: Yes,
0: sadly missed.
1: Like, poor Amy.
0: I do like a bit of Amy Winehouse. How about you? What? You didn't know I was going to ask this. What music do you like?
2: Well, I like a bit of rock and roll.
1: I knew you were going to say that. I knew.
0: Rock and roll?
1: Yeah.
0: As in 1950s, 60s rock and roll?
2: Yeah, 50s all the way up to... I don't really get along with the new stuff because you're off of it, you can't understand. Apart from the new My Chemical Romance songs that have come out.
0: Okay.
2: Itching to get to go to one of the concerts, but I missed the London one, so I'm watching it on YouTube. But I like the loud stuff, but I also like my classical as well.
0: Okay. Mixed and varied.
2: I've been brought up on multiple different genres. Blame my mum.
0: No, there's no blame
2: No. Oh, no.
0: No, absolutely no
2: positive,
0: blame.
2: Positive blame. Absolutely. I love it.
0: Indeed, yeah. Indeed. Rock and roll.
1: Now, speaking of positive, we were just chatting while Amy was singing, and we were chatting about the positiveness of pageants and how it's not... It's not out of bounds for anyone.
2: Yeah, so you go to any pageant, there's always someone that... There's always someone that's got a disability, which we are taught to not hide behind it.
1: Mm-hmm.
2: Mainly not to make it our biggest thing, but obviously, like myself, my arthritis is one of my main things, because typically, the main stigma behind it was, oh, you don't get arthritis when you're young. I got diagnosed with juvenile idiopathic rheumatoid arthritis when I was 12, so clearly you do.
1: Okay. Yeah.
2: And one of my good friends, Caitlin, she's an ambulatory wheelchair user, so she can walk and she has a wheelchair as well. It's pink. It's really nice. But she's the best thing when she's on stage. She's got a glowy walking stick.
1: Oh, you get her in the carnival parade.
2: she was in Daywick the other week.
1: Uh-huh. Oh, excellent.
2: Yeah, they've got the amount of things. Like, your directors, they always look after you. Like, if you say you can't get up and downstairs, they stick you downstairs. If you need a minute just to regulate, they've got your near space, you can actually regulate, and they'll actually understand. Well, if you need to be left, you'd be left.
1: That you are looked after. The pageant participants, would you call them participants? They are looked after.
2: They're all looking after. Our previous directors, the cousins' family, with the Kent pageant thing, I can't remember what it's called. Sorry to them. They looked after us so well. And even we had us lot as mums coming in with tiny little twiddlers. They looked after us. But now we've got new directors, the Rankin family up in Derbyshire. They've just said, throw all the questions at us. We've had ladies who come in with they can't do as much dancing on stage. They can't wear the biggest heels, so they've changed it to wearing trainers. Thank God for that. Excuse my language, but I can dance, but in heels I'm like an elephant.
1: I hear you.
2: I spend half the time singing to the songs, and I remember I've actually got to dance.
1: So it doesn't matter if, you know, those people who have got a disability and think, I can't do this. There's no such thing as can't. You can do this.
2: You can, even if you have the last minute wobbles on stage. Even if the directors aren't there, we're like a community. We're a family. We're the glam fam.
1: And how do you, if somebody was thinking, okay, I would like to join this Miss Curve Glamour UK, how would somebody go about that? Is there a website? Is there a process?
2: We've got the Facebook page. You can go talk to Charlotte and TM. I'm sure there's a website. You see the queens everywhere we go, because we've got massive gold crowns.
1: Do you know what the Facebook page is called?
2: It's just called Miss Glamour UK.
1: Okay, so it's Miss Glamour UK on Facebook. If somebody wanted to find out more about yours,
2: all social medias, I believe.
1: Okay,
2: and I think we're going bigger because we're all over the UK,
1: mm-hmm.
2: even Ireland. We've got the lovely Effie Murphy who came over from Ireland. And she won Miss, and now she's taken home her crown and sash with a lovely son.
1: Fantastic.
2: We're everywhere.
1: Excellent. Oh, Rebecca, it's lovely. Thank you so much. So if anybody wants to get in touch with Miss Glamour UK, there is a Facebook page. And no doubt there's an Insta account as well. I'm not good with social media. I only know Facebook. But have a look. Miss Glamour UK. I'm sure if you put it into a search engine or three, you'll come up with a few websites and social media platforms. And what about locally? Is there anything locally where people meet up or...?
2: Well, well, locally, well, cause most of the queens are actually from this area. We're all on a chat. So if there's a local event coming up, like Laysdown Carnival,
1: absolutely. So you're going to be at Laysdown Carnival.
2: I'm going to be at Laysdown Carnival. I'm already chatting to a few other queens to see if we can get down there.
1: Fantastic.
2: And because most of us originated from the carnival circuit, so we can't just follow the carnivals.
1: So where you see a carnival in Kent, you'll see you.
2: You'll see plenty of pageant girls. You've got Diamonds. You've got Regency. My pageant director is actually over in America right now. She's going for an international crown, and I've wished her well so much. And literally, there's so many of us.
1: Excellent.
2: Just approach any of us. You don't have to go with glamour. It's fun anywhere you go.
1: Yeah.
2: If you wanted to start small, there in September, there's something called Miss Scarlet Heart. There's Scarlet, who is an FOEW queen. That's the name of another pageant. And her mum, Katie, and lots of other girls down in Dover. It's a good little practice pageant. But I know so many people have started off small, and now they're literally over in America.
1: Yeah. So yeah. To start off, if you're just inquiring or what have you, have a look at the Facebook page, Miss Glamour UK.
2: Yeah.
1: Yeah, and we're go all pretty from there.
2: Open. We're all pretty open to answering questions. If you asked us for a starter pageant, if you're all the way around the UK, I'm sure we can find one for you. Or we can poke one of our queens, they might be able to start one up. There's even online photo comps where you have to do walks and different opportunities. Just
1: so
2: message us.
1: If anybody out there who's listening now wants to know anything, has a question for Rebecca, you can send in a text to 07 510 984 001. 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I'm going to hit the button and go to the adverts for now, and we shall be back. I said Arnie.
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1: Welcome back.
0: We've had a switcheroo.
1: Yes, we have.
0: Is that a technical term?
1: I don't know.
0: A switcheroo.
1: Yeah. It's a new word.
0: No, it's not. Rebecca has stepped outside.
1: I kicked her out.
0: No, we didn't kick her out. She stepped outside with a little glamour dude.
1: She did, Mr. Dude.
0: And now we have Ashley.
1: We did.
0: Who's going to talk about something completely different? Yeah. Absolutely completely different. Now, you are Mr. Emu.
2: I am, yes.
0: For the benefit of those who don't know what an emu is, and don't say a bird.
1: I wasn't going to say rod hole. I was going to say it's the event marshalling unit of Sheppey.
0: Thank you very much.
1: You're very welcome. And it's also an emu bird. Rod hole has his hand up his bum.
0: Stop. All stop right. now. Stop now. Rod hole, he came from the island, did he not?
1: Yeah.
0: Yeah, see? It's all linked. Look, Ashley's sat there nodding away like a good and agreeing with me.
1: Yeah, see?
0: He'll learn. So anyway, the emus.
2: Yes.
0: Who are you? What do you do? Give us the whole kit and caboodle.
2: So we are the event marshalling unit Sheppey.
0: Uh-huh.
2: And we basically marshal any events, big and small, around the island, around Swale. We do a wide variety of events. So we'll be at Laysdown Carnival.
1: Indeed.
2: This week.
0: Sorry. When is that carnival?
2: That is this Saturday.
1: This Saturday.
0: And what time do you have to be on duty?
2: I am actually going to ride up there, to be honest, from Sheerness. So I am going to try and get there for around 10, 11 o'clock.
1: Yeah.
2: So.
0: I'm only juggling because I have sat next to me, the main event organiser. So if you get any questions wrong, you've got to deal with Mary.
1: No, that's fine. He knows the drill. He's been doing it long.
0: So you're going up to Laysdown on Saturday?
2: Yes.
0: How many of you are going?
2: Well, at the moment, we haven't got very many people. So we do need more volunteers to join us. Hopefully, we will have quite a lot of people by the end of the year.
1: Let's do a volunteer drive.
2: Yeah.
1: What do we need to do to be a volunteer? That's what we want to know.
2: Basically, you just need to turn up.
1: Right.
2: Once you've turned up, I will tell you what you need to do. Obviously, you're going to tell me what you expect us to do, and then I will tell the rest of my marshals what they need to do, where they need to go.
1: Do they need training?
2: No. It is training on the job, and if it's your first offence, you will be paired up with somebody else who knows what they're doing.
1: Yeah.
2: And you'll be shown what to do. So for like road closures, you'll be shown what to do, and all this. We will go through every
1: scenario.
2: You
1: won't be left on your own and stuck, and you don't have to have lots of experience. You can learn as you go.
2: Yes, basically.
1: Excellent. Yeah. So if anybody out there who's got some free time, it might be that they've changed their circumstances, changed their job, any age limit?
2: We do
1: over 18?
2: Over 16.
1: Over 16?
2: Yeah, so like during the summer, if you're you're 16 or over, and you've got nothing to do, basically, just
1: and you get to go to all these events.
2: Yes, you do.
1: And see these events getting on and, you know, have a bird's eye view.
2: And quite often, you do get to walk around the event, get to sneak in, like, for free.
1: See?
0: I like free.
1: Yeah,
0: free,
1: see?
0: Free is very good. So, where are you based?
2: We are based around the island, basically. We've got people all over the island. We've got some people in Sittingbourne. We haven't really got a set place.
0: Okay.
2: It is literally just contact me, then I can arrange a meeting or something, or at the next event, come and find me, and we can talk about joining from there, basically.
1: And how can people spot you?
2: Well,
1: I know the answer to this.
2: We are the crazy ones standing in the middle of the road with a high vis on.
1: Yes, you are. So. And I have seen you so many different places. I've seen you at the football things. I've seen you obviously at our carnival in Laysdown at Sheerness. I've seen you at some huge funerals when we've had, sad events where somebody who's quite Popular has passed away and there's going to be a road closure, or there's going to be a lot of parking needed, and there's going to be help needed with that sort of stuff. You've also helped out on those type of things as well. Lots of different fun days. You've run the parking for people. You've done the gates and the doors and like crowd control and supervision stuff. So it's not just about standing around and like look at you. It's actually you're chatting to people. You're getting learning different things as well, aren't you?
2: Yeah, so we do cover, as well as road closures, we do general marshalling, we speak to the public, we make sure everyone's okay, we do first aid. So as we're walking around, we just make sure everyone's okay.
1: Hello.
0: Little dude's back.
1: Hi.
2: We do car parking as well. So for the classic car show, we done a couple of months ago up at Halfway, you might have seen us parking cars. So we do a range of stuff at events, so it's not just standing around closing roads or anything like that. It is a range.
1: So it's varied duties. So it's interesting. So because come on, Ashley, we're trying to sell this to people. We want more volunteers.
2: We
1: need more volunteers. I'm very passionate about this.
0: Okay. Yes, I know. Because you need some for Saturday as well.
1: Yes.
0: What I was going to say was what you just now. You said about contact you.
2: Yes.
0: How?
2: You can contact me by giving me a ring on my mobile. I'm usually available after 6 p.m. most days, or every day. Before 6 p.m. I do have a full-time job, and so I can't always answer. My phone number...
1: Is there a Facebook page, which probably would be easier for people?
2: Well, yeah, Facebook, you can look for Event Marshalling Unit Sheppey on that.
1: And is it the words, Event Marshalling Unit? I haven't checked. I should have checked this out.
2: I can't remember if it is that or
0: we'll check this one. Now, again, you just said contact me on my phone number.
2: Yeah.
0: Do you actually want to give out your phone number over the radio? If not, then
1: that's
0: don't.
1: That's what I was saying. This is what I was saying.
2: Facebook page might be better. So either Event Marshalling Unit Sheppey or Sheppey Emus. Look up both of them.
0: And we'll find you.
2: Yeah, and you should be able to find us.
0: Perfect. And they'll be able, if somebody's interested, then they'll be able to contact you via that, and then we go from there.
2: That's
0: excellent stuff.
1: But it really is good. I mean, I've seen these guys when there was loads, like for the past, 12, 13 years, I've seen these guys in action when there was loads of them and when there's only a few of them, and they do an amazing job, and they're always happy, and it's just, it's lovely, and it's a really nice job to do as well. I wish I had more time. You know me, I don't have any time spare, and when I do, I'm given a job to do somewhere else. but no, if I had, like, if my circumstances changed and I had weekends, even if it was every other weekend or something, I would love to do it, because I would love to go to all of these things, you know, all of the concerts and things that you lot go to and marshal, and these can't love a carnival, amazing, these car shows, you know, it's great, and you are so valuable. I can tell you, as an event organiser, when we organise the event, I can't have enough marshals. You know, if 50 people turn up on Saturday, please, if 50 people turned up on Saturday and said to me, Mary, we want to help you marshalling, each one of them would be given a high vis and sent out to marshal, because you just can't put enough emphasis on safety, and it would just be amazing. So to have you lot get your full quota back again, I am really passionate about it. I really do feel strongly that, and it's a really good way of meeting people. If you're on your own, you know, you meet new friends. Simon, I'm doing it again. I'm really sorry. I can't help I can't help it, because I just think it is such a really good thing, and thank you, by the way. You don't get thanked enough, and I would say thank you so much to all of you for all of the help that you give to us all, because you really are appreciated. You are priceless.
0: Yeah. Are you busy all year?
2: We do get quite busy, mainly over summer. We have some like Christmas events.
0: Yeah, yeah.
2: We do Remembrance Day in Sheerness.
0: Yes.

0: That's enough of that subject. What I was going to say was, what automatically came into my little head for event marshalling, event concert, event equals concert, music concert somewhere. But from everything that you've just said previously, it's all sorts of things.
1: It is.
0: Absolutely all sorts of things. Yeah. You're not just there bopping away with a bottle of water.
2: With Beyonce.
0: With a bottle of water that someone's very kindly donated.
2: Oh, yeah, amazing, yeah.
0: Oh, no, I heard what you said earlier.
2: Yeah, yeah, no, I put a little shout out.
0: I know you did.
2: And that's the thing.
0: You put a little shout out on a page that sort of pertains to the island, and the people of the island are absolutely fabulous.
2: Yes, they are.
0: And kind-hearted and generous.
2: Absolutely.
0: Because they've helped you.
2: Yeah.
0: And Ashley sat there. He's helped all sorts of people on the island with his team.
1: Yeah.
0: Boys and girls.
1: Yeah, boys and girls.
0: Boys and girls.
1: All ages.
0: All ages.
1: Yeah, we don't discriminate. So that's one thing I'll go strongly by, is that we don't discriminate. You could have any disability, I can find a job for you, basically, no matter what. If you've got a disability, come speak to me, I can find something for you to do.
0: And you'll be included. So,
1: yeah.
0: That's excellent. That's excellent. Should we have some music?
2: Let's have some music and then we'll do a little read.
0: Because we've made him talk for like 20 minutes
2: I know,
0: almost.
2: Sorry, I got carried away.

0: Do you like that one?
1: Love it.
0: Before we go any further, I need to say good evening to Rick and Sarah.
1: Yes,
0: Should have said that ages ago.
1: And is that Donna?
0: I think it's Donna. Good evening to you as well. Yeah, we're just chatting so much that very bad manners of us. I do apologise. We still have Ashley with us, don't we? He's still there.
1: He's still here.
0: He's still there. Good. So where was we going?
1: Event? So we're going to have a little round up, and we're going to talk about the event unit, the event marshalling unit of Sheppey, the Emus, who you can find on Facebook if you have a look for the Sheppey Emus or the event marshalling unit of Sheppey, and of funding. How are you funded, Ashley?
2: It's basically from each event we get a donation, basically.
1: Right.
2: And all that goes back into the unit to pay for uniforms, equipment like radios, road signs, and all
1: insurance
2: that.
1: Insurance and stuff.
2: Insurance, yeah, everything basically.
1: Okay, so basically funded by donations.
2: Yeah.
1: So if there's any businesses that wanted to sponsor you or, you know, anything like that, help out, donate, they can get in touch as well.
2: They can, yeah.
1: And if anybody may have changed their circumstances, we were just talking about this. I mean, you may have retired from work. You may have unfortunately been widowed. I know, trust Mary to think of these things. You may have moved recently and at a bit of a loose end and not sure, you know, which direction that you're going to head in next.
0: Uh-huh.
1: And if you want to meet some kind, nice people, then what better way to do it than meet the Emus?
0: It's just meet the Emus. I know it says
1: Roddo and Emu. No, not Roddo and Emu.
0: Do you have social get-togethers?
2: It's mainly at the events that we sort of more socialise with each other. So. So not really. We don't really go out like to the pub or anything.
0: you're too busy, too exhausted
1: at the end of the day.
2: Yeah,
1: probably. Yeah, I hear that.
2: I usually get home and I'm just like, straight to bed.
0: I'm done.
1: But you work as well. You work full time and you've got the little one as well.
2: Yeah.
1: Ashley is amazing. Thank you so much for everything that you guys do. And we really, you know, I really do hope that we can get some more volunteers. I'll keep on. As I do.
0: I know.
1: I'll keep on. And thank you very much for being with us. Right. I mean, oh my goodness. Who was the founder? Was it Dave?
2: David O'Neill was one of the founders.
1: He was such a lovely man. God love him. And Frank, they built that up, you know, to be the amazing thing that it was. It was.
0: So how long have they been? Have you guys been around? Ish?
2: It's more than 30 years
1: 30
2: now.
1: Years plus,
0: wow,
1: isn't
0: that's
1: it?
0: Growing.
1: Yeah.
0: Longevity.
1: Yeah. And like, how many events have you covered? Thousands of events.
2: I lost count after 10.
1: Yeah.
0: After 10.
1: Thousands of events. Yeah. I mean, that's like how many years. It's amazing.
0: Gosh.
1: And you know, volunteering is something that is so rewarding. You know, people who have never... You learn like new skills. You learn so much volunteering. I can't... Half of the stuff that I've learned is through volunteering.
2: Yes. So anyone basically just left school or anything like that, it is good to go on your CV to say that you've done this, that you've got these skills.
0: Very good point.
1: It is indeed.
2: And it might open up more doors to more jobs doing this as well.
1: So come on, school leavers, summer school's out.
0: Well, I was going to say, it's summer holiday time now.
1: Yeah.
0: Is it not?
2: Yeah.
0: I think it is.
1: School leavers, mums and dads, if you're listening, aunties, uncles, nans and granddads, get on to them, tell them this is an amazing opportunity for training, for purpose, for learning new skills, and look at that, put it on your CV. You're an amazing person.
2: Yeah.
1: Absolutely, yeah.
0: That's fabulous. You're not going to disappear right now, are you? Because I think Becky's going to say some more.
2: Yeah, she's...
0: She's
2: going to pop back quickly and she's going to say a little bit more about, I think it's about some of her Rainbow and Brownies groups.
0: So many things.
1: I know.
0: So many things.
1: I know. We're covering loads tonight, aren't we?
0: Well, this is an absolute smorgasbord of events and freebies.
1: Oh, here she is.
0: And stuff. And the phone is ringing.
1: Oh, and the phone is ringing.
0: Oh my goodness.
1: Chat.
0: So we're gonna have a swap round of personnel right in front of us.
1: Good evening.
0: Yeah, we are, because Mary's talking to somebody on the phone.
3: Hello, lovely.
0: How can I hear you?
3: Yeah, good. Thanks.
0: Sorry.
3: Mary,
0: every word. I can hear every word. Anyway, sorry. Rebecca. Are you Bex or Rebecca? or
4: I'm Bex, Becca, Rebecca.
0: Oh, no,
4: Rachel.
0: Don't give me options. Please don't give me options because I can't handle options. But right, we're gonna have to go up to the news and then we will talk to you straight after the news. Is that okay?
4: That's perfectly
0: fine. While Ashley is taking care of a little dude outside. We will be back straight after the news.
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6: From the Sky News Centre at 8, a court heard Anne Widdecombe was hit over the head 21 times with a hammer as she ate lunch at her home on Dartmoor and was found dead by her gardener. 28-year-old suspect Joshua Kerries appeared in court charged with murder. He could stand trial next June. Andy Burnham's told his top team they must give people a sense that help is coming when it comes to squeezed finances. The Prime Minister's chaired his first cabinet meeting, telling colleagues they need to be a cost-of-living government. Meanwhile, the new defence secretaries vowed the government will stand up to Russian aggression. Wes Streeting was responding to news a Russian warship fired live weapons in UK waters yesterday. He's called the exercise performative and irresponsible.
7: Russia should be in no doubt about the resolve of this government and this Prime Minister. Our resolve to stand against Russian aggression in Ukraine, but also Russian aggression against all of our allies.
6: A judge has handed life sentences to three teenagers over what he called the pointless and unnecessary murder of a 16-year-old boy. Caden Moy was stabbed to death on Irvine Beach in North Ayrshire last May. 19-year-old Jay Stewart, Cole Turley, who's 18, and a 15-year-old who can't be named will serve at least 46 years between them. Caden's father, Paul Moy, spoke outside court.
8: The choices made that day have devastated our family forever. We hope today's sentence sends a clear message that violence has a devastating and irreversible consequences. One moment of violence has destroyed so many lives.
6: An American actress who appeared in the Godzilla vs. Kong movies has died at the age of 19. Kaylee Hottle is believed to have been killed in a car crash in Maryland. And a monkey's been found on a bus in London. The marmoset's been nicknamed Oyster after she was discovered in a laundry bag in Kensal Rise. That's the latest. I'm Faye DeHill.
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0: If anyone starts singing Here Comes the Men in Black, that's wrong. You're looking at me like, what are you on about, Simon?
1: I played that earlier.
0: That's the original. That's Patrice Rushen.
1: It is indeed.
0: Anyway, we've had another switcheroo again, haven't we?
1: We have.
0: Because
1: we've got Becky again.
0: I didn't know whether to say Becky, Rebecca, because you said any of them. I need one.
2: I get called multiple names. You call me Rebecca.
0: Rebecca. That sounds so formal. Bex.
1: So we were talking about volunteering earlier on, weren't we, with, well, obviously yourself and Ashley, and we've talked the hind legs off of poor Ashley as well.
0: He's had to go and have a rub down with something cool.
1: He's having a break, yeah. So we forgot to, you wanted to just say a little bit about volunteering, about the rainbows and the brownies.
2: Yes, I mentioned I do volunteering part of my pageant. I'm a rainbow and brownie leader, so 3 nights a week I run brownies on Tuesdays, rainbows on Wednesdays and rainbows on Thursdays. Some people call me mad, but I absolutely love it. I've learnt so many skills, I've got so many badges. I've camped, I've had to deal with men walking through the middle of our table from scouts, from, I think they're from Denmark, they don't understand that you can't, when we're all sat around in a circle at a camp, you don't walk through the middle of it because that's a table. And if you walk through the table, you'll be doing the washing up for the night. I've got away with it. So yeah, we've at the moment we've got quite a few girls in Queenborough that are 7, and we badly need a brownie unit. So if anyone wants to come and be a leader with us, you're not gonna be left on your own, because I'm sure I'll be floating in and out, because you can't keep me away from girl guiding, because I've been doing it for gone 20 years. I started from when I was 8. I wasn't a leader then. That would have been pretty cool. that would have been interesting. So if you wanted to be a leader, if you go onto our online website, Girl Guiding Go, and there's a little click box, you can just come and volunteer with us, and that's from all over. If you want to come join me in Sittingbourne Brownies and Rainbows, you can. If you want to join another unit, we're literally all over the world. It's the World Association of Girl Guiding, if you wanted to know. I'm getting confident now. So if you wanted to be a leader, just let us know and come and join us. You get to do so many things. There's a international jamboree in Poland next year. We'll be going over, a select few of us are going over to Poland.
1: Oh wow.
2: Yeah, we've got Kent International Jamboree, which is at Detling. We've got EIJ Essex International Jamboree.
1: Oh my.
2: We've had girl guides, girl scouts coming over from Africa. I've met some Spanish. We couldn't really talk because we weren't technically allowed our phones, but as a leader, we were allowed a little bit of fun, so we could do Google Translate.
1: Yes.
2: And it's so much fun. You don't just sit around at camp while your girls go and have fun. You can go and jump in a kayak. I was one of the, we went to a camp and I was one of the first girls to fall in the lake from a kayak.
0: Whatever. Or just on the day?
2: For that whole camp. That whole
0: you were first.
2: I was the first one.
0: And you get a lot of firsts, so there's one.
2: Yeah.
0: Your title that you proudly own.
2: Yeah, it's so much fun. I mean, the girl guiding brought me out of my shell. They supported me when I got sick. They didn't make me do a 10-mile hike. They allowed me to sit on a point and just do loom bands and chat to all the guides coming through, making sure they're okay.
0: It's an important job.
1: Because, it is an important job.
2: And I mean, girl guiding it's kind of like pageants somewhere or another. You can join it if you've got disabilities. This is girls and adults. You can join it if you can't speak. We've got a few that do Makaton. We're actually starting doing our brownie song, and we're signing welcome at the end of our welcome song, funny enough. And it's something that everyone can join in with. Mm. Whether you're deaf, whether you can't walk, whether you're a PMLD, pupil multiple disabilities, you could just go and join in. There's always something you can do. Because I mean, it's an amazing opportunity that not many people think you can do.
1: Again, learning new skills, meeting new people.
2: Yeah, badges. I've got to have at least about 300 badges now. Only about 50 are sewn on my camp blanket. And it's just, like, for now, Archer's going to be joining Scouts, because, I mean, but he's won it. He's an honorary rainbow currently.
1: Yeah.
2: he comes and helps. Our girls spend more time with Archer.
1: So what's the beavers, isn't it? The young Squirrels, beavers, going all the way up to the top. I used to help out years ago with the girls' brigade. It used to be like the anchor boys. That was the girls' brigade, different to scouting.
2: I almost did that.
1: Similar. I almost did that
2: because I wanted to do the band, but I was kept. I think I was a guide at that point. I was kept in because we do something called the Big Gig. It's a massive concert. They're just bringing it back. It's the first one since COVID this year. I think it's at Wembley. I can't even remember off the top of my head who's performing, but it's multiple performers. And these people, they probably charge £50 per ticket for their shows, but it's £50 plus transport for our girls. And it's just, they go see multiple. I love it.
1: Yeah.
2: We get face painted, we get loads of merch, and it's just somewhere where you can just go and be you for an evening, and then we can all fall asleep on the way home. And then we all wake up to go to McDonald's on in Clackett Lane or wherever the coach driver decides to pull over.
1: Perfect. So, if anybody wants to join your groups, and if anybody wants to be a young leader or a leader, guiding leader, they can get in touch with, what's the website you said?
2: It's Girl Guiding Go.
1: Girl Guiding Go.
2: Yep.
1: Get in touch with Girl Guiding Go. We'll mention it a few times here as well. And the world is your oyster. Girl Guiding Go.
2: And you don't have to have already been a member of Girl Guiding from a young age to be a leader. You could walk in.
1: You can join at any time.
2: You can just join at any time.
1: Okay.
0: So, you're not expecting this one. So, with everything that you do already, what's your next challenge? Well, do you have one?
1: They sound carnival.
2: Well, low-key, it's we've got a local event, Sunset Seaside Stroll, run by Ashley's dad and mum in August. That's always a fun one for me because it's a long walk. I've been trying to not weasel out of it, but I know I take so long walking. We've got back at 10, half 10 before. We've missed the train narrowly by seconds. But I'm going to say that's one of my challenges. And honestly, the world's my oyster. I'm probably going to have so many friends saying, come and join me doing this, come and join me doing that. It's just whatever event, and if I'm well enough and healthy enough, and whether it's safe for Arch, I'll go and do it.
0: Perfect. That's excellent.
2: If it's safe for Arch, I'll make it safe.
1: Good for you. Yeah, good for you.
0: Yeah, no, absolutely good for you. And thank you. Thank you for popping up this evening. We started off expecting to talk about one thing, and went off on something completely different to start, which was perfect. Well done, you again. When did you win your title?
2: May.
0: Remind me? May this year.
2: National
0: title.
2: National title.
0: And you have a sash and a crown and everything to prove it.
2: Yep, I've got a shelf for it. We're going to get a box so we can take it everywhere, just like all the other queens.
1: And you'll be down at Lausanne Carnival on Saturday.
2: Yes.
1: Excellent.
2: Might even be at Ramsgate on Sunday, I don't know.
1: Okay, so if anybody is interested in joining or anything like that, they can come and have a chat about that then, can't they?
2: Definitely.
1: Excellent. Okay.
0: Excellent stuff.
1: Shall I press the button and play some music?
0: Yeah, I'm just a little concerned about the other two fellows that are here because they've gone very quiet.
1: Oh, they're all right.
0: They're up playing to something somewhere.
1: They're playing out there. Rick. Sarah and Rick has asked for this tune. And I do apologise if we forgot the last time. We may have run out of space on the playlist.
0: We may well have. So we're going to play it now.

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0: Who was that?
1: That was Sir...
0: Sir Cliff
1: Sir
0: Richard.
1: Sir Cliff.
0: Did you see him jigging about at Wimbledon?
1: No.
0: No, me neither. I saw a little clip of it, somewhere, but apparently he danced his way into Wimbledon.
1: I did not see.
0: Oh, it's moving about by itself. Yeah, anyway, I'd like to say thank you. Thank you to Rebecca, Bex or Becky. Take your pick, and Ashley, who
1: yes,
0: came up and
1: wonderful.
0: Talked about all sorts of things that we yeah. weren't expecting. No, it was fabulous, excellent to see you, and the little glamour dude as well. It's amazing, isn't it? Give him a mobile phone, and he went silent. He was just he was just watching whatever it was he was watching.
1: It was great. I didn't even hear him, to be fair.
0: See, that's the difference. You look after lots of little people all day, every day.
1: Do.
0: And I don't.
1: And I don't hear him.
0: And I do.
1: That's hilarious.
0: Excellent, excellent. Anyway, Cliff Richard, summer holiday. How many days till your holiday?
1: 13.
0: 13?
1: Yeah.
0: That's less than 2 weeks.
1: I know.
0: Are you excited?
1: Ooh.
0: Yeah? Are you packed?
1: No.
0: No?
1: No.
0: Even begun?
1: No.
0: You've got far too many things to be doing before you go on holiday.
1: Yeah, yeah.
0: Like, you've got something happening this weekend if
1: yes.
0: people don't know about this.
1: If
0: what's
1: everyone doesn't know.
0: What's happening?
1: This weekend is Laysdown Carnival.
0: What time does it kick off?
1: It all kicks off at 10 o'clock in the morning. All the stalls will be down there on the green from 10 o'clock. I'm telling you, the amount of talent on that field, or spinny, whatever you want to call it, the village green, the amount of talent on there with these crafters.
0: Oh, yes.
1: Absolutely. Simon, absolutely amazing. These wood craft and crochet and knitting and metal craft and jewellery makers. They make them resin art.
0: Is there somebody who's doing resin?
1: Yes, there is.
0: I need to talk to someone about resin.
1: Yeah, Vicky's down there.
0: I have a little project that I may want
1: there
0: to do.
1: There we go, Vicky. I'll introduce you to Vicky if I see you.
0: Okay,
1: come
0: cool.
1: And find me.
0: Yeah.
1: And resin art and seashell, like sea, not seashells, sea...
0: Glass.
1: Sea glass stuff, yeah. Amazing, absolutely amazing.
0: Got any rock painters?
1: I think, actually, yes.
0: Yes.
1: Yes.
0: There's a few of us.
1: Yes, there is. And I'm pretty sure that somebody emailed me the other night about a stall. And they had that sort of stuff as well, yes.
0: Cool.
1: So, honestly, you'd be surprised what you find. Absolutely amazing.
0: One of the best places in the UK to find sea glass, the Lees Minster.
1: Really?
0: Seriously. It is an absolute...
1: I know it's very popular.
0: I wish I hadn't said that out loud, because I go and collect it.
1: Yeah.
0: I look at it as doing an environmental thing by removing glass.
1: Of course it is. Yes,
0: from
1: it
0: the
1: is.
0: Beach.
1: Of course it is.
0: Never take the pebbles, stones.
1: Yeah.
0: No, because that's illegal. You're not allowed to do that.
1: No, you're not.
0: But the sea glass and
1: well, that's it. It's litter picking, isn't
0: yeah.
1: it? If you look at it that way.
0: It's specific.
1: Mm, my friend Lulu does that as well, and she makes amazing things.
0: Yeah. I must admit, I haven't actually done any for a little while, but I used to all the time.
1: Yeah, you did. I've got little things that you made.
0: I've got little things.
1: You made me some little things and they were lovely, yeah.
0: Oh, bless you. Somebody's up there selling them.
1: Yeah, yeah.
0: I've just had a thought. I could make some money out of this.
1: You could. Come and have a stall next year. but yes, the stalls will all be on the green from 10 o'clock and then the parade will start at 2 o'clock. The parade, anyone who wants to join the parade, it is never too late, as Kylie said. Is it Kylie who said that?
0: no idea.
1: Kylie and Gina G, I think, also. Yeah, I think they had a... I think two of them had a hit with that. But anyway, it's never too late to come and join us for the parade if you'd like to. And we'll meet at Little Groves Holiday Park, on the field opposite the clubhouse. You'll hear us and see us. If you're a lorry, if you're a tractor, if you're a car, if you're a walking group... dance group, any group at all.
0: Mobility scooters,
1: the lot.
0: Everyone, inclusive.
1: Absolutely inclusive. Totally inclusive,
0: but
1: yes.
0: There's a very... I was going to say something. Never too much. Luther Vandross, that's the one.
1: Yes.
0: Anyway, I was going to say something very, very important. Now, I heard you talking about this on Sunday morning. This is
1: yes.
0: extremely important. There is going to be a road closure,
1: yes,
0: isn't there?
1: Yes, there is.
0: And what time does it close?
1: The road will close at 2 o'clock when the procession starts, the parade starts.
0: And it will reopen again once the procession is done.
1: Yes, when the parade is back in Little Groves, it will reopen again. Be that at 3 o'clock, 3:30 or 4 o'clock.
0: But it will open
1: but
0: again.
1: But it is closed
0: but
1: from 2
0: to 4. The important thing is the road will be closed access for emergency vehicles
1: is absolutely fine. We have will a be there. Strategic plan.
0: You have
1: in
0: plans
1: place.
0: In place for that.
1: Yes, we do.
0: But you can't emphasize. You can't just rock up and go, I want to go somewhere. Because no, that's not happening.
1: No, and I'm sorry if your Iceland shopping is melting. That's your business, because there's been thingies up to say that 21 days in advance that this road is going to be closed. It happens every single year. The lady who comes along and says it's an emergency
0: this is
1: with
0: the
1: her
0: one.
1: Oxygen every year. I'm sorry, you're not getting through this year. And I mean it. It's £1,000 fine if you break through in that road closure.
0: Is it really?
1: Yes, it is. And
0: I didn't
1: this
0: know
1: year,
0: that.
1: And I am going to take photographs of any registration numbers, and if you feel like ramming the barriers and trying to run the marshals over, you will be disciplined as well by the powers that be.
0: Gosh, I started something then, but you're absolutely right.
1: The people who come to help us are there to keep these children who are doing their baton twirling and their dancing. They're there to keep everybody safe. You know, the reason the road is closed is not just to get on everybody's nerves. It is because we want to keep everybody safe. That is our
0: absolutely.
1: Job. You know,
0: absolutely.
1: Safety is paramount.
0: And it's a showcase for the island.
1: It is.
0: It's an absolute
1: it's
0: showcase.
1: It's one of the best weekends ever.
0: We both...
1: You can have a stall next year. It's fine.
0: Yeah, because it's the following weekend.
1: Yeah.
0: We know, don't we?
1: Yeah.
0: We know what we're talking about.
1: We sorted this out already, Gabby.
0: Yeah, no, we can't say any more about that one. Quick, move on quickly. Anyway, so Carnival this Saturday.
1: This Saturday.
0: Lots of stuff
1: in
0: to do.
1: Laysdown.
0: Come and get involved. BRFM Roadshow is going to be there.
1: Yes, BRFM Roadshow. Our lovely Tracy will be there.
0: Doing her thing.
1: Doing her thing with the tunes and the announcements and the everything else is entertainment. And yeah, we will have a great time. Come down there. Come and say hello to us. If you'd like to get involved with us and get on the committee, you're more than welcome.
0: I wanted to get all Colin Crompton on you then.
1: What's that mean?
0: Will Tappers and Shunters.
1: Oh, yes.
0: On behalf of the committee.
1: You
0: have to be a certain age to understand that.
1: Yes, we would love to have more people with us to help us to go forward and put on next year's one. It's lonely on your own.
0: Lonely.
1: That was on there a minute ago.
0: Yeah, don't
1: and,
0: you dare.
1: And lovely
0: don't.
1: Michelle. No, the lovely Michelle helps me as well. So there's two of us. But yeah, we could do with some help. It would be amazing to have some help. And if you want to be a marshal.
0: Marshal.
1: You know what to do. Get in touch with Ashley. Or just come down on Saturday and we can put you in touch with Ashley. And you can be a marshal and do some training on the job. How's that then?
0: On the job training like that.
1: How's that?
0: That will be good. So before you press that button
1: if
0: there's anyone out there listening and you'd like to hear something this evening. Last time we were here, we went all 80s, didn't we?
1: We did.
0: And we was only going to do it for an hour.
1: we did it for the entire evening.
0: So I'm springing this on you now. Is there a decade you want to do in particular, or is there anything that we might like to, or just
1: me?
0: I don't mind. Requests.
1: Anything goes. Requests. Yeah.
0: Requests. If you have a request, you know what to do. 01795. Don't know why I said it like that. 874422. Oh, there is the text machine, and it is working because I'm looking at text right
1: you
0: now.
1: Are.
0: And the text number is 07510984001. We had Spin Me Around, Dead or Alive from Rick and Sarah earlier. Rick and Sarah, if you're still listening, I'm sure you've got some more. I'm
1: yes.
0: sure. And anyone else out there?
1: This one. Diana Ross and the Supremes.
0: Oh, I like this. This is one of my favourites.
1: Is it?
0: It goes from one ear to the other. Listen.
1: Yes, it does.

0: You're going to be on the beach, aren't you? When you go on holiday?
1: Yeah, I'm hoping to.
0: Foot provided?
1: Foot, yes. If my foot is willing, it's allowing me, then yes.
0: So when you go away on a holiday, because this is a big family holiday, isn't it? Yeah. You're like all going. Mm-hmm. You're all going. Mm-hmm. Have you got a bucket list?
1: I've got a bucket.
0: Things to do.
1: And a spade.
0: No, bucket list of things to do when you get there.
1: I haven't actually this year. Last year, I made them all come to the Isle of Wight.
0: Yes.
1: And so I had a little itinerary booked and, you know, a day out here, there and everywhere, every day, because I wanted to show them all, and they loved it.
0: Good.
1: So this year, I let the kids choose where to go.
0: Yeah.
1: And they chose a place with a holiday park where there's kids' clubs and things. Like. Do you know what? If they're happy, I'm happy. It's fine. We're all together. And there's a beach there, and it looks like it's a really nice beach. I've never been up that part. it's going to be really sunny. It has to be really sunny because I've ordered some sun cream.
0: Sun cream?
1: Yeah, I haven't used sun cream in, like, I don't know, a year or so.
0: What factor level?
1: 30.
0: 30?
1: Yeah.
0: That'd be all right.
1: Yeah. I don't go out, you see. I don't see the sun.
0: Well, no, it's because you're so busy. And then, then you're working of an evening. Maybe you need 50.
1: Oh, maybe. Ooh. I'll get another 20 and slap it on top of it.
0: Get a bottle of 30 and a bottle of 20. Mix them together.
1: That's it. I'll be fine.
0: Makes 50. Yeah. Superb stuff. Can I have some rock, please?
1: Oh, yes.
0: Please. Just one. No, two. Sorry, that was very selfish. That was very selfish of me.
1: I'll bring back some rock.
0: Rock. Mm. Oh, honeycomb. Do you remember you used to get honeycomb in a bag down at the seaside?
1: Yeah. Do we do it down here?
0: Where?
1: In Laysdown, there used to be a sweet shop down there that used to do all that.
0: Yeah, honeycomb in a bag.
1: Yeah,
0: love that.
1: The white bag that used to go all funny, and then you get a hole in the bottom of it, and you have
0: one of the most disappointing confectionery things, I think. And if you're a sugar spinner, I apologise now. You know the stick candy floss. Yeah, you're a kid.
1: Yeah.
0: And you get a stick, and this thing is the size of a space hopper.
1: Honestly.
0: And it lasts all of like 10 seconds. It just goes gone.
1: Yeah, I know.
0: It's rubbish.
1: I don't like it, to be fair. Well, I do like it, but yeah, I just don't see the point. There's no guts in it, is there?
0: There's nothing.
1: You know?
0: No. It's all about the size and the pink.
1: The pink.
0: It was always pink.
1: Yeah.
0: Occasionally blue.
1: Oh, do you know what? Years ago when I had, when I was at, in London, and I was on the PTA at Matthew's school, we had a fete.
0: Yeah.
1: We had a summer fete, and we hired a machine.
0: Yeah.
1: Yeah.
0: To do what? Make candy floss.
1: Candy floss.
0: Oh,
1: yeah. Right. Oh my goodness.
0: Were you
1: me.
0: In charge of it?
1: No, but I had a go at it. Oh my goodness! I looked like some big fluffy marshmallow.

0: Mellow walking around. It was in my hair. It was everywhere. It this does. Stuff was everywhere, oh. Simon.
1: And I'm sat here now, and the smell of it has just got it in my brain.
0: And the smell is actually horrible. After,
1: no, it's not.
0: Yeah, after 3 hours of it stuck in your hair, up your nose, in your ears, on your mascara lashes.
1: I thought you were going to say moustache then.
0: No, I haven't got one.
1: No,
0: then.
1: I have.
0: Oh, I might.
1: I didn't
0: one
1: have
0: then.
1: One when I was seven.
0: No. I didn't have one then. But no, on your eyelashes, it was stuck everywhere. This stuff. And it's just, and then it's all flying around
1: yeah,
0: the air.
1: It does.
0: Yeah.
1: It's like spider webs
0: this
1: in the summer.
0: This lady who took over from me, who kind of like was like, just get
1: out
0: the side.
1: Way.
0: Yeah.
1: Stop now.
0: She was really good. She had it totally under control. I was like, oh, I'll go and sell some cakes or eat them.
1: I've never done it, but you get your stick in and you're.
0: It's like you're stirring it. You have to, like, you throw the sugar and stuff in, syrupy stuff in.
1: Yeah, yeah.
0: And then, and it looks like nothing's happening. But if you leave it too long, it starts all flying everywhere. So you've got to get your stick and roll it around the perimeter.
1: Is there a paddle or something in the middle of the bowl? I don't know.
0: No, it's a hole and it blows up. And
1: does it?
0: Yeah,
1: okay.
0: It's like wind and stuff, and it just. And you just got to stir wind around.
1: It.
0: Yeah.
1: And get it in and then go £3.50, please.
0: Yeah.
1: No, probably a fiver now. I've no idea.
0: Now. No idea, no.
1: Well, we have lots of requests coming in.
0: Yeah, we do.
1: So we'll dig them out. Very good evening to Janice. That's my sister.
0: Good evening, Janice.
1: She says, I can't do a stall next year because I've got a previous appointment. Or a prior appointment, not a previous.
0: Yeah, but that's okay because that's the week before.
1: Yeah, I know, because things moved.
0: Yeah, we moved it. Moved it around.
1: Thank you. Thank you very much for doing that. That's most excellent of you. It's been the same date for how many years and then...
0: No, it's always the last Saturday.
1: Oh, okay.
0: It's always the last Saturday in July.
1: Right.
0: Leytown Carnival. And it shall be the last Saturday next year as well.
1: Okay. So, no, good. Good stuff. So, yeah, keep requests coming in. The number 01795874422. Sarah tells me off because I speak really quickly, apparently. Apparently I talk faster than Sarah and she can talk really quickly.
0: Yeah, that's the one. Do you remember that?
1: Vaguely, sort of.
0: It was on a Saturday morning show, weren't it?
1: Yes, it was. We've spoken about
0: Peggy.
1: What's her name? Peggy.
0: Peggy Babcock.
1: We've spoken about her before. Text us 07510984001. Let us know how your week's going. I know it's only Tuesday.
0: Yeah, but it does feel like a long week this week.
1: Oh, God, it feels like a fortnight so far. It's only Tuesday. We will be back in 2 weeks' time. When I say we will be back in this slot in 2 weeks' time, we won't because you'll be on holiday.
0: I will,
1: I could be here building no mates.
0: I'll be listening to you. I'll have you on my phone.
1: Have you downloaded the app?
0: Yeah.
1: Cool.
0: No, I've got a new phone. I have to download the app.
1: Well, how can you listen to me on your phone if you haven't got the app?
0: Well, I will have it by then.
1: Oh, right, okay. No, cool. That's good.
0: I have got it. Look, it's there.
1: There it is, BRFM app. If you haven't downloaded the app, download it. Get it on your phone. Take us anywhere in the world.
0: Yeah.
1: I had Trisha listening from Mexico the other Sunday.
0: Oh, wow. Then we've got Kim in Pattaya.
1: Kim in Pattaya. And there's people all over the place.
0: Sheila and Gary when they're in Turkey.
1: Yes. Yes. And Jimmy the Postie.
0: Yeah.
1: Oh, no, that's in the same country.
0: He's down in Devon.
1: Devon, Dorset.
0: Devon.
1: Devon, yeah, of course it is.
0: Tavistock,
1: yes.
0: He's ex-postie.
1: Ex-postie, I met him.
0: He's retired.
1: I know. Down to a beautiful part of the country, as is the Isle of Sheppey. Anyway, shall we play some music?
0: Let's play some music.
1: How did we get on to Candy Floss?
0: Candy Girl, rock.
1: Rock.
0: Seaside.
1: Bucket lists, things
0: bucket
1: like
0: list.
1: That.
0: Yeah, I haven't got a bucket list. I just want everyone to have a good time.
1: As I do too.
0: So.
1: On your behalf.
0: Thank you.
1: And everyone else's behalf.
0: Oh,
1: have a fabulous time.
0: Yeah, look, this song. Oh, Don Williams.
1: Yes, that was a request. Who requested that? Oh, come on. Down there. You're my best friend.
0: It was
1: friend.
0: Your sister.
1: My sister.
0: Oh, Janice, this one is
1: thank
0: for you.
1: Janice.
2: You placed good.

0: slamming things up there. Did you hear that?
1: I did, yes.
0: Sorry, that was rather heavy-handed there. Absolutely our pleasure to play that. John, that's actually my brother, one of my brother-in-laws. He said, can you play this, please? So I'm going to dedicate that to Janice and John.
1: Oh, that's really nice.
0: They've been best friends for a long, long time.
1: Ah.
0: It's fabulous. Fabulous.
1: And that song is from 1976.
0: God, that was a long hot summer.
1: That's 60 years, isn't it? 50 years.
0: 50.
1: 50 years.
0: 50 years.
1: Not 60 years.
0: No, 50.
1: Wow, that song is 50 years old.
0: Does it make you feel
1: flipping
0: old?
1: Flipping out, yeah.
0: Oh, God. Sorry.
1: I'm only 37.
0: I know, and a I bit. Know. It's the bit that's...
1: Is that a big bit?
0: I nearly actually said that then, and I stopped myself from saying it, because that would have been very impolite and not very kind.
1: Not at all. Not at all. So... We are heading towards 9 o'clock.
0: Yes, we are. And then we'll have to do the news.
1: Yeah.
0: The news is pants.
1: The news is not nice at the moment. I really...
0: No, I heard something today that nobody needed to hear.
1: Nah.
0: You know exactly what I'm talking about.
1: I do, yeah.
0: So we won't mention
1: it. So what should we do after 9 o'clock?
0: What do you fancy doing?
1: I don't know.
0: Liveliness.
1: Music.
0: Lively music. Get your lively music requests in on the numbers that are, you know what they are.
1: Yes. We've got 3 seconds.
0: 3 seconds.
1: Two, one.
0: I'll stop.
1: News.
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3: From the Sky News Centre at 9, a court's heard Anne Widdecombe was killed in a planned and targeted attack at her Dartmoor bungalow. 28-year-old suspect Joshua Kerry has been remanded in custody, accused of her murder. He'll have to wait almost a year if the case goes to trial. That's been set for next June. The Conservative minister turned reform spokeswoman was found by her gardener. Our reporter Amelia Harper's at the Old Bailey.
4: Prosecutors allege that Anne Widdecombe was hit over the head 21 times with a hammer while she was in her home eating lunch at her home in Devon.
3: Andy Burnham's told his cabinet they need to be a cost of living government at the first meeting of his top team. The new Prime Minister's already announced a cut in VAT on electricity bills. A father says his 16-year-old son's murders left his family devastated forever as three teenagers are jailed. Caden Moy was stabbed on Irvine Beach in North Ayrshire last May. 19-year-old Jay Stewart, Cole Turley, who's 18, and a 15-year-old who can't be named have been ordered to serve at least 46 years between them. Judge Lord Scott says the trio planned the attack.
5: The three of you travelled to Irvine armed and intent on reprisal for some slight hurt caused to someone associated with your group. Two of you took weapons. Caden Moy's death was pointless and unnecessary.
3: Britain's biggest water companies announced a hosepipe ban for more than 10 million people. Thames Water says restrictions will come into effect from Thursday. The new Defence Secretary says it was irresponsible for a Russian warship to fire its weapons off the British coast. A live fire exercise took place less than 50 miles off Plymouth yesterday. And Sir Alex Ferguson's paid tribute to Kevin Keegan following his death, saying he carried the love of football on his sleeve. The pair enjoyed many battles as managers. That's the latest.
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0: There you go, Neil the Chippy.
1: Neil the Chippy's still working. He's been working really hard.
0: But yeah, he just gives a ring and told us, and he's doing incredible stuff. And
1: I was chatting to him at drive time as well.
0: He's still going.
1: Yeah.
0: And he's making things.
1: He is.
0: And he said, could you please play Another One Bites the Dust? Because I've just finished another one, the things that he's making.
1: Yeah.
0: And he's got a few more to go yet. So keep going, young man.
1: You're nearly there.
0: Yeah, you're nearly past the finish line. He's not from what
1: I
0: he
1: know,
0: was saying.
1: I know.
0: Anyway. Welcome back, 95.6 BRFM. In case you haven't heard anyone mention it, I mentioned it on Sunday because I found out Sunday about our licence from Ofcom.
1: Yes.
0: we both went quiet. So, in case you haven't heard, BRFM has to have a licence to broadcast. That kind of makes sense. And up until this point, we've had to reapply every 5 years.
1: Mm-hmm.
0: And we've been going this year.
1: 20.
0: October, that's the one. In October, we will be 20 years old.
1: We will.
0: So every 5 years since the station started, it's had to reapply for its licence. Well, to be fair, Ofcom got bored with us. They said, have a 10-year licence this time and go away.
1: So that's really good news.
0: Excellent news. As I was saying on Sunday afternoon, that's when this news broke, which was good news. We are here for another 10 years and things are going to get bigger and better.
1: Yes.
0: I've been listening and been talking to people who know things. Things that I can't mention, otherwise that's me gone. But things are getting bigger and better. And it's all good news. It's all good news. So we're here for another 10 years. The best radio for miles. You know what comes next. The one with plenty of smiles.
1: The one with plenty of smiles.
0: I hear other people say that. I love that.
1: Do you?
0: Yeah, I invented it.
1: Oh.
0: But it's cool. No, it's true. It's true. So, yeah, excellent work from everyone here at the station who are all...
1: Volunteers. Yeah.
0: All volunteers. You don't get paid for it, do you?
1: No.
0: I got promised a pay rise of 20% last week by Mr. Finch. I don't get paid anything either.
1: No.
0: And neither do any of the other presenters.
1: No. Actually, can I just say, speaking about volunteers...
0: Yes.
1: I meant to say this earlier when I did the events guide.
0: Oh, okay.
1: Sittingbourne Carnival...
0: Yes.
1: ...is on Sunday the 30th of August at Milton Rec...
0: That's ground. The start point, yeah.
1: Yeah, meeting at 10 o'clock, and they really would like to have some volunteers to help marshal. Again, marshalling.
0: Oh, here we go, marshalling.
1: I know how they feel, and if I am free, I'm here on a Sunday morning, I can't do it. But if I was free, I would actually go and help them. Sunday the 30th of August, 10 o'clock, Sittingbourne Carnival really do need some help, some volunteers to help to create a safe event for everyone.
0: Yeah, carnival.
1: So
0: is it, have you got contact details?
1: I have got contact
0: Excellent.
1: Details,
0: here we go.
1: Yes, and I can put them onto where is it? They have a Facebook page, Sittingbourne and District Carnival and Court Association Facebook page. That's a lot. So I think if you search Sittingbourne Carnival,
0: you'd find it.
1: You'd come up with it, yeah. But if you're free and on the 30th, they would love to have your company.
0: Excellent.
1: Because I was just thinking, because we're all volunteers here on the radio, and we were talking about volunteers, and
0: that
1: just reminded me. I do apologise.
0: Yeah, no, and we had Ashley. God, goodness me, Simon. We had Ashley.
1: We did.
0: An emu.
1: Yes, emus.
0: Emus. Stop doing that.
1: Rod Hull.
0: Yeah, I know. People can't see you doing a Rod Hull impression with your hand.
1: With
0: your
1: hand.
0: Yeah. But, Sittingbourne Carnival, they need some help. It's good to help if you can, a little bit or a lot. And I'm going to do this now. I mentioned Janice and John. We played the Don Williams track.
1: Yeah.
0: Coming up to their golden wedding anniversary.
1: Oh.
0: 50 years.
1: 50 years.
0: That doesn't happen these
1: days.
0: That's
1: long.
0: It doesn't happen these days.
1: No, that's really long.
0: There's commitment for you.
1: Yeah.
0: Excellent stuff. Well done. Well done, you two. Right, more music. Get requests in. Let's have some more, please. Just have one there from... Oh, yes. Oh,
1: oh, yeah.
0: Oh, yes. I recognise.
1: You sounded like...
0: Who?
1: Somebody off of...
0: Go on.
1: Oh,
0: you can do it.
1: What do they call that?
0: It's there. It's there somewhere. Dig deep.
1: The Grace Brothers.
0: What, John Inman?
1: Fools and Horses. Oh, yeah.
0: What?
1: Yes. Oh, yes. That's what you sound like. Yeah.
0: I sound like John Inman.
1: Yeah. Oh, yes.
0: Stop it.
1: Okay, Journey.
0: Journey, a hidden request.
1: Stop.
0: Who was this? Rick and Sarah? I think so. I think it was.
1: Yes.
0: Rick and Sarah. Here
1: Don't
0: we go.
1: Don't Stop Believing.
0: Don't Stop Believing. No, nobody
1: should stop believing.
0: Thank you. I got tongue-tied then.

0: a little bit of Bronski Beat.
1: Indeed.
0: Now, there's four people that know that that was my fault. I do apologise, Rick and Sarah, because you asked for Bronski Beat, and I got all excited and I put that one in. That wasn't the one you asked for, so hopefully you haven't been offended by that one. And I'm going to pass on your congratulations to Janice and John from Sarah and Rick. They said, well done, you two, because that's excellent stuff. Anyway, what's time? Nearly 18 minutes past nine, Tuesday evening. It's disappearing. I saw something really sad just now.
1: I know.
0: Something incredibly sad.
1: Never mind.
0: It's upset me.
1: No.
0: It has.
1: Yeah.
0: I popped my head outside of the studio door and looked outside. And just across the way from us is a lamppost. Nothing unusual in that. With a lamp at the top of it. At the top of it, even. Nothing unusual in that. The lamp is on.
1: You know why that is?
0: The light is on.
1: You know why that is, don't you?
0: Why?
1: Because it's flipping cold, that's why. Because it's cold and it thinks it's winter.
0: I'm not sure it's got anything to do with the temperature. Do you remember the times when you sat up here not that long ago saying if there's any air conditioning unit engineers, manufacturers,
1: now we want suppliers, heating, mate.
0: Yeah, you guys, you're out of it now. But yeah, the light's on out in the yard.
1: Yes, we've had the summer solstice and now it's heading down.
0: Yeah, I know. And it upsets me immensely.
1: I know.
0: I love it when sunset is like...
1: And 10 Jimmy, o'clock and, yeah.
0: Later. And Jimmy, I say something on a Sunday afternoon, you normally do it, sunset is today. And Jimmy the poster always comes back and says, yeah, it's 20 minutes later down here in Tavistock.
1: And where Maria is in Ireland, it's an hour later than us.
0: Oh, that's ridiculous.
1: Yeah, because she's on that west side, yeah.
0: That's mad.
1: But in the morning, we're nice and bright at stupid o'clock in the morning, and she's still dark for an hour.
0: That's all I'm saying to that one.
1: It's strange, isn't it? When when you look, like we're on the east, south, east side, and she's over there on the west, proper west side. West side, east side.
0: You're such a gangster. Did I hear you singing earlier this afternoon from my house? House.
1: Possibly.
0: You know the one.
1: Yep.
0: Yeah.
1: Yep.
0: Yeah.
1: Possibly heard.
0: I did hear.
1: Okay.
0: You're not going to remind everyone. Do you want to do it live on air now?
1: No. No need for that. No need to hurt everyone else's
0: Gangster's
1: ears.
0: Gangster's Paradise.
1: Yeah, no, what a song. Yeah. What a tune.
0: As soon as the opening notes start, I thought, oh, she's away. I didn't even need to be here to know exactly what was happening.
1: And it's funny, I was talking to Neil the Chippy just before that played on the phone. And I said... Don't worry, you will have that to sing along to and you'll be working hard.
0: Okay.
1: Now, we just had a text in saying that there's an accident down the lower road outside the rugby club.
0: First of all, thank you, Dan, for that.
1: Yes, and we hope everything's all right.
0: We don't have any more than that at the moment, but I'm sure there will be updates. If there are updates, we'll have a look at the maps and things in second.
1: We will.
0: And see what's going on. But yeah, RTA down the lower road. Outside the rugby club. Hope everyone's okay. Right, some more music, I think. Now, I have to stretch now, because when we're here together, I'm sort of over this side, away from the mouse, and you're over that side, away from the mouse.
1: Yeah.
0: And I'm stretching now for the next track, which is... What have we got next? Oh, yes, Taylor Swift.
1: I like her.
0: I've never met her.
1: No, I have never met her.
0: Is this the one who got married the other day?
1: Yeah.
0: Okay, I didn't get any more.
1: I have no, a

0: Imagine leaving work on a Friday afternoon. 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

0: We haven't disappeared. We haven't disappeared. There was a phone call just as the song, the previous track was about to end.
1: Yeah.
0: So we had to let it ride. Is that what you say? Let it ride?
1: I don't know.
0: Me neither.
1: We just played on.
0: Update on the RTA on the lower road that we mentioned earlier.
1: Yes.
0: A single vehicle involved.
1: Yeah, nobody's hurt.
0: Nobody's hurt. Appears to have taken out the traffic island just outside the rugby club. I'm sure you all know where I mean. So that's that. Single person. They really shouldn't do what they do. But moving on. Thank you, Dan, for the update. Hobnobs, yeah, you mentioned them. Yeah, they're still in the fridge.
1: Yeah, we don't like them.
0: No, they're white chocolate. We do. That's not even real chocolate.
1: No,
0: why is that a thing? Unless you're the Dairy Kid milk boy thingy.
1: Yeah, Milky Bar Kid.
0: Yeah, that's the one.
1: Yeah.
0: The Dairy Milk Kid.
1: The Milky Bars are on
0: it. White chocolate, why?
1: I don't know.
0: Who?
1: No, I don't know.
0: I'm going to Google
1: no
0: who.
1: Run, no reason for
0: white
1: it.
0: White chocolate?
1: Yeah.
0: Madness.
1: Yeah.
0: Absolutely no need.
1: No need at all.
0: No. I was going to say brown chocolate, dark chocolate, whatever. Chocolate. Proper chocolate.
1: Proper chocolate.
0: Normal, everyday human
1: proper,
0: being chocolate.
1: Proper chocolate.
0: Even dog chocolate that's not actually chocolate.
1: I used to like them good boy treats. Oh, and I used to get them for my dogs.
0: Yeah, we have something in common.
1: Yeah, did
0: Sorry,
1: you like them as well? I used to think they tasted a bit like the Tools. Do you remember the chocolate Tools
0: oh,
1: that you
0: yes.
1: get? Do you remember them in the penny sweetie things?
0: Yeah.
1: Yeah, I used to like the good boy.
0: You get a little tenon saw and
1: yeah,
0: things
1: and
0: like
1: the
0: that.
1: Little hammer and a little whatever. Yeah, those little chocolate Tools, the good boy drops, they taste like
0: the
1: them.
0: Ones that are meant for dogs.
1: Yeah, they taste like them.
0: My mum and dad, they had a dog. They had a dog. Her name was Gypsy.
1: Oh.
0: A pedigree pointer.
1: Oh, I like the pointer. Beautiful dogs.
0: They are. And I remember my dad coming home and saying to my mum, would you like a dog? And she said, no. No, Cliff. No, I wouldn't. And with that, the dog bounded down the hall.
1: Yes.
0: And that was Gypsy.
1: Here I am.
0: That was Gypsy.
1: Oh, they are gorgeous dogs. My auntie had one.
0: Yes, they are gorgeous. Mm. And my older brother, he's got one, and his daughter's got one, and we don't. We have a frog.
1: You do?
0: We have a frog.
1: Little frog dog.
0: Now, the most incredible thing about Gypsy 1, because there was a Gypsy 2, it was. They don't last forever.
1: Yeah.
0: Gypsy 1 was a pedigree, and her pedigree name was, and why do I remember this? It's stuck in my head for a lot of years now. Northgate Utter Elegance.
1: Oh.
0: That was her pedigree name.
1: That's a nice name.
0: Yeah, but my mum, no Cliff, I don't want a dog.
1: Hello.
0: We used to live over in Sittingbourne. When I was a kid, we lived in Sittingbourne, and our garden backed onto King George's playing field.
1: Oh, right.
0: And this dog, this dog would take itself off for a walk around the park. Now, me and my two brothers, and my sister as well, go get Gypsy. And this thing would run around the park forever and a day, to the point of three young lads and a sister couldn't get this thing home. And eventually, she'd come home when she was ready. Run around King George's all the time by herself. My dad, I've got visions of my dad now, memories, not visions. My dad, I'll stop him, or stop her, the dog. So he built the fence at the bottom of the garden between us and King George's, and he made it higher and higher. Gypsy. It was like an attack dog.
1: Yeah.
0: Down the garden, because it was a long garden. It probably had like 100-yard run-up. 6-foot fence, nothing. Straight over, and off she went.
1: Yeah, and they're big, aren't they? Big dogs as well.
0: Yeah, they're good. We had a sheep.
1: We had a sheep?
0: We had a pet sheep for a little while. My dad was a builder. And he went off to a farm locally, and a little lamb had been rejected by its mum. So my dad, remember the same fella that bought the dog home, bought a sheep home.
1: Would you like a sheep? He said to your mum, and she said no.
0: This thing lived in a box in the kitchen by the oven, and mum had to get up and feed it throughout the night. And me and my little brother used to take it for a walk around King George's Park, as you do. And there was a... Can I say snooty?
1: Yes, you
0: there was,
1: can.
0: There was a very snooty lady one morning, thought it was a poodle.
1: Love, you need to go Specsavers.
0: She thought it was a poodle, and she asked, what sort of poodle is that? And the poodle went,
1: That's hilarious. Oh,
0: happy days. Long time ago.
1: That is excellent. Yeah,
0: Northgate Ups are elegance, a pedigree name.
1: Oh,
0: long
1: that's
0: gone,
1: amazing.
0: But not forgotten. See, look, my sister has joined in now. this lamb, I used to, where we lived, we had what used to be the old outhouse on the back of the building,
1: yeah,
0: and a coal shed next to it. Neither used for their original intention. But the lamb used to be let out in the garden, and every now and again, my mum would say, go rescue your brother. What? Go rescue your brother. Because the lamb, doing lamb things, used to pin him up against the door of the coal shed and butt him in the stomach and we'll let him go.
1: Oh my God.
0: And there was my dad, here we go, the happy memories time. There was my dad, went out in the garden one day to catch it, to bring it back in, and lambs had their tails docked.
1: Mm-hmm.
0: and my dad chased it around and eventually got it by the tail. The lamb went, ha ha, not today, ran off, leaving the tail because it had been docked in my dad's hands.
1: Oh my God.
0: But there you go.
1: Oh, dearie me.
0: I had an uneventful childhood.
1: Oh, got the phone. I've got to answer the phone.
0: You've got to answer the phone, right. I'll do that. You answer the phone. I'm going to press this one here. And we'll have some more music. Back in a bit.

0: I love that.
1: How was that for you?
0: Amazing. I done my armchair dancing.
1: So did I.
0: Absolutely love
1: and
0: it.
1: And it is a wonderful life. It is a wonderful life. There's a lot of stuff going on in the news right now that is unpleasant.
0: Indeed.
1: It is unpleasant.
0: Yes,
1: unfortunately, that is the way the world is. But we live on this beautiful island in this beautiful country.
0: We do.
1: We get to play music from them boys there, because it wouldn't be the same.
0: No, we love it.
1: And it is a wonderful life.
0: We love it.
1: Just be nice, be kind to people.
0: And listen to the music.
1: on the station, the license has been extended for another 10 years.
0: Yes, the best radio for miles.
1: The one with plenty of smiles. I was sat at home the other day, and at the weekend, thinking, rally it a bit more.
0: Just need a bit of wire, sorry.
1: And I was thinking to myself, another 10 years.
0: Yeah.
1: And then I got a little bit sort of morbid.
0: Oh, did you?
1: Yeah.
0: Don't do that.
1: No.
0: No.
1: No, mate.
0: Oh, no.
1: Add 10 years to everyone's age.
0: No.
1: No, don't be doing that. So what I'm saying is, if you think you would like to come and have a go at being a presenter at BRFM, then you are more than welcome. And all you have to do is initially drop us an email.
0: Yeah.
1: On
0: office at brfm.net.
1: That's the one.
0: Yes.
1: Send us an email, mark it for the attention of Karen, the station manager.
0: Yeah.
1: And get in touch with us, and our people will talk to your people, and who knows, you could be sat here doing what we do, because we love it.
0: We do love
1: it. I love it.
0: You're not having our chair, though. We'll wear it.
1: No,
0: you can have a different one.
1: Yeah, you can have a different one. If you're available for a drive time, that would be perfect.
0: Yeah.
1: A bit thin on the ground there, but apart from that, no, seriously, if you fancy, we'll train you and everything.
0: Yeah.
1: I don't know who does the training anymore.
0: Oh, you done my training.
1: I know. And look what happened.
0: I know. Look, you unleashed the beast.
1: look what happened. I trained you. You get 3 shows a week. Every other week you get 3 shows.
0: I know.
1: I'm still on one, just saying.
0: 2. 1.
1: Oh, no, 2. Sorry, yeah. No, because we're here now, aren't
0: we?
1: Sorry, yes.
0: 2.
1: I apologise. But I'm working, so that's why I can't do
0: more.
1: No,
0: exactly that. And I can't do... I can only do
1: when
0: the
1: you
0: Tuesday
1: can do.
0: One.
1: Exactly. So, keeping an eye on the time. Oh, is that really?
0: Oh, my goodness. We need to go.
1: Oh, we do need to go. thank you very much for tuning in. We'll be back in... Well, I'll be back in 2 weeks' time. Mary's
0: yes,
1: going to be on a holiday.
0: We'll be back on Sunday, won't we?
1: But we'll be back on Sunday then.
0: After
1: we'll
0: Laysdown
1: up to
0: Carnival.
1: This Saturday. Don't miss
0: Yay.
1: It. Good night, everyone.
0: See you soon. Thank you. Ta-da!
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1: From the Sky News Centre at 10. A court heard Anne Widdecombe died after being hit on the head 21 times with a hammer. The former Conservative minister was eating lunch at her home on Dartmoor when she was attacked earlier this month. Her body was found by her gardener the following day. A suspect, 28-year-old Joshua Kerry from Rotherham, has been remanded in custody. Our reporter Amelia Harper's at the Old Bailey.
2: They called it a planned and targeted attack. Those are the words of the prosecution. And initial investigations appear that Anne Widdecombe died of a blunt force trauma injury to the head.
1: Andy Burnham's promised to lead a cost-of-living government as he chaired a meeting of his cabinet for the first time. The new Prime Minister has urged his colleagues to take a one-team approach and reminded them life is hard out there.
3: We need to every day think, well, what can we do just to take that little bit of pressure off people's shoulders, just to give them that little extra sense that help is coming.
1: He's already announced an £850 million tax cut on electricity bills, but Darren Jones, who was sacked from the cabinet yesterday, says the policies are unfunded. Three teenage boys have been jailed for a combined 46 years for stabbing a 16-year-old to death on an Ayrshire beach. A judge in Glasgow's called the killing of Caden Moy last year pointless and unnecessary. Thames Water's 10 million customers have been told they'll be banned from using hose pipes from Thursday. It says restrictions are necessary to keep taps flowing. Morgan Rogers has become the most expensive British player after completing his move to Chelsea from Aston Villa. The England midfielder arrives at Stamford Bridge for £117 million. And a monkey's been found on a bus in London. The female common marmoset was discovered in an abandoned laundry bag in Kensal Rise. That's the latest. I'm Faye De Silva.
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Great way to kick off this week's Les After Dark. You remember that one? Weekend by Mick Jackson. What a great song. How you doing? Hope you're okay. We are here with Les After Dark now on 95.6 BRFM between now and midnight across Sheppey and Swale and beyond to help you get rid of that awful wall of noise which you might not even notice growing up around you. Maybe over the last 24 hours, maybe over the weekend, maybe back into last week. We are going to do our best to demolish that, to make that crumble ahead of cooling your mind and soothing your soul. Here on Les After Dark, so that just before midnight you're there, the very edge of the land of Nod, ready for a good night's sleep. We do it by finding music we believe fits the three critical areas that we need to overcome to get you to that stage. Sometimes we do it successfully, sometimes not quite successfully, but people keep coming back, so I hope that we have the desired effect overall. Along the way, we have our regular features just after 11:30, the Smooth Jazz Jam. Three cracking bits of smooth jazz back to back to back. And I have an interesting version of Return of the Mac in our Smooth Jazz Jam today, so don't you dare miss that. Just after 11 o'clock, there's another track from our featured album. The album is High Energy. It was an album released by the Supremes a good few years after Dinah Ross left the band, 1972. Got some great tracks on it. Have a listen in just after 11. But we start, as we always do, with our theme of three, which this week comes from the Mighty Atom. And Mighty Atom says, "Hi Les, have you ever noticed how any conversation always starts with the word hello?" So my theme of three is all about the word hello.

Hello. That came from the Mighty Atom. We started with Hello Again from Neil Diamond. Hello from Lionel Richie. And Hello, this is Joni from Paul Evans. Sad song with a happy tune. I never did understand that one, I have to be honest. But a good thing with three on the subject of Hello. And as the Mighty Atom says, almost every conversation, good or bad, starts with the word Hello. So you can't ignore it, can you, Les? No, Mighty Atom, you cannot. Thank you for your theme of three. Don't leave it too long before you send me another one. And please remember, if you would like to send me a theme of three, you are most welcome. It can be as simple as that, the same word in each song title. You can do record producers, you can do writers, you can do record labels, you can do almost anything other than three songs by the same band, person or artist. Other than that, fill your boots. Use your imagination. The more diverse, the better. I love it. Some of the ones we get are superb. Not that there was anything wrong with that one. There wasn't. The simple ones are good too. Whichever you're going to go for. Once you've got it together, put a little note with it. Maybe a bit about yourself, where you are on the island, or maybe if you're in the Greater Swale area, or maybe further afield, you listen on the app, or whatever it might be. Or tell me about your selection. Either way, you can do any or all of that. The three songs, please, as well as what the theme is, and then send it to me, preferably by email, lesontheradio@myself.com. Yes, it is a real email address. I get asked that a lot. lesontheradio@myself.com. You can send it by Facebook, but everybody can see it. You can send it on the messenger service of Facebook, which is private, or you can text the other studio on a Saturday morning between 10 and 1, and I'll pick your theme of three up in there, and we'll play it one Tuesday evening for you. That's all you have to do. And again, Mighty Atom, thank you for yours. Look forward to the next one. Now, let's get on with the business of getting rid of this awful wall of noise. Maybe my evil silver machine can help.

Martin Robinson, a rarity on a single, especially here in the UK. At 95.6 BRFM, we are still doing our best to bring down that wall of noise. Just before the break, Robbie Williams and Let Me Entertain You here on Les After Dark. We need to get this wall gone, don't we? Let's get some help from James Brown. Get up off of that thing.

That is really nice, don't you think? It's called Strong, and it came from Grace Kennedy. Now, cast your minds back to the 1980s. Grace Kennedy had her own BAFTA-winning BBC show. Yeah, she did. She's got a new album coming out this October called Desire, spelled D-Z-I-R-E. And that is the forthcoming single from it. It's called Strong. Her music career saw global success with hits including The Wish You Well with Boy George, which reached the UK top 20, and Starting Again, which reached the US top 30. But nothing says I'm back better than this Strong, a powerful, upbeat, feel-good tune that captures her timeless blend of soul, pop and R&B. Her legacy has been recognised by the BBC Music Group, who are now digitising her back catalogue ahead of the release of the new album in October, and it starts with this new single which was released on the 9th of July. I think it's awesome. I liked it from the moment I put it on. My feet were tapping immediately, and I thought we're definitely having that on Les After Dark. If you like it too, it's called Strong, S-T-R-O-N-G, and it's Grace Kennedy. She had her own show back in the 80s on BBC Two. Voice sounds great as well. Now, got a song.

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1: From the Sky News Centre at 11. A court's heard Anne Widdicombe was hit 21 times over the head with a hammer at her home in Devon. The former Tory minister was discovered at her property on Dartmoor almost 2 weeks ago. The suspects appeared in court charged over her murder. The US Defence Secretary has been heckled by protesters at a Congress hearing in Washington. Pete Hegseth was interrupted four times by demonstrators shouting, "Stop bombing our children in Iran and Palestine. This is illegal." He's giving evidence to lawmakers overseeing a request for additional funding in the Middle East war. Mr. Hegseth says the conflicts cost an estimated £37.5 billion so far. Andy Burnham's told his cabinet their mission will be to take pressure off people's shoulders. The new Prime Minister's promised to lead a cost-of-living government as he gathered his top team for the first time. He's already announced a tax cut on electricity bills. Ukrainian President Volodymyr Zelensky has sacked the country's army commander-in-chief. His dismissal comes just days after the removal of popular defence minister Mykhailo Fedorov, a move that triggered street protests across the country. Chelsea have announced the signing of England midfielder Morgan Rodgers from Aston Villa. He arrives at Stamford Bridge in a British record deal worth £117 million. Former Chelsea player Jody Morris says the club deserves a lot of credit.
2: There's no way that Morgan Rodgers is signing for Chelsea without having talks with Xabi Alonso. And to get someone of that quality after the season that Chelsea have had last year, I mean, there's a lot of people that I'm sure deserves a pat on the back.
1: And Hearts have been thrashed 4-0 by Sturm Graz to leave their Champions League hopes hanging by a thread. The teams meet for the second leg of their second qualifying round tie at Tynecastle next week. That's the latest. I'm Daisy Steele.
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The fourth track from the Supremes album High Energy, which came out in 1972, and the track was called You Keep Me Moving On. There's a track next week, Don't Let My Teardrops Bother You. It is one of my all-time favourite songs. Make sure you listen out for that next Tuesday evening, just after 11 o'clock. We are cooling your mind here on Les After Dark, 95.6 BRFM. Now, for this next song, I need to get myself seated, pick up this bass, and start playing.

vintage all the way back to 1979, and I'd rather leave while I'm in love. We are beginning to soothe your soul. The smooth jazz jam is on the way just after 11:30, including that version of Return of the Mac. Have a listen out for that. See what you think of that coming up in the smooth jazz jam. But our job now is to get you focused on being just at the very edge of the land of Nod by around about midnight. So something from Jim Croce beckons, I think.

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from Hot Chocolate, Putting You Together Again. Coming up next, it's the Smooth Jazz Jam, three cracking bits of smooth jazz back to back to back. And listen out for that version of Return of the Mac. But before we get to the Smooth Jazz Jam, this.

to the show often will know that Bassia is one of my favourite smooth jazz voices. Last week we played a track from her called Clear Horizon. This week, Miles Away concludes a smooth jazz jam. Also in there, Return of the Mac and I Like It. That was Tony Saunders featuring Gerald Albright. And we started with the multi-talented Mr. David Benoit, Feeling It. A smooth jazz jam helping to get you ready for a good night's sleep. Three tracks back to back to back. We'll have another smooth jazz jam next Tuesday evening, just after 11:30. Now, here's something that will blow your mind. Simply Red with a stylistic song.

ultimate friend's son, apart from You Got a Friend by Carole King, of course. And that about wraps up this week's edition of Les After Dark. I hope we've got you there, just at the very edge of the land of not ready for a good night's kip. Our last song is the Commodores, because you're going to sail on into sleep. But we've got one more to play before we get to that. In the meantime, let me just remind you that I'm back on your radio Saturday morning, 10 a.m, solid 60s, here on 95.6 BRFM. If not, back here next Tuesday, where once again, on Les After Dark, we'll break through that wall of noise, cool your mind and soothe your soul. In the meantime, please look after yourselves, keep well, stay safe. Ta-da for now.

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1: From the Sky News Centre at midnight. A court's heard Anne Widdecombe died after being hit on the head 21 times with a hammer. The former Conservative minister was eating lunch at her home on Dartmoor when she was attacked earlier this month. A suspect, 28-year-old Joshua Kerry from Rotherham, has been remanded in custody. Our reporter Amelia Harper's at the Old Bailey.
2: They called it a planned and targeted attack. Those are the words of the prosecution. And initial investigations appear that Anne Widdecombe died of a blunt force trauma injury to the head.
1: Andy Burnham insists his Labour Party will show how it's going to pay for policies. The new Prime Minister's chaired his first Cabinet meeting in the job, promising to lead a cost-of-living government. His new Chancellor, John Healey, has addressed Treasury staff for the first time since his appointment.
3: I'm still burning with a passion about this institution as a force for stability, for security, for growth, a force for a successful Britain.
1: Ukrainian President Volodymyr Zelensky has sacked the country's army commander-in-chief, Oleksandr Syrsky. It comes days after he dismissed his popular defence minister in a move that triggered nationwide protests. A humanitarian worker is being monitored in isolation at a specialist London hospital after potential exposure to Ebola while treating patients in the Democratic Republic of the Congo. The UK Health Security Agency says they have no symptoms. Morgan Rodgers has become the most expensive British player after completing his move to Chelsea from Aston Villa. The England midfielder arrives at Stamford Bridge for £117 million and has signed a contract through until 2033. A monkey's been found on a bus in London. The female common marmoset, since nicknamed Oyster, was discovered in an abandoned laundry bag in Kensal Rise. That's the latest. I'm Daisy Steele.
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if you want to, stare if you want to, but I got to party. I'm up in the party. I'm glad that I got you, and it's alright. You got you a partner, and cut up.

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1: From the Sky News Centre at 1. A court's heard Anne Widdecombe was hit 21 times over the head with a hammer at her home in Devon. The former Tory minister was discovered at her property on Dartmoor almost 2 weeks ago. A suspect appeared in court, charged over her murder. The US Defence Secretary has been heckled by protesters at a Congress hearing in Washington. Pete Hegseth was interrupted four times by demonstrators shouting, "Stop bombing our children in Iran and Palestine. This is illegal." He's giving evidence to lawmakers overseeing a request for additional funding in the Middle East war. Mr. Hegseth says the conflict's cost an estimated £37.5 billion so far. Andy Burnham's told his cabinet their mission will be to take pressure off people's shoulders. The new Prime Minister's promised to lead a cost-of-living government as he gathered his top team for the first time. He's already announced a tax cut on electricity bills. Ukrainian President Volodymyr Zelensky has sacked the country's army commander-in-chief. His dismissal comes just days after the removal of his popular defence minister in a move that triggered street protests across the country. Chelsea have announced the signing of England midfielder Morgan Rogers from Aston Villa. He arrives at Stamford Bridge in a British record deal worth £117 million. Former Chelsea player Jody Morris says the club deserves a lot of credit.
2: There's no way that Morgan Rogers is signing for Chelsea without having talks with Xabi Alonso. And to get someone of that quality after the season that Chelsea have had last year, I mean, there's a lot of people that I'm sure deserves a pat on the back.
1: And Hearts have been thrashed 4-0 by Sturm Graz to leave their Champions League hopes hanging by a thread. The teams meet for the second leg of their second qualifying round tie at Tynecastle next week. That's the latest. I'm Daisy Steele.
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